0: Make a prayer for me here. All the one Neeks boy, you're lucky. No, the females don't enough love that song here. You're supposed to say it's on, alright, but you're not supposed to love it that much. Look how much song me play and this song get so much forward. No man, hey, my word about you, you know. Why you know that one? You're on the rough, you know. On the rough. I tell you, ladies, no man no fair ball, say here. Yeah? Man for be man, you don't know try make a man ball like this, like how Papa Sana ball in another song, yeah? You don't know do it, you don't know do it, yeah? Alright. Alright, tonight the time is now 7:01 p.m. We got the JIS up next. Followed by the break, we got some commercials afterwards, and then I will be giving you some love songs. I'll be slowing it down, you know, closing out the show with some souls, and then I'll be turning things over to none other than Sir Shotty Shane. He'll be back in the building today to give you non-stop retro vibes all the way until 12 a.m. So please continue to keep it locked. We got lots in store for y'all. Yeah, more music therapy right here on Sun City.
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2: I'm Andre Palmer with JIS Evening News for Monday, October 5. Coming up, government adjusts import quota for cement, planning on the way to implement mediation services in all parishes, and schools offering agricultural sciences advised to implement measures to protect students and livestock from extreme heat. The news in detail after the break.
3: So you woulda take a call while crossing a busy street? You woulda zone out while driving through half a tree? Me no say you definitely woulda send a text while climbing Dungeon for Falls. So why you do it when you're across the road? Stay alert, man. Every step matters. Pedestrians, look out before you step out.
2: A message from the Ministry of Energy, Transport and Telecommunications. Now the news. Prime Minister Dr. Andrew Holness says the government has adjusted the import quota for cement to meet the growing demands in the construction industry. Dr. Holness notes that the adjustment will not impact local production, but help to ensure the ongoing reconstruction projects can be completed on time. He adds that the government is also bracing for an increased demand as several major reconstruction projects are set to begin.
4: Between hospitals that have to be rebuilt, new schools that have to be built, new roadways that have to be built, and in addition to private sector projects which will be facilitated under the fast track of NARA, there will be an increase in the demand for cement.
2: Dr. Holness was speaking at the official handing over of the Concrete Pavement and Infrastructure Improvement Project in Kingston recently. Jamaica is advocating for global cooperation to ensure artificial intelligence, AI, does not widen inequalities between developed and developing nations. Addressing the United Nations General Assembly recently, Foreign Affairs and Foreign Trade Minister Senator Kamina Johnson-Smith described digital transformation and responsible AI as important tools for productivity, innovation, and sustainable development.
5: Developing countries require investment in infrastructure, skills, and capacity. And all countries require governance frameworks that safeguard privacy and intellectual property, ensure data integrity, and promote the ethical and responsible use of emerging technologies without stifling innovation.
2: Mrs. Johnson-Smith added that international agreements, including the Pact for the Future, the Global Digital Compact, and the ABAS, provide a foundation for action and should be translated in practical outcomes in short order. Planning is underway to ensure members of the public can access mediation services in all parishes to assist Jamaicans in resolving conflicts. Minister of Justice and Constitutional Affairs Delroy Chuck says this initiative is part of the government's thrust to expand community mediation and significantly reduce interpersonal violence across the island.
6: At the moment, we only have one, that is the DRF, and we'll be working closely with the DRF to roll out a mediation service provider in every parish so that every individual in any nook and cranny of a parish can go to the Justice Center or appeal to that mediation service provider to provide a mediator to assist parties to resolve their disputes.
2: Mr. Chuck says this initiative will get underway after the Senate passes the Mediation Act, which seeks to establish a regulatory framework for the conduct of mediation. The minister noted that the legislation is likely to be taken in the Senate this week after being passed in the House of Representatives in July. And the Ministry of Education, Skills, Youth and Information is advising schools offering agricultural science to implement measures to protect students, staff, crops and livestock during periods of drought and extreme heat. Senior Education Officer in the Technical and Vocational Unit of the Ministry, Akim Odoki, noted that these conditions pose a significant risk to the health and safety of students and staff, as well as the protection of crops and livestock.
7: Schedule practicals during the cooler periods, limit exposure to direct sunlight, provide drinking water, shaded area and regular rest for students. We encourage them to wear hats, caps and appropriate protective clothing. Monitor students for signs of illness. Monitor the health and safety of our livestock, our broiler birds and layer birds.
2: Mr. Ducky says agricultural science teachers are encouraged to use these conditions as an opportunity to reinforce water conservation, climate-smart agriculture, animal welfare, environmental management, and adaptation to climate change. That was JIS News. I'm Andre Palmer.
8: A production of the Jamaica Information Service, the voice of Jamaica.
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2: 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Civil servants can access mortgage rates as low as 2%, while young Jamaicans can get up to $2 million in deposit support. Your government is working for you. The time by the Office of the Prime Minister is...
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4: 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We've been meeting here every day. And since this is our last day together, I want to hold you. When you turn and walk away, don't look back. I want to remember you just like this. Let's just kiss and say goodbye.

0: I've got to turn things over to none other than Shadi Shane. He's here in the building, non-stop vibes all the way until 12 a.m. I want to thank everybody who kept the WhatsApp line active. And even if you didn't send a message on the WhatsApp line, thank you so much for keeping it locked to Sun City. Yeah, man, I had an awesome, awesome time. I'll be back again on Wednesday for Jamaica Aggregates Reggae Wednesday, 3 p.m. to 7:30 p.m. Please join me if you can, all right? Yeah, man, big up yourself, Munchie. Big up Surf, Dwayne, Son Millie, Deborah, everybody on the WhatsApp line. Big up, big up, big up, big up, big up, big up. Nick Swagwan, Yakisha, St. Elizabeth Crew. Yeah, man, everybody, all that big up. See? Gotta go. Remember, you can follow me on Instagram, X, TikTok, everything, dj.ali.patch. 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
3: 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The Credit Union of Jamaica will take over Emancipation Park Friday, October 16th for an unforgettable evening of praise and worship starting at 6 p.m. featuring Jahi Kingston, Rhoda Isabella, Sebastian Braham, Chantel Smalling Stevenson, Nicket Morgan Williams, and Raheem Wellington. 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

down. Want to say goodnight to you, my sonites. Hey, how are y'all doing? Hey, it's been a while. Hey, it's Monday, October the 5th, 2026. We went to school. Big shout-outs to all the Texas right now. Yeah, we're texting from early. Big shout-outs to Son Jack Ali Patch. Held it down earlier. Triple S back in the building. Son Jack Shoddy Shane. Rocking with you until 12 tonight. We have to kick it off for the gospel segment. You know how we go. Yeah, 3 minutes before we get to 8 p.m. Yeah, Keisha, see you. Kingston family also locked in. Spanish down.

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0: Mr. Yang.
1: Yeah, welcome, Lady Kim.
0: Some of you still play.
1: Hermitage family locked in.
0: Now remember,
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0: 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And let me tell you something. 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I don't care who you are. I don't care. 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

0: 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Roundabout JA.
1: Kingston cleans up its act with an overhaul of public sanitation spaces in not one, but two communities. I'm Joy Kelly. Let's go Roundabout JA.
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1: There are many things that the average Jamaican takes for granted that our ancestors would consider luxury. If you've never had a run-in with the capricious hands of fate, never experienced being unhoused, chances are you would not consider your bathroom as a luxury. The next time you use your water closet, as it was called in the Victorian era, count your blessings. Whether or not water's currently in the pipes, or your niece remembered that it was her turn to clean it, having a bathroom of your own is not something every Jamaican has access to. Anybody remembers bathing in community at the river or standpipe? For those who share bathrooms in a communal space, especially if you're in the city, there are challenges to navigate. However, recently, residents of Gordontown and Harborview got access to upgraded sanitary facilities. This happy reality, a result of refurbishment works carried out by the Kingston and St. Andrew Municipal Corporation, KSAMC. Mayor of Kingston, Councillor Andrew Swaby, in addressing the KSAMC's recent monthly meeting at its offices in downtown Kingston, noted that the facilities, located at Gordontown Square and Rocky Park in Harborview, St. Andrew, have officially reopened to the public. These improvements form part of the corporation's ongoing efforts to improve public amenities and provide clean, safe, and well-maintained spaces for residents and visitors. The corporation has also signed memoranda of understanding with community groups in both areas, using partnerships to support the upkeep of the facilities and to ensure the long-term sustainability of public infrastructure.
4: KSAMC cannot and should not undertake the responsibility of maintaining our communities by ourselves. When local community representatives are actively involved, there is a greater sense of ownership and accountability. It could identify more quickly, and the corporation is better able to respond to the needs of the residents.
1: Mayor of Kingston, Councillor Andrew Swaby. And before we go, we're shouting out our JIS Radio family, shouting out Amin Sider on vacay in JA, who checked in to touch base with the JIS Radio WhatsApp line. There are many Jamaicans who rely on JIS content to keep them grounded when they're far overseas. Big up to our diaspora. 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
1: 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Until then, I'm Joy Kelly with studio engineer Joel Samuels. 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

Hey, looking at the time, my peeps, it's now exactly 9 minutes after eight. Yes, we're getting to some dancehall stuff. Yeah, some local music right now. Hey, big shout out to the lady Shima. Sexy Sherlock Teen also. Do you remember the WhatsApp line? 876-392-6217. Yeah, get excited right now. Yes, I. This one says, good night, Triple S. Yeah, my number one son, Jag. Go on, big up yourself, you know. Lady Marlene from Nannyville locked in also. She said, good night, Triple S, boss. She said, you were thoroughly missed. Welcome back, my boss. Yeah, that's just that. That's just that. Lady Tamika from Copper and Pen locked in. She said, next time tell us, you know, when you're not going to be here. Can't do that. Trouble. This one says, good night, Shotty Shane. Yeah, Millie locked in. Lady Joy from Spanish Town, how you doing? Kingston family. Big ups to Terrifying Surf. What are we here?

This is your girl, Bad Gyal Cecile, representing from my bed.

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0: Yeah, one of my favorites, you know, one of my favorites. 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

0: if you want some more.
1: Hey, so nice. What a way the time moving quickly.
2: And beat the way we belong.
1: Can you believe it?
0: Come on.
1: It's actually 9 p.m.
0: Girl, I'm ready to get the twist in your back.
1: Bust the rhymes, beat it here.
2: Yeah,
1: pass the Kvassi, yeah, yeah.
0: Now watch it.
1: Shout out to the peeps that know that. One of my favorite drink too, you know. Hey, Kvassi, you know. What do you mean? Like shout out to Pharrell on the track too. We got to take a quick break, peeps.
0: Now.
1: And we return. Yeah, more Rewind Mondays for you. Sunjack, Shotty Shane rocking with you.
3: That's a Kvassi, yeah.
1: I mean, say everybody.
3: That's a Kvassi, yeah.
4: Everybody singing now.
3: That's a Kvassi, yeah.
4: Everybody singing now.
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6: Talking about transportation, transporting the past, the present and the future generation. With a taxi, private vehicle or bike, your two bicycle wheel them are a hike. Listen up, we go coulda young or you old, hop on the bus cause we are on the road.
7: More rural Jamaicans are being brought within reach of a public transportation system that is reliable, convenient, comfortable and affordable. The recent launch of the Jamaica Urban Transit Company JUTC Route 710 is helping to make that a reality for residents of Portland.
8: The introduction of Route 710 connecting Port Antonio to downtown Kingston via St. Thomas. This is the seventh route that is being launched. It's a practical step towards a more connected national transport system.
7: Transport Minister Darrell Vaz. From the point of view of the residents of Portland, Route 710 is more than just connecting communities in the parish to the big city of Kingston. It means greater comfort when traveling, less uncertainty about the journey and the big ticket item, less transportation cost while accessing work, school, healthcare and other opportunities.
8: From Monday to Saturday, commuters will have scheduled service between Port Antonio and downtown Kingston, and return trips from Kingston to Port Antonio will operate on weekdays with Saturday service also available. The fare has been set at an economic cost of $600 for the smart fare and $700 for cash paying passengers. While concession fare for students, senior citizens and persons with disabilities have been set at $300.
7: The government recognizes the need of residents and has its sights set on a more connected national transport system. One that reaches beyond the boundaries of Kingston and brings reliable public transportation to communities across Jamaica.
8: For too long, public transportation has been viewed primarily through the lens of the Kingston Metropolitan Transport Region. But Jamaica is one country, and our transportation system must serve Jamaicans wherever they live. That is why the expansion of the JUTC services into rural Jamaica remain important to this government. Our vision is a transportation that works for the people regardless of where they live. Route 710 continues the work that we began with the expansion of the JUTC's Rural Express Service communities across the island.
7: That vision of a reliable and affordable national public transportation system is being realized one parish at a time.
8: When we get the last 100 of the 300 buses for JUTC, which will come to Jamaica next year in 2027, we will be able to expand to make sure every rural township in Jamaica has a service like this, where people can use it and go to Kingston and do their business and go back to the parish of where they came. And that is game changing because it gives the traveling public certainty. They don't have to worry about standing up and waiting for hours. They know that the schedule is at X time and therefore they have to get there on time and go to where they are going, and they know that they have a safe return.
7: This transformative development in Jamaica's public transportation system is changing the lives of rural Jamaicans, making travel more accessible, convenient, and affordable.
8: We already have a route from Kingston to Negril, Kingston to Montego Bay, Kingston to Ocherios, Kingston to Mandeville, Kingston to Maypen, Kingston to Linstead. And now we say, Portland, it's your turn now.
7: And that's where we leave you for the road this week. We invite your feedback, comments, and suggestions on this or any of our GIS radio features to our WhatsApp line at 876-405-0477. Remember to travel safely. I'm Cheryl Johnson Hamilton.
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3: Yeah, man, I want to say Shatty Shane, another one and only champion, this Jackie, you know. Shatty Shane, where you say, what would this world do without music? Good music, everybody would get confused and lose it. Shatty Shane, play some music, some good music. You know, so the people, them just can't refuse it. If a calypso make the rock and dip, so if a scat give them, yeah. 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If a reggae music, them just can't refuse it. Reggae heavy rockers run with the slackers, Shatty Shane, and

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0: Hey, you want to say a big shout out to Jeremy right now? And say, look who is back. Yeah, you know, the return. 9:30 p.m., that's the time, my people. Shout out to Big Head Locked In. 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Yeah. 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
2: Work onto the shared prosperity through accelerated improvement to our road network SPARK program first hit the tarmac in the 2024-25 fiscal year, with the program gaining serious ground since its inception. Your latest update comes to you courtesy of Minister Without Portfolio in the Ministry of Economic Growth and Infrastructure Development with responsibility for works, Robert Morgan, who in a recent post-cabinet press briefing provided an update on projects that have been undertaken and others about to hit the ground running. Since March of 2025, approximately $11 billion has been spent to rehabilitate local and community roads under the SPARK program. Works Minister Robert Morgan recently outlined that over 400 roads have benefited from infrastructure upgrades to date.
3: We have fully paved 110 SPARK roads, and a further 225 are now in the process of being paved. We have done 10 work orders, which is 403 roads. So at the end of it, we'll have 403 roads, which includes 37 main roads. For the local and community roads, that's so far spent a total of $11.22 billion, and this is from March.

0: $1 billion extension of Don Robin Avenue from Constant Spring to East King's House Road, featuring a new overpass, a $4 billion upgrade to Washington Boulevard with an overpass at Malines Road, and a $900 million corridor development from Harbor View to Windward Road. Road rehabilitation plans are not confined to the Kingston metropolitan area, however.
1: We're going to be doing Port Henderson beside Naggohead. Persons are asking me, why are we doing over Port Henderson Road? It was done about 4 years ago, but the road is sinking. It wasn't done properly in the first place, and we have to do it properly because it doesn't make sense. You're doing Naggohead to Hellshaw, and you're doing all of these roads in Portmore, and you have this big sore thumb in the middle of it, which carries a significant amount of children because the toll empties onto Port Henderson and goes to Bayside and goes to Naggohead and goes to Hellshaw, cuts off and goes to Old Brayton. So we are going to be doing a full restoration of Port Henderson Road.
0: And further afield,
1: next year, January, we're going to be doing Cooper Ridge to Garden Town, and then we're going to be doing Gregory Park Main Road, which is Dyke Road to Grange Lane, and then Lucy to Green Island. We did promise the people in Troy that we're going to fix the road from Troy to Warsop, which is in a terrible condition, and that is also on the Spark Main Road program. In February to March of next year, Red Hills Perkins Boulevard to Constance Spring Road, and then we're going to do Claremont to Golden Grove in February, St. Catherine to Salt Pond Road, Brayton Road to Phoenix Park, and Hill Run and Green Island to Parish Border. We're fixing all the way from Montego Bay, Reading, going all the way to Parish Border and beyond. Stony Hill to Golden Spring will be repaired in March, Islington to Port Maria in St. Mary in March, and then in April we're going to start Oxford Road and then Spanish Town Bypass, going all the way to the roundabout at Old Harbour Road. In St. Anne, we're going to do Brownstone to Stewart Town, then Priory to Bamboo in April, St. Mary Trovey to Claremont, and Gale to Geisel in April of 2027.
0: The government has also announced plans to implement road improvements in Hanover, with major changes ahead for the parish aimed at bringing road infrastructure in alignment with tourism sector ambitions.
1: Hanover is one of the biggest beneficiaries of the Spark Main Road program. We're doing Great River to Sandy Bay, Sandy Bay to Lucy, and also Lucy to Green Island. So that is three sections, and this will alleviate some of the challenges that our tourism interests have been having.
0: Minister without portfolio in the Ministry of Economic Growth and Infrastructure Development with responsibility for works, Robert Morgan. Your update on Jamaica's road rehabilitation rollout continues next week. Join me then. I'm Joy Kelly. Thanks for listening.
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Hey, to all the peeps celebrating birthdays today, happy birthday to you. 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Hey, Trelawney family locked in too. 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
1: Me never go round, me

B-A-T-T-E-S-T. 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Ya gal can't chat cash L-A-M-E. Them a P-R-E. Them can't be M-E. I'm a don't have a city when L-O-C. Hey. Yo, Shatty Shane, you are the B-A-D-D-E-S-T. In a selector can't test, got them L-A-M-E. Boom! You don't know your girl.

0: Sonja, shout to she enlarge up yourself, Mr. Lover says, so shaggy. Yeah.
1: Many children now have access to smartphones, tablets, and social media platforms from a very young age. The access also presents advantages and disadvantages. On one hand, there is connection and learning, and on the other, there are unscrupulous persons who exploit children using digital spaces.
2: One other thing we realize is that when it comes to social media, our children are on it and they meet different persons of different ages. And what we recognize is that our primary school children are so engaged on social media that they too are so exposed and are sexually assaulted. And when we try to do an investigation, it is taken down. And so it is hard for us to really find that person.
1: Quality Assurance Officer with Sisoka, Inspector Cherise Johnson. Sisoka investigators say they are seeing a growing number of sexual offenses involving children that begin through social media interactions. And some of the victims are as young as 10 years old.
3: Oftentimes the report is we met on social media. Speak for a few, have few conversations, boy like girl, they meet at a location. They're just so excited to meet. They meet at a location and from there they will go to somewhere else. Maybe meet a few times and then they find themselves in problems.
1: Senior Investigating Officer with the Sisoka, Detective Inspector Debbie Jennings. When abuse occurs, reporting it is not always easy for the victim. Many victims struggle to speak about deeply personal experiences. Detective Inspector Jennings advises that delays in reporting can make gathering evidence more difficult, which is why early reporting is so important.
3: These offenses are committed on your body. Some persons are not so comfortable to talk about it or to share with others. They don't want to be laughed at about sharing their experience. So even though we get a report, to get additional evidence, it poses a challenge. A lot of the suspects, some of them are known, but there are a lot of them that they don't know. They meet them in the social media atmosphere and they have an encounter, and after that they can't give any specifics about them. So that poses a challenge for us to identify them and to locate them at a later date.
1: While technology continues to evolve, parents and guardians should remain the first and most important line of supervision, defense, and protection.
3: Parents need to be parents. They need to instill good morals, good discipline, and not only say it, but they need to display it in the presence of their children. They need to encourage them to do things that are good and positive. Monitor them. Talk to them, listen to them, be present for them. Not allowing them to go to social media or to go to someone else who is a negative influence in their lives.
1: Strong family relationships, regular conversations, and active supervision can also help children to make safer decisions and feel comfortable about reporting their concerns.
3: Parents need to provide love and support for their children, so that the children are comfortable to be in their presence, to speak to them about any and everything, whatever the situation is, and knowing that they're not going to be bashed, they're not going to be criticized, and that they're not going to be compared with another person or put down or made to feel inferior or insecure.
1: Inspector Johnson is reassuring victims that it is also never too late to report abuse and support is available.
2: When it comes to sexual offenses, there's no limitation of reporting. So if it happens 15, 20, 30 years ago, you can still come to us and make the report. Once the perpetrator is out there and still alive, you can be brought to justice.
1: When abuse goes unreported, children remain vulnerable. When parents, guardians, and communities act, children are better protected and offenders are more likely to be held accountable.
3: Every parent, every adult has a reporting responsibility. Wherever you see a child is being abused, whether physically, sexually, or emotionally, you can act.
1: Senior Investigating Officer with Sisoka, Detective Inspector Debbie Jennings. If you suspect that a child is being abused, report it to the 24-hour Child Abuse Reporting Hotline at 211, Crime Stop at 311, or the Police Emergency Number 119. Thank you for listening. For producer Anjoy James Sawyers, I'm Monique Whitfield.
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2: This is not your father's music mix.

want to say goodnight to the entire staff at the Carilla Inn. Yeah, there's a hotel over there in Negril right now. Big shout-outs to you, Carl. Big shout-outs to all the residents also. Big up to the chef, them, you know what I mean. Peeps, them are there at the front desk. The people, them, are nice up the room and thing. What you mean? Carl, look out, you know. I might come down there, you know. Want to say goodnight to all the peeps. Yeah, over here in Portmore. Sunshine City. Yeah, the new parish. What do you mean?

one of my favorites from Ciara. This one features P.T. Pablo. Song called Goodies. 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

Want to say goodnight to Kevin and his wife, he locked in over there in Morant Bay. Hey, Morant Bay family, want to say goodnight to you. St. Anne also. Hey, the time is now 10:31 p.m. Big shout-outs to Mr. D.D. Hey, man, big shout-outs to you, too, over there in Atlanta.

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0: you get it, it gon' be the best.
1: Until 11 p.m.
0: I'm a rebel.
1: Yeah, ladies. It's your time, it's your time. Strictly song for the females until 11 p.m.
0: On the rebel,
1: 26 minutes. Rebel. Actually, 24 minutes. Yeah, before we get to that time.
0: If you watch it, I know me not shine. This a girl I want.
1: Big shout out to Danielle. Lady Shireen Anderson.
0: Oh, yes. Me pull up on the
1: yeah, but two friends, you know.
0: Six in.
1: Swear.
0: So

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0: Y'all not hurt no less cause it good to stress them on them vitamin A. Y'all in a heat, y'all warm and a nip on the street.
1: It's rewind Monday,

Hey, it's now exactly a minute after 11 p.m. Hey, come on up after the break, my peeps. I got some R&B and some pop music for you. And coming up at 11, we're going to slow it down a bit. And later on, I have some soulistic stuff. Yeah, some soul music coming up at 11 p.m. I mean, 11:30. All right.

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0: 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Are you a burn up the whole of overseas? 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

25 minutes before we get to midnight. Lovely voice of Felicia Keys. Song is called Falling. Oh, somebody fall in love tonight. 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My name is Sanjak Shati Shane. And this is my final half. Yeah, some pop music and some soul music for you. Hey, good night to you, Claudette. See you blazing your fire emojis. Yeah, big ups to you.

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Hey, that is my time. That is my time, my sonites. Hey, do remember, as I always say, do not wait on the blessing. Be the blessing. My name is Sonjack Shady Shane. And until we meet again on Thursday, when I'll be joining you for Lovers Thursday, same time, 7:30 until 12. Hey, this one says, safe travels, Shady Shane. Hey, thank you. You are so Lady Surf. No one can be. Glad you came into my life. Later on, peeps. 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
1: 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Alternative. 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

0: like I give
1: 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I don't give a shot or a toast.
0: Do I look like I give it?
1: Do I look like I give it? Do I look like I give it? I don't give a shot or a toast.
0: Do I look like I give it?
1: Lifestyle, I banana.

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Yeah. 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And I know they see you are the marcha. 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Do I look like I give up? Do I look like I give up?

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4: 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Pour up the tears on your

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Reggae music is a music I and I create. All this music is a reality. There are, there are, there are, there are, there are, there are, there are, there are, there are, there are, there are, there are, there are, there are, there are, there are, there are, there are, there are, there are, there are, there are, there are, there are, there are, there are, there are, there are, there are, there are, there are, there are, there are, there are, there are, there are, there are, there are, there are, there are, there are, there are, there are, there are, there are, there are, there are, there are, there are, there are, there are, there are, there are, there are, there are, there are, there are, there are, there are, there are, there are, there are, there are, there are, there are, there are, there are, there are, there are, there are, there are, there are, there are, there are, there are, there are, there are, there are, there are, there are, there are, there are, there are, there are, there are, there are, there are, there are, there are, there are, there are, there are, there are, there are, there are, there are, there are, there are, there are, there are, there are, there are, there are, there are, there are, there are, there are, there are, there are, there are, there are, there are, there are, there are, there are, there are, there are, there are, there are, there are, there are, there are, there are, there are, there are, there are, there are, there are,

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Every day of the month, hey, we are for young and never heard of the drum. Aye, it brings forth joy and new care.

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0: 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I'm out.
1: Say they don't office, you better be talking about working in cubicles. Yeah, them boys had a lot, but I knew the code. A lot of debate in my numero. Not the 3, not the 2, I'm the UNO. Yeah.

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1: 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I'm out.

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2: I will greet this day with love in my heart, for this is the greatest secret of success in our ventures. Muscles can split a shield and destroy life, but only the unseen power of love can open the hearts of men. And until I master this art, I will remain no more than a peddler in the marketplace. I will make love my greatest weapon, and none on whom I call can defend against its force. My reasoning they may counter, my speech they may distrust, my apparel they may disapprove, my face they may reject, and even my bargains may cause them suspicion. Yet my love will melt all hearts, likened to the sun whose rays soften the coldest clay. I will greet this day with love in my heart. And how will I do this? Henceforth, I will look at all things with love, and I will be born again. I will love the sun, for it warms my bones. Yet, I will love the rain, for it cleanses my spirit. I will love the light, for it shows me the way. Yet, I will love the darkness, for it shows me the stars. I will welcome happiness, for it enlarges my heart. I will endure sadness, for it opens my soul. I will acknowledge rewards because they are my due. Yet I will welcome obstacles, for they are my challenge. I will greet this day with love in my heart. And how will I speak? I will laud mine enemies, and they will become my friends. I will encourage my friends, and they will become my brothers. Always will I dig for reasons to applaud. Never will I stretch and scratch for excuses to gossip. When I'm tempted to criticize, I will bite my tongue. When I'm moved to praise, I will shout from the roof. Is it not so that the birds, the wind, the sea, and all of nature speaks with music of praise to their creator? Can I not speak the same music to his children? Henceforth, I will remember this secret, and it will change my life. I will greet this day with love in my heart, and how will I act? I will love all manner of men, for each has qualities to be admired, even though they might be hidden. With love, I will tear down the walls of suspicion and hate which they have built around their hearts, and in its place I will build a bridge so that my love enters their souls. I will love the ambitious, for they can inspire me. I will love the failures, for they can teach me. I will love the kings, for they are but human. I will love the meek, for they are divine. I will love the rich, for they are yet lonely. I will love the poor, for they are so many. I will love the young, for the faith they hold. And I will love the old, for the wisdom they share. I will greet this day with love in my heart. But how will I react to the actions of others? With love. For just as love is my weapon to open the hearts of men, love is also the shield to repulse the arrows of hate and the spears of anger. Adversity and discouragement will beat against my new shield and become the softest of reins. My shield will protect me in the marketplace and sustain me when I'm alone. It will uplift me in moments of despair, yet it will calm me in times of exaltation. It will become stronger and more protective with use until one day I will cast it aside and walk unencumbered among all manner of men. And when I do, my name will be raised high on the pyramids of life. I will greet this day with love in my heart. And how will I confront each whom I meet? In only one way, in silence and to myself, I will say, I love you. Though spoken in silence, these words will shine in my eyes and wrinkle my brow, bring a smile to my lips and echo in my voice. And their hearts will be opened. And who is there that can say no to me when their heart feels my love? I will greet this day with love in my heart, and most of all, I will love myself. For when I do, I will zealously inspect all things which enter my body, my mind, my soul, and my heart. Never will I overindulge the requests of my flesh. Rather, I will cherish my body with cleanliness and moderation. Never will I allow my mind to be attracted to evil and despair. Rather, I would uplift it with the knowledge and the wisdom of the ages. Never will I allow my soul to become complacent and satisfied. Rather, I will feed it with moderation and prayer. Never will I allow my heart to become small and bitter. Rather, I will share it, and it will grow and warm the earth. I will greet this day with love in my heart. Henceforth, I will love all mankind. From this moment, all hate is let from my veins, for I have no time to hate, only time to love. From this moment, I take the first step required to becoming a man among men. With love, I will increase my sales 100-fold and become a great salesman. If I have no other qualities, I can succeed with love alone. Without it, I will fail. Though I possess all the knowledge and the skills of the world, I will greet this day with love, and I will succeed.
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0: Wakey, wakey, guys. Good morning, everyone. Happy current Tuesday, y'all. Welcome to the show. It is the 6th day of October, y'all, 2026. It is the Sun City Morning Show. I'm your girl, Raven, alongside Sonjot Moore. Hi, Noor. Good morning.
1: Morning tonight. It's morning, Raven.
0: What's up? All right, y'all. Coming up at 5:35, it's Smart Your Clueless. The Morning Brew at 6:05. The Morning News at 7. What's on the Menu comes in at 7:35. 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All right, y'all, who's here with us this morning? Hi, Dexter. Good morning. Claudette over there in Central Village, good morning to you. Tanya over there in Belgium, hi Bas, good morning to you. Debbie in Mercury Gardens, Andrea Forbes, good morning to you. Brett, good morning. Lady K, good morning to you. Nads over there in Jarrett Lane. Hi Maxine over there in Manly Meadows, good morning to you. And of course, Maxine over there in upstate New York. Good morning, good morning. Welcome to the show, y'all. All right, guys, let's get into some gospel music.

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0: All right, y'all, welcome back. Oh, who that, Nora? Who's that?
1: That's Luca Hero. Luca Hero. You know Luca Hero, right? Yeah, of course. Yeah, I know Luca Hero.
0: Big him up. Yeah, guys. Sorry for my voice. I didn't really sleep. I don't have a voice. Well, guys, it's time for Smart or Clueless. Here goes. Which Jamaican writer wrote the famous book My Father, Son Johnson? Which Jamaican writer wrote the famous book My Father, Son Johnson? Texting your answers to 876-392-6217. Hi, Katie. Good morning. Hi, Marvin. Good morning to you. Oh, good. Marvin is carpooling with Sassy Kim. He's also saying there's an accident in the extreme right lane on Ferry. Areca is picking up the car right now. Oh, Lord. Yeah, I saw, I believe, two accidents that happened yesterday. Really bad. Hi, Conductor Bobby. Good morning to you. Dexter, good morning to you as well. Hi, Brett. All right. Brett is the first one. You are correct. Which Jamaican writer wrote the famous book, My Father, Son Johnson? All right. Come on. Let's go.
2: Far from them in a wicked

0: All right, y'all, let's see those answers. Which Jamaican writer wrote the famous book, My Father, Son, Son, Johnson? Marvin, New York, correct. Dexter, also correct. Hi, Shauna K, top of the morning to you. You are correct as well. All right, Conductor Bobby, you could have given me the rest of the man name, but okay, I'll take it. You're correct, Lady K. Spelling is a little bit off, but you know. Hi, Richie. Good morning to you. Hi, Geds. I love how Geds keep referring to himself in the third person. He's like, Geds says hi, but clueless. Hi, Nix. Good morning to you. You are correct. Welcome, welcome to the show. All right. Maxine over there in Manly Meadows. Yes, you are correct. All right, guys. All right, all right, all right. Who is this? Person is correct. Love the burgundy hair. Not seeing a name on your phone number. Could you please let us know who you are? You are correct. Oh, I love that noise. You see that? Silent listener, Miss Lee. I love it when a silent listener texts in. I love that.
1: Welcome to the
0: fray. Right? Right?
1: Hey, so nice. Let me tell you something.
0: I feel like I live in the fray.
1: Yeah, let me tell you something. If you don't have the number to text in, you're not a part of the family.
0: I mean, some people have the number, but they just never texted in before, and that's okay.
1: Welcome to the family. Yeah.
0: Big up yourself, Miss Lee. Happy to have you. Debbie, no. Tanya over there in Belgium, you are correct. All right, guys. Which Jamaican writer wrote the famous book, My Father, Son, Son, Johnson? The correct answer is C. Everald Palmer. C. Everald Palmer. Amazing. All right, guys, if you didn't know, now you know. For the old-time people like we, it was a little refresher this morning because we all read that book back in the day. All right, y'all, thank you so much for participating.

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0: All right, y'all. Welcome back. Welcome back to the show. It is a current Tuesday. Today is the 6th day of October, 2026.
1: Still in the Libra season.
0: Oh, I don't really.
1: The zodiac sign thing about me? What's your sign again? It's
0: the ultimate sign, please.
1: Sagittarius.
0: Yes.
1: Sagittarius.
0: The best sign.
1: Yeah. Okay.
0: The only ones with...
1: That matter.
0: A weapon. And the weapon is two-sided, right? So it's a weapon, it's an arrow. So you decide which side of the weapon you want. You want the you know, the bow and arrow, the love one. You want to be love struck, or you want to die.
1: Mm-hmm.
0: You choose.
1: Well.
0: And then we're half human, half...
1: Half man, half bull.
0: Yeah.
1: Yeah.
0: Mm-hmm.
1: Well, good morning to you too. What about Nor and radio and everybody?
0: It's always a special good morning to me before and everybody.
1: Yeah, before everybody, of course. You know. Remember, you know, I have a queen, you know. I have a lead with
0: you. You know what? I love that men who have sense keep saying that to me.
1: I have a queen, I have a lead with you.
0: I love that. I love that. And I find that men who don't understand that always get left behind. Because but you're not the only person that says that. Big up to Jermaine.
1: Oh yeah.
0: My other boss that brings me avocado.
1: Happy belated birthday to Jermaine.
0: Yeah.
1: You know what I mean?
0: He says, you know, he's like,
1: no happy birthday for you, Steve.
0: Yeah, they call me their first lady, you know, and then
1: You're our first lady over here, so too. Mm. You're the queen of our morning
0: Except
1: show.
0: The boss here never tells me that.
1: Mm? Mm-hmm. Don't worry. You know he means you good. He loves you. You know, when he has those meetings. You know.
0: Raven.
1: He loves
0: I'm
1: you.
0: I'm the only one in the meet be talking the truth, man.
1: Yeah, he loves you. He loves you. But you're our queen over here. You know, we love you and appreciate you over here. You know, we love to see you.
0: Yeah.
1: Do.
0: Yeah.
1: You know?
0: Yeah.
1: I wish you'd organize more game nights and them things so we can come out, you know? And all these things and everything. We need to put you on the planning committee.
0: It would be nice.
1: But big up you, Queen Raven at the party.
0: God is good.
1: All the time. God is good.
0: Amen.
1: God is good. And I was I was doing something last night and I said, do it in power. I want to do it in the morning.
0: Yeah, Duane, or Duane, I tell the truth. You're talking too loud, Duane. Tone it down, Tone it down.
1: But I saw something last night and I said, huh.
0: Yeah, what?
1: Them ear raven voice, man. Complain. Because KSAMC has now put up the storyline. Area.
0: Oh wow.
1: Yeah, so
0: you know.
1: So I said, Raven complaining never fall upon deaf ears.
0: You know what?
1: You know, so the rant where you rant on the radio in the morning, you never fall on deaf ears.
0: Because I remember saying that, like, why don't we start putting up signs and designated certain areas to say, no sign here whatsoever. You understand? You know, I need to wake up every day and just
1: rant.
0: And also just manifesting having the best life ever. Because whatever I say, usually, I don't know, from my mouth to God's ear. But it somehow works for other people and not for
1: you. And not for you. It's going to work for you too, man. So, the
0: I saw the signs yesterday.
1: You saw the signs too?
0: Yeah, I was like...
1: So you never send them to me?
0: Yeah. I saw it late. I couldn't do anything. Yeah.
1: So, KSMC, Kingston St. Andrew Municipal Corporation, KSAMC, I should say. Big up Mayor Swaby and the whole team.
0: Mm-hmm.
1: So the Sterling areas, no approval will be given for billboards and flyers to be put up.
0: Mm-hmm.
1: Matilda's Corner, Olope Road, Hope Road, and Barbican Road intersection.
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1: Olope Road, Mountain View Avenue, and Sea View Avenue intersection.
0: Mm-hmm.
1: Shortwood Road and Upper Waterloo Road intersection. West Kings House Road and Canton Spring Road intersection.
0: Mm-hmm.
1: And I think Mayor Swaby, that's just a start. There are other places where...
0: Yeah, I remember we also said there should be designated areas where the signs can go, where they're not one impeding pedestrian traffic, and two, just an eyesore.
1: Yeah,
0: it makes the place look tacky.
1: It makes it.
0: You understand?
1: Tacky.
0: And sometimes you see the billboard and put up, you can't barely see the stoplight because it's such a distraction with everything. And every time you look, no wonder why the accident am, because the man them get distracted by the billboard.
1: By the billboard, because
0: yeah, just you have to wonder if that woman the real on the billboard.
1: Yeah,
0: you understand?
1: Yeah.
0: So, yeah, man.
1: So I want to say, you see, like how Raven was able to talk, and you know, some action was able. May I swear, baby? My complaint is Airport Road now.
0: Yeah, yeah.
1: My complaint is from Harborview.
0: Yeah.
1: To come downtown, Mayor's Field.
0: Yeah.
1: So
0: yeah, man.
1: If whoever is listening, I can tell them.
0: Atrocious.
1: It's atrocious. Yeah. Atrocious. What's the word?
0: Atrocious.
1: Yes, atrocity.
0: Yeah, the atrocity.
1: The atrocity.
0: The monstrosity.
1: Exactly. So
0: yeah.
1: Work on that. Like how we get with sterile areas.
0: Yeah.
1: With billboards.
0: Yeah. Yeah.
1: Yeah. Give it the airport road now.
0: Yeah,
1: fix
0: man.
1: The place.
0: It's like how. It's like how Jamaica they want place to in a life. It's like how we like adapt things from foreign and we like import food and clothes and everything.
1: Yeah.
0: Jamaica need for also feel foreign, look foreign.
1: Yeah man, definitely.
0: Right?
1: Definitely.
0: So with that said, there are a few things we need to work for. We need to keep the place nice and clean and tidy. Nice and tidy. That's what needs to happen. Right? We can't just get up every day and just gallivant and just go on so and everybody doing the same things like it's a normal thing. No man, the place needs to be nice and neat. But let's take this time signal.
2: Learn and gain real experience with the LEAP program. Build your skills while you learn and take the next step towards employment. Your government is working for you. The time by the Office of the Prime Minister is...
0: It is now 6:15. Yeah.
1: We had the morning there. Oh yeah.
0: Yeah.
1: Who does them? I see doing or saying something.
0: Yeah.
1: Earlier.
0: I need... No, do it. We're happy that you're saying it, but that's just a way of me saying, talk the things in, but don't say it too loud. But say it very loud, because I don't care. But you know what I mean? I'm very... You have to read between the lines, Dwayne. Dwayne said the corporation should not provide a space right for them to put those signs and also bring on Raven to the team to inspect. I remember a few months ago, I said it, when the whole Wood Boy thing came out, I want... To, you know what? You know, Mayor Swaby and I are... Good, you know. When we see each other in public spaces, we greet each other.
1: Yeah.
0: Because I do host a couple of their events, especially their cookout that they have every year.
1: Yeah.
0: I usually host it. So I need to find out if they have a job, because I need to apply. Because I was saying, I wonder if there's a job as a person who goes around parish to parish to inspect the billboards as to where they are placed.
1: Mm-hmm.
0: And of course, the time allotted to which the billboards are supposed to be placed
1: down.
0: There. You understand?
1: Yeah.
0: And I'm like, I'm pretty sure that should be somebody's job. Like,
1: it is somebody's
0: you're supposed
1: job.
0: To go right across the island. Like, everybody has their own region where they go ahead right, and check
1: it.
0: To say, all right then, Orion have him party here, you know? And based on the documents that he filed with the municipality, the billboard is supposed to be up on this date. And the party is this date, which means after the party, how much? 2-3 days after the event?
1: Yeah, 2-3 days.
0: Whatever. Whatever time allotted is. That means the Orion billboard is supposed to come down.
1: Yeah.
0: And then now if me realize, say, all right, Orion's billboard is supposed to come down. Today's the 6th, and Orion billboard is supposed to come down on the 8th. I feel like when I did my rounds for the day now, I should go back in office. And I already made a note, right?
1: Mm-hmm.
0: So now I would go in the office and... Because remember, people have busy lives. People have things to do. So what I would do now on the 6th is go back in office, call Oren and say, hello, Oren. Hey, this is Raven from, you know, such and such. I saw that your event happened. Hope it was amazing. Hope you made a lot of money. Hope, you know, congrats to you and the team. today is the 6th of, you know, October. I see where you have until the 9th to remove your billboard. So I'm just sending you a reminder
1: that
0: the billboard should come down, because if you don't, then you're going to incur a fine of up to such and such. So just sending you a reminder.
1: Yeah.
0: I feel like that should be the job of somebody.
1: Yeah.
0: And if there's not, to the powers that be, I, Raven, would like to apply for that job, because I feel like that should be a thing. Why isn't that a thing if it's not a thing?
1: But, all right, what's the... Is it that if I don't take down my billboard by the 9th, is it you're going to charge my $5,000 a day?
0: Probably every day.
1: Every day.
0: Yes, I know your flyers, because remember, and I don't know if this is a thing. I think if you ever keep your party now and you granted a permit, and I think it should be stated that, all right, Oren are going to put up 100 flyers. And these are the designated areas between Kingston, Portmore, Spanish Town, Olaba, that Orange flyers are going to be. So you're supposed to trace back your step and remove all your flyers. Like, why aren't you responsible?
1: But then, but here's a kicker to it now. If say I'm keeping my event, right? And I have 100 billboards to put up. And they're going to spread across Kingston, St. Andrew, and St. Catherine. Well, Kingston and St. Andrew are one municipality, right? So, should it be that I pay to put up my boards in Kingston? When I come to the Portmore, no, I should pay the Port municipality another money to put up my billboards? Because remember, I'm leaving out of one parish and going to another, you know.
0: That's a bit bigger edge, man. I
1: think that should be a thing, though. Because
0: if it's different parish,
1: then because if you're putting up your billboards in Kingston and St. Andrew, you pay the municipality to put your billboards.
0: Yeah.
1: But if I come to St. Catherine, I just can't come fling my billboard up at St. Catherine, so St. Catherine municipality should also be able to say, hey, you need to pay us to put up those boards, though.
0: Yeah.
1: And again, if I don't take down my boards I will be charged fines, in both municipalities.
0: Yeah, both fines. Right? And then, if this is a recurring thing with you, then you're probably not going to get granted your permit again. Because you're not following the rules. You're not putting up your flyers on your billboard, and you're not taking them down.
1: It's just like doing it. If you're not, exactly. So
0: you're not taking it down in the allotted time.
1: If I hire you for the job then, man.
0: I'm telling you, I'm ready. Ready.
1: But it does make sense though, because if you're a promoter who's not going to take down your billboards after your party, you can't grant you
0: and also permit. Take down your billboard to make space for other persons to put up their flyers too, and keep the place nice and tidy and clean.
1: Yeah,
0: you understand? But hey, I don't know, but I think that should be a thing. I think communication should be a thing.
1: Yeah.
0: We not call people and say, hey, Mr. Brown, remember you have that billboard up. You have a month left on that billboard. Just reminding you, emails should be sent out to say, hey, just a reminder, your billboard is going to expire, Remember, this is your renewal fee. We're going with the system. We're not, the people that go work, the bright people that get to work and work at daytime, I sleep on the computer. They must send email. None of them are sending them the email. They look for something they for send. But when you're working out.
1: I want to say this though, and this is not no. I always say it. I think Mayor Swaby and I think this administration at the KSAMC in regards to getting Kingston and getting the dollars and holding businesses accountable, I think they're on top of it.
0: Yeah.
1: I remember the other day they did a whole, you know. When they ran the office, they realized that, hey, some money is missing because people are not paying their due diligence where certain things are concerned. I think Mayor Swaby went and I rant about it. And him got offered to try and sweep up all of the businesses and him say, hey, you need to pay, you know, pay what is due. And all of them things. So I know he's on top of things where, you know, Kingston is concerned. But it's just one thing I always tell Mayor Swaby, well, I forget the garbage and the control, man.
0: Yeah.
1: Definitely. Him and the, what's their name again? Solid Waste.
0: Yeah, National Solid Waste.
1: They need to come together.
0: Yeah.
1: They need to come together and really clean up Kingston.
0: Yeah.
1: You know, get rid of the rubbish and all of them things. They just, but apart from that, I think Mayor Swaby
0: part of things. Yeah, there's a few things that we can definitely work on and make Jamaica a better place. And as you speak to the garbage collection, I want Jamaican people to get into a place now where they fully understand how to dispose of their garbage, because I don't feel like we know how to properly dispose of our garbage.
1: And we don't recycle.
0: I haven't we need to link up with Recycling Partners of Jamaica. I haven't heard them for a while. yeah man. I don't know, was it you who I was having a conversation with about we needing more garbage receptacles right across Jamaica?
1: Yeah.
0: Right. I think that needs to be at, oh, I think you were saying on the Palisade.
1: On the Palisade, those strip,
0: yes,
1: we need strip some,
0: there.
1: Some
0: a few
1: there.
0: Garbage, you
1: but,
0: know.
1: But here's the thing about it, Raven. It makes no sense we get all of these skips and garbage place when the man them not collect the garbage. When garbage not collecting at 2 weeks, 1 week, all of them thing there.
0: Yeah.
1: So, you know, that's just a defeat the purpose, because here we are gonna have this, all of this rubbish just pile up. Right? So I mean, I do want the skips, you know, but I also want them to collect the garbage.
0: Yeah, that's right.
1: And I want the proper recycling materials right across Jamaica. Where to put your glass bottles, where to put your plastic bottles, and, you know, where to dispose of certain things.
0: Yeah.
1: Because granted, you know, when we touch overseas, you know, we're recycling, you know. Make no mistake about it, you know. We are big on recycling, you know. We left the island here, you know.
0: Everybody keep them water back in the house and carry go to the supermarket or the place to recycle to get money. Because, you know, if you're carrying a whole case, you get a, you can't get a one case.
1: We're not going to Kingsland, go deal with theme place, so.
0: Yeah.
1: We're not going to the president land, go deal with theme place, so, you know. But, yeah, alas. Alas.
0: You know. Hi, Michael. Good morning to you. Hi, Baz. Yeah, I would tell it to send me too, Baz. Hi, Christine. Good morning, Nix.
1: I know Nix.
0: Oh, boy. Hey, Rasatashai. Shauna K. Big up yourself. Yeah. Hi, Tony G. Good morning to you as well. Hi, Chuba Decor. Duane says there's also a fine if you don't recycle. Save the environment. We need to work on saving our environment.
1: You know,
0: it's really bad. Apart this El Nino and everything that's going on, it's a part of this. All is happening because of how we have treated the planet over the years.
1: Over the years. In September, we had the coastal cleanup, beach cleanup.
0: Yeah, yeah, yeah.
1: And I believe the numbers were the 8,000 pounds of garbage was removed from a beachfront in...
0: Wow.
1: Along a coastline, I'll tell you. But yeah, a whole heap of garbage, that. I feel like each year when we have the beach cleanup, it just get, the numbers just get higher and higher.
0: I feel like it's coming from people dumping their garbages in the gully, and then, you know, the gully runs off into the ocean. Cause Orion, me can't believe that people
1: So it was 8,000 pounds of garbage from the Elsha Bay.
0: From Elsha alone?
1: From Elsha Bay alone.
0: Jesus mighty.
1: From Elsha Bay alone. So, yeah. Yeah. Holy for garbage, man. Holy for garbage.
0: Or in a holy for garbage, that.
1: Holy for garbage.
0: You know much plastic back of that? Duane is saying another thing the country needs, weight stations across the island to weigh the big trucks so they can be held to a limit to stop them from mashing up the roads.
1: And stop hurting themselves too. But I don't know. You raise a good point, do we? I don't know what it is about the truck drivers in Jamaica loading the truck and then overwork the truck and the truck overturn and end up kill themselves.
0: Where did that accident happen yesterday? A truck
1: downtown. On the waterfront.
0: No one was hurt.
1: I don't hear any reports.
0: Oh,
1: no one was hurt.
0: Good.
1: But I don't know. Jamaican drivers have this style for overload the truck. You're even driving behind a truck and stone and everything and fly off of the truck. I lick your windshield and all of that. Whenever I see them truck, then I stay as far as I can possible from them. Because I don't want anything just...
0: I see a huge truck and once I can tell that it's loaded, I stay so far away. And as soon as I get the opportunity to pass, I'm gone.
1: Man have this style, I load the truck to max capacity.
0: Yeah.
1: And then want to take on spiritual ill with that.
0: Yeah.
1: You know, I'm just expecting the truck to go feel
0: certain. We see them broke down past spiritual ill all the time and cause hours and hours of traffic.
1: It's not even the truck. I talk about your safety as a driver.
0: Yeah.
1: Your safety as a driver. Why you seeing it for overload the truck?
0: I've seen several of them turn over on spur trail too.
1: Big man. Because
0: that road is ridiculously scary, you know, especially when you're going down it.
1: It's crazy. It is.
0: No, we do it. No, we. Hi, Dimples. Good morning to you. Hold on. Scrollies. Whoa. Oh. We still have one of those? We still have a political ombudsman?
1: Don't make the way kill me in the morning there. Don't make the way have to kill me in the morning there.
0: Dimple said...
1: Yeah, I know, but Dwayne is gonna hammer now, you know, because we really don't have a...
0: Do we need one?
1: Yes, we do. We definitely...
0: Meet us and ask them ask themselves the same question,
1: definitely,
0: too.
1: When last you hear anything from the office of the political ombudsman? Be honest.
0: Ask if we still have one. Ask if we still have one, Erin.
1: Yeah.
0: We wonder if we still have one. Why Dimples? We don't know. We could have taken on that one day though, but me take on the next look of job. But we don't know about that one here. Still. Richie says the law needs to be enforced. Michael says a stone hit me from a truck. I almost crashed on Mandela to seek medical at. Wow. Hi, Davin. Good morning. Dwayne is saying, you know, he put the office in his office. You know, we're doing cover here this morning, a shout so far. We don't know what I'm doing, just a shout. Just shouting today.
1: I want to say some things now,
0: I have to keep the look at work on my mouth.
1: Let's go for a break. Let's go for a break.
0: Yeah.
1: Let's go for a break.
0: Hi, Cilicia. Good morning to you. Welcome to the show. Welcome. Yeah. But we still come back, guys. We're going to take a break.

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This is reggae music, the coming together of souls uniting the world in harmony and peace.

Yes. It's Massive.

0: I want to prefer actor sunlight than wear me. Can everybody ever tell me something different, you know? Guys, when when your love guys, my voice. When you left, I a jump. But them say I got up.
1: Yeah, I go see somebody we ain't seen in a long time.
0: They might give me money?
1: No, the proverb never say I go get no money. The proverb.
0: It's a proverb?
1: Yeah, when you left, it's a Jamaican thing. So when you left, I a jump. Yeah, I go see somebody we ain't seen in a long time. When your foot bottom a scratcher, you go walk on grave dirt. And,
0: Trample.
1: Some other things. See, so do anything. You're going to see someone.
0: Me no want to see nobody unless they're my
1: You're going to see someone, man. There's someone we ain't never seen in a long time.
0: Alright, we'll see. Alright. Alright, so, guys, Sabina Park could host more entertainment events after Mass Camp closure. So Mass Camp is set to close in the first half of 2027. Event promoters are looking to Sabina Park as a possible new venue for major entertainment events. Jamaica Cricket Association President Dr. Donovan Bennett says the stadium is willing to accommodate events where possible, but cricket will remain the priority, as it should, because I'm a cricket fan, sorry. He says entertainment events would have to be scheduled around the park's busy cricket calendar and the preparation periods required before major matches. Sabina Park, which can accommodate about 20,000 people, has hosted several major concerts and has undergone upgrades, including new lighting. Yes, all right, a modern scoreboard and improvements to its facilities. However, Bennett says organizers must also consider the need to protect the cricket grounds, noting that the stadium may require 2 to 3 weeks without activity to prepare for major cricket fixtures. Love that. So guys, as you know, Mass Camp is going to close because, you know, a lot of renovation work is going to happen. So that means we're not going to a stadium to them. How do they plan for this? We need more information.
1: I need more information too.
0: Need more info. Yeah.
1: I feel it's unfair for Sabina Park absorbing all of this right now.
0: I don't think it's going to be unfair to them because I think they are prioritizing their thing. They're telling you it's 3 weeks before. I think it's going to be a case of first come, first serve.
1: Yeah, but
0: and if you can't host an event, you just can't ever go somewhere else.
1: But a lot of events that we love and know works better at Sabina Park. You know, the breakfast party them, you know, the brunch them, it works better at Sabina. So now, if with this first come, first serve, where are you going to go?
0: Find somewhere else to go. If you snooze, you lose. That's just what it is. If you come late, I mean, I don't, honestly, I don't feel like it's going to be too bad. Because you're going to have Ronnie Williams. You're going to have Hope Gardens. Yeah, if them they designate a entertainment spot at Hope Gardens.
1: That's what I'm saying.
0: This
1: you see how
0: talk about four years ago. I don't know nothing to start.
1: You see how this could have solved that problem
0: over
1: right
0: Jam
1: now?
0: World.
1: This could have solved that problem. Book me for your ads, guys. Even if you never give the entertainment center.
0: Yeah.
1: But still maintained Jam World as an entertainment center. Yeah. Would have alright. Because then no, Sabina no, I forgot the whole of that.
0: Sabina not gonna take one. And I appreciate the fact that they are saying that, listen, we're going to prioritize cricket over everything. Because that was my first concern. What are we going to do about the pitch? You know, you remember that one time when we supposed to have a cricket match?
1: And
0: when the cricket, the match start, the player them start complaining about the pitch. And as a true cricket fan, I'm not okay with that. Because Jamaica need to host more cricket match because we need to bring more revenue into the country.
1: Yeah.
0: So we can't match up over Sabina Park right now. And I was freaking at Sabina Park. I was freaking at Sabina Fridays. Yeah, come on, man.
1: Well, we have Melbourne Cricket Ground run by...
0: No, that's not that big, but it's alright. It's alright. But I don't think that maybe... But there's so many spaces, though.
1: Yeah,
0: there's so many spaces. The other day, an event... Anthems kept downtown in...
1: Yeah, the block off that area going down.
0: So I think if we're strategic, I think we can find some spaces in the meantime.
1: There was one at the
0: between time
1: somewhere at the waterfront.
0: Yes. A couple events I've been to last year. No, earlier this year for Carnival, went to the water party in the morning.
1: There was I know one time there was one, you know, where the craft market is that big open lot right there across from the bus park.
0: Is arena going to still be available? Or arena is part of the renovations too?
1: I don't know if it's going to be a part of the renovations.
0: Because arena is used as a space too, both inside and outside. That is also a space. Or I think what they need to do is probably do it in phases then. If they are going to do arena, maybe just start with stadium, mass camp area first. Finish that and then leave arena both inside and outside for spaces to be held. And I'm pretty sure we're supposed to have that expo happening soon. It's usually at the arena.
1: Yeah, but I don't think the renovation will start. I mean, next year renovations
0: are starting. Right, but may I say,
1: but you know, but I want to ask this though, for cultural purposes, is this the end of mass camp though?
0: That's what I was asking you earlier. Is it that mass camp is gonna be renovated too, or mass camp is gonna become part of stadium now?
1: That's what yesterday we don't get it. Well, the info coming out of it is that it's going to be shut down because they're doing renovations. They're going to be doing renovations on the stadium. I don't know if it's a case where mass camp have to move now or and everything, but but yeah
0: earlier this year whenever a water shortage doing, we were fine,
1: but for cultural purposes, are we losing our mass camp?
0: I guess we're about to find out, because we don't know. I don't. We just heard renovations, but we don't know what the renovations are.
1: Because I want them to know, you know. Because I have to show my age again, you know. We're going to get party from mass camp on Oxford Road.
0: Long time ago.
1: Long time ago. Till mass camp reach up that part here. So.
0: Oh.
1: No mass camp.
0: So there's no more mass camp. The new design takes all that space for stadium. Does that mean more seating for stadium for what you call it, the athletic events and football and stuff like that? Is that what we're saying?
1: Are we getting a mini stadium inside a stadium?
0: Yeah, additional parking. David said mass camp is not a real place. Well, we kind of know
1: that, you know. That. We just have to say, you know, for culture.
0: They kind of just did create that little space there, which seems as if it take up some of the parking lot just to accommodate, have more things. Yeah. We know that, but mass camp was still mass camp.
1: You know?
0: So, it's a part of the new design. And you know what? Even if it is a part of the new design, I am not mad.
1: Because I'm not mad.
0: We need more parking over stadium, let's be honest. Because when we have the events, we have to park across the road. People are park at Mountain View. People are park up a
1: Stanton Terrace.
0: Stanton Terrace. So do you have to park so far sometimes for what, and then walk the mass camp?
1: I have parked at Lake Adam before. I walked to mass camp.
0: I was gonna say up at Matilda's.
1: I walked to stadium. Park at Matilda's police station.
0: Yeah.
1: And walk.
0: Don't let Edna
1: come all the way.
0: Walk. You understand? Mm-hmm. So if that's the case, it is what it is. We have to do what we have to do to get the thing in order. But I do hope now that they do realize that we need to have at least two designated area for events to be held. We talk about Jam World. I think they need to now work on that. Don't know where to start. And then somewhere else in Kingston that can be a designated space for events.
1: Funny enough, I saw an event.
0: But big up your garden though, because I don't know the whole way over there.
1: I was trying to find, where is this?
0: I hope so too, David. David said, I hope they take into consideration the security of vehicles, because that's a big thing.
1: Where is Old Gulf Academy, Park Place, New Kingston? Where is that?
0: I don't know.
1: Because there's going to be a show there. There's going to be a show. By the way, this is a Barry Salmon show.
0: Then we not forget. Then we not forget my husband.
1: Yeah, you forgot your husband show, Barry Salmon show.
0: Yeah.
1: It's gonna be Barry Salmon, Marcia Griffiths, Tanya Stephen, Chris Martin.
0: What?
1: And it's gonna happen on Sunday, December 27th, right? But when I saw the thing, I was like, "Where is this place? No, you know this place, Old Gulf Academy, Park Place, New Kingston." Because I don't know that venue. At first, maybe.
0: And guess what? Too there. Most, of, I think some of the events are gonna be moved to Ochi too.
1: Yeah, Plantation Cove. I mean, they say. Yeah, please, they don't know this place. Okay.
0: I feel like we know it, but we just don't know. That's so
1: it's
0: name.
1: Yeah,
0: I feel like we know it.
1: Old Gulf Academy. I think that's where
0: right. I had that thought too, Dwayne. By Emancipation Park. See, David is saying to us, well, it's in front of Emancipation Park. that look a parking lot there, so well, we made it parking at one time for go over Emancipation Park.
1: People?
0: Yeah, because every time we're over there, remember they always set up tents and stuff.
1: Yeah, okay.
0: It's okay. It's a little, it's not big, but it's enough.
1: It's enough.
0: Yeah, I know what, yeah.
1: Okay. Alrighty. Well, yeah. I don't know. And then, so yeah, places in Kingston, yeah.
0: The mini golf place. Tell us alright, this man. We parked over there before when we had a run.
1: I'm trying to think of some of the other places in Kingston that host events. There's a Cotton Spring Golf Club that does it. Would you say
0: police? We know over. Them can probably use over Cayman us too. We have upper Caribbean.
1: Upper UA space.
0: Yeah. What is this space over here, Saman? In Portmore here. Caymanas? Yeah. Not Caymanas Park, as in where them keep a lot of weddings and stuff.
1: Mm-hmm.
0: Up there, so.
1: Okay. But we need to
0: Caymanas Golf Club, I think. Yeah.
1: We need to get Jam World up and running, man. So we can
0: Good point, David. David is saying there's a lot of venues, but it's the cost, cause some of the promoters might not be able to, you understand, because the costs. Right, Caymanas Polo Club, that's right, that's what I was talking about. That's a good enough space, you know, a lot of weddings and stuff. I've been to parties over there too, very big.
1: Okay.
0: I have space, man. But I'm pretty sure a lot of the events over Ronnie Williams, oof.
1: Randy Williams.
0: Randy Williams is gonna be late all the time.
1: But the thing about keeping events there, the music can pass a certain
0: because
1: the hospital is right down there. All that. They don't used to keep events at West King's House Road and all of them places there.
0: I don't think you can no longer do that.
1: That's the name, Jiwi Car Park.
0: Yeah.
1: You have another one that's down upper campsite. What's that one? We went to there. I think Florida had a party there also.
0: Yeah, I think at Jiwi.
1: That's Jiwi. Yeah. Okay. Yeah, that's Jiwi. Okay. Mm-hmm. Okay. All right. So
0: about. And there are several places up by Hope Gardens too.
1: Yes, up by Hope Gardens too.
0: Several places. So
1: Sunken Garden. All these places.
0: Yeah. Let me figure it out. Figure it out. All right, guys, that's it for the morning brew. Coming up at 7 o'clock, it is your morning news.

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0: 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This newscast is brought to you by Digicel. I am Unique Backus. Coming up in our headlines, in local news, OUR calls for better planning amid Jamaica's water crisis. IDT rules in favor of doctors in allowances dispute. Rural Reed fraud trial resumes despite defense attorney's absence. In regional news, UE to honor Ralph Gonsalves. And in international news, a former royal challenges police search warrants. Valentino Thompson will have your morning sports. And finally, in entertainment, new music streaming platform Tape Deck launches in Jamaica.
1: Juicy, put them, Avenue D.

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1: And now the news in detail. We begin with local news. The Office of Utilities Regulation, OUR, is calling for stronger coordination, long-term planning and greater investment in Jamaica's water sector as the country continues to face drought conditions and water lock-offs. OUR Director Duane Rowe says planning and financing must be better aligned with the quality of service customers receive. He also called for stronger legislation to improve coordination and information sharing among agencies. The OUR says non-revenue water remains a major concern, with losses falling only slightly from 75.1% in 2021 to 73.4% in 2025. Meanwhile, the National Water Commission says it is advancing major projects aimed at improving water reliability and resilience, while the Water Resources Authority is urging greater investment in research and monitoring as water levels decline in some major freshwater systems. The Industrial Disputes Tribunal has ruled in favor of Jamaica's public sector doctors in their long-running allowances dispute with the government. Senior trade unionist Lambert Brown says the doctors are satisfied with the ruling and are ready to meet with the government to begin implementing the award, bringing an end to the 42-month dispute. The tribunal upheld the doctors' position on emergency duty compensation and ordered the retroactive restoration of the incentive allowance from April 1, 2023. It also rejected the government's standard overtime model, finding that a flat rate system was unsuitable for the 24-hour demands of healthcare and patient safety. The ruling could also result in what is believed to be the largest ever quasi-judicial payout by the Jamaican government, with the doctors having sought $31 billion in back pay, while the government had estimated the amount at $23 billion. And finally, in local news, the fraud trial involving former Education Minister Roel Reid resumed on Monday, despite the absence of defense attorney Hugh Wildman, who represents co-accused former Caribbean Maritime University president, Professor Fritz Pinnock. Senior Parish Court Judge Sanchia Burrell ruled that the case should proceed, saying the right to legal representation must be balanced against the need to ensure justice is not unnecessarily delayed. She noted that the trial date has been agreed months earlier, taking into account the age and complexity of the case. Pinnock was allowed to take notes during Monday's testimony in the absence of his attorneys. Reed, his wife, Sharon, daughter Sherelle, and counselor Kim Brown Lawrence are facing multiple charges over an alleged scheme involving more than $25 million in public funds between 2016 and 2019. The trial is scheduled to continue on Wednesday. And in regional news, the University of the West Indies says it will establish a Center for Public Policy and Governance at its Cave Hill campus in honor of former St. Vincent and the Grenadines Prime Minister, Dr. Ralph Gonsalves. The announcement was made by UWE Vice Chancellor Professor Clive Landis during the 5th Owen Arthur Distinguished Lecture, where Gonsalves was the featured speaker. The center will recognize Gonsalves' 6 decades of service, scholarship, and political leadership across the Caribbean. It will focus on areas including development, sovereignty, and education. Gonsalves, 80, has a long association with UWE, having graduated from the Mona campus and later served as a lecturer at both the Mona and Cave Hill campuses. The university says the Owen Arthur Lecture will be inaugural research contribution to the center. And in international news, Andrew Mountbatten Windsor is taking legal action against Thames Valley Police over search warrants issued shortly before his arrest in February. The former Prince Andrew was arrested on suspicion of misconduct in public office following information that emerged from the U.S. Epstein files. He has consistently denied any wrongdoing related to his association with Jeffrey Epstein. The warrants were issued by a judge one day before his arrest, and his lawyers are now challenging their legality. A court hearing is scheduled for Thursday and will initially be held in private. Here's Valentino Thompson with your morning sports.
2: Good morning, welcome to Sun City Sports. I'm Valentino Thompson. The Reggae Boys advanced to the quarterfinals of the CONCACAF Nations League following a 1-1 draw with host Honduras on Monday. Tyrese Campbell scored a brilliant goal with a low curling shot from outside the box to put Jamaica ahead in the 27th minute. Honduras equalized with an equally brilliant goal of their own as Luis Palma beat Andre Blake from about 30 yards out to make it 1-1. With the result, the Reggae Boys finished second in Group B with 7 points, the same as Guatemala, who topped the group on a goal difference. They joined the Reggae Boys in the quarterfinals. Suriname just missed out on a last 8 berth. They ended third, also on 7 points, after a 1-0 defeat to Guatemala on Monday. Honduras finished fourth in the 6-team group, with Martinique fifth. El Salvador were relegated to Nations League B after finishing last. Waterhouse were in a goal-scoring mood on a Monday in the Jamaica Premier League. They flooded Chapelton Maroons 6-0 in the first game of the doubleheader at the Anthony Spalding Sports Complex. Waterhouse are now second in the standings with 9 points from 3 matches. They have scored 13 goals without conceding. Montego Bay United lead with 10 points. Meanwhile, in the second match, defending champions Portmore United scored a late stoppage time equalizer to secure a 1-1 draw with Arnett Gardens. The Junglist held a 16th minute lead before conceding in the 10th minute of added time and had to settle for a point. They are 8th on 4 points, the same as Portmore United, who also have 4 points from 2 matches. The West Indies face India in the first T20 this morning at 8:30 at the Ekana Cricket Ground. The West Indies lost the ODI series 2-1 after beating the host by 5 wickets in the final game on Saturday. The Windies will be hoping for a better result in the 5-match T20 series. The Windies have won 10, lost 20, and registered a no result in their previous 31 T20 matches against India. LA Clippers guard Max Strus is expected to miss at least 4 weeks after suffering a right foot injury during the team's preseason opener against the Golden State Warriors on Sunday in Hawaii. Strus exited the game in the first quarter, pulling up with a non-contact injury. On Monday, the team announced that Strus suffered a partial tear of the plantar fascia in his right foot. He will be re-evaluated in 4 weeks, effectively ruling him out for the remainder of the preseason and the start of the regular season. The Clippers opened their 2026-2027 campaign on October 21 with a home game against Sacramento Kings. Strus joins fellow off-season acquisition Brandon Ingram, who has an Achilles injury, among the key players who will be sidelined to open the season. That's it for sports. I'm Valentino Thompson. Good morning.
1: And finally, in entertainment, a new music streaming platform aimed at increasing earnings for independent artists and rights holders has officially launched in Jamaica. Tape Deck operates on a pay-as-you-go model and says rights holders will receive 80% of revenue generated from their music. The platform, which began operating in Jamaica in September, officially launched at Tuff Gong International Studios, with dancehall artist Busy Signal serving as global brand ambassador. Business Signal says the platform's revenue-sharing model could help address long-standing concerns about artists' compensation. His latest EP will also be available exclusively on Tape Deck for 3 months. The platform is available for download through the Apple App Store and Google Play Store. And now for your morning weather report. A trough across the Central Caribbean. The trough is expected to linger across the region over the next few days. And now for your 24-hour forecast. This morning, partly cloudy across eastern parishes with isolated showers are likely. Elsewhere, mainly sunny. This afternoon and evening becoming mostly cloudy with showers and thunderstorms across sections of northern and southwestern parishes. Tonight, lingering showers across sections of northern parishes, otherwise partly cloudy. Maximum temperature expected for Kingston today, 33 degrees Celsius. Maximum temperature expected for Montego Bay today, 33 degrees Celsius. And those are the stories making it in our morning news package. 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I am Unique Backus.
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It's massive.

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And make them know say you know one kindness. Them not go see another show like this. And when them say them moving on, a Sun City from the real.

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The beat of the drum, the strumming of the bass guitar, the unison of the keyboard, the steadiness of the rhythm guitar, energy from the percussion, and the voice cementing the sound. This is reggae music. The coming together of souls uniting the world in harmony and peace.

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It's massive.

0: All right, y'all, welcome back. Welcome back to the show. It's time for What's on the Menu. 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Hello, you hear something?
1: Yeah, I'm hearing a...
0: something. I mean, no, I feel like I am not here. I feel like my ears them not hear properly. Like there's a wind in it.
1: I know. I need to, when the show ends, I need to go straight home. I need to go to bed. Just lay down. Don't make nobody call in. Don't go nowhere. Go home. Because your left eye jump. Know your ears. So first, with the left eye jumping. Hold on, no? With the left eye jumping, you're going to see someone. You never see, with your ears now, you're going to ear wrap. You're going to ear from somebody. Where you don't want to ear from. Go home, okay? Yeah. Now go nowhere today.
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1: Yes it is.
0: Alright y'all, so let's see what's on their menu. They have peanut porridge, okra and saltfish, ackee and saltfish, sausage and bean, stewed chicken, callaloo and saltfish, homestyle kidney, saltfish fritters, fried dumpling, and pressed plantain.
1: Mm-hmm.
0: Are we saying planting or plantain?
1: Planting.
0: Right.
1: Pressed plantain.
0: Guys, call them 876-228-8854 to get your breakfast. Love that.
1: You know, every time I say peanut porridge, it reminds me of a song. No, I don't know if you know this song. It's Russ Gandy. He goes, no invite me to dinner if you're not cook no stew. No peanut porridge on the menu. Candy, no cabbage not mixed up in the color loop. So me non yum it. Non yum it.
0: Oh really?
1: You don't know that song? It was when I was in primary school, that was our song. Yeah, Suzy Q. Video Alley. Reggae Top 10. Yeah, Russ Gandy.
2: That's
1: yeah.
2: That was
1: a song.
0: Yeah.
1: No, again, never had a big tune, man.

0: Die for it. You remember the other day when Wentworth and Lady say, look,
1: 26.
0: Yeah. Where were we?
1: I
0: think we're on a broadcast.
2: Yeah.
0: And Lady say, hey,
2: that, know, I get that every day. People think I'm 26 or 25.
0: You?
3: Yes, me. I'm like, sir.
0: No, but no, you're in your 30s.
3: Yeah, but man, I have to sir nor.
2: No.
0: No? You're not far from me.
3: Bro, come on.
0: All right.
2: Anyways, guys, this morning we're having an acai bowl. Thank you, thank you, thank you.
0: Mm-hmm.
2: The people that normally call it acai bowl, I rebuke in the name of Jesus. Thank God the people that found it, they couldn't know.
0: It's
2: called an acai bowl and not an acai bowl. Yeah. I remember going somewhere and be like, hey, can I have an acai bowl? And people's like, you mean acai? And I'm like, no. Do you mean acai? Mm-hmm. Person over the counter?
0: Acai.
2: Cheers. Anyways, come on. So, anyways, guys. Acai, you need frozen acai berries. It's an actual fruit. Right? Then, of course, you can add like your bananas, your strawberry. You can mix other fruits with your acai, blend that up in the blender. Of course, you know, you use a little bit of liquid because you want it to be very thick,
0: mm-hmm.
2: right? Very much thicker than a smoothie. And then, of course, you can add all your toppings, you know. You can add Greek yogurt, peanut butter, almond butter, bananas, more fresh fruits, granola, chia seeds. I don't know how people add raw chia seeds to acai bowls and have it. Because personally, chia seeds should be soaked before you even ingest them. Stop doing that, y'all. Hemp seeds, roasted coconut. Because I find that, Orion, you know, when people jump onto the trends, them not really are doing something right. Because everybody is like, oh my God, chia seed, chia pudding. Without understanding that you have to soak chia seed before you eat it.
0: Yeah.
2: People are sprinkling like, say, as a garnish. No.
0: I'm guilty. I'm guilty. I used to just take it out the fridge and sprinkle it on my yogurt.
2: I mean, maybe if you sprinkle like a little tips, it's not bad.
0: But no, I started soak them.
2: You have to soak it. That will expanding your airway in your throat. You don't want to do that. Right? And you do all the things, you know, toasted coconut, almond flakes. All the things. Nice little fruit bowl. Make it nice. It's beautiful on a hot sunny day. Also very healthy too. I love a good acai bowl. Haven't had one. No lies. The last time I had one was in Hawaii and it was absolutely
0: good.
2: Amazing. Yes, I added bee pollen and all of those things to it. It was beautiful.
0: Nice.
2: Absolutely beautiful. Yes. Alright guys, so that is our acai bowl. Chris, what you got? What is? Can I steam fish this?
3: Okra.
2: Salt mackerel. Salt mackerel, okra. Salt mackerel, look, salt mackerel.
3: Very salt mackerelish.
2: Yeah, wild food. Beautiful, beautiful. Alright, Black Star said not much this morning. That's our noodle. Sickle the worm. It's a good worm till lunchtime. I love that. Dexter says, then Dexter.
3: This is lunch, this is not breakfast.
2: I mean, I said jerk chicken and breadfruit and plant in the morning.
3: That's
2: y'all
3: lunch.
2: Going well, do a damn Dexter homemade chocolate tea. I love a good chocolate tea. All right. Beetroot, melon, lemon, ginger juice, and a slice of carrot cheesecake. Mind you, I meant to ask you guys, how do you guys feel about carrot cake? Because I know some people saying carrot cake.
3: I fancy it. Me eat it. Prefer carrot juice.
2: Okay.
3: Carrot
2: juice. Milk or sugar?
3: Why not both?
2: Hi, Dens. Good morning to you. Dollar Bill, big up yourself. Music Phil, good morning. CP Chill Spot. Any more breakfast, y'all? All right.
3: I think Dollar Bill said he was having a cup of tea.
2: Yeah.
3: Cup of cocoa tea. Cocoa tea.
2: Nice. Alright guys, keep saying those breakfasts. We have another minute to go. Dan says, steamed callaloo with okra, oats, boiled dumpling, yam and banana.
0: Mm-hmm.
2: Nice.
0: Mm-hmm.
2: Love that for you.
0: Mm-hmm.
2: Love a good oats dumpling. Amazing.
3: Oats dumpling?
0: You put the oats on the flour and mix it together? Mm-hmm. Okay.
2: You've never had oats dumpling?
0: I don't think I've ever had oats dumpling. I think I've had like plantain dumpling and all of that. Whatnot.
2: Everything can make dumpling.
0: I realize that everything can make dumpling nowadays. God, everything.
2: Well, that's the most common one.
0: That's the most common one. Dumpling. Dumpling.
2: Cassava dumpling.
0: Cassava dumpling. I think I've had cassava dumpling before. Never the oats one though.
2: Amazing. All right, y'all. That's it. Thank you so much for staying in your breakfast. Whatever it is that you're having, do enjoy. Of course, what's on the menu is brought to you by Preferred Choice Restaurant. Satisfy your taste buds.
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0: All right, y'all, welcome back to the show. Now, schoolboy football has always been about rivalry, passion, and of course, bragging rights. But recent incidents surrounding matches involving Mona High and Vauxhall High, as well as Manchester High and Clarendon College, have raised serious questions about the level of tension and chaos surrounding the competition. Now, to help us understand what is happening and where we go from here, we're joined by sports commentator and host of the sports page here on Sun City Radio, Valentino Thompson. Hi, Valentino. Good morning.
1: Hi, good morning to you, Riven.
0: Now, from your perspective, what is happening in schoolboy football right now? Are we seeing a normal competitive rivalry becoming something much more serious?
1: To be honest, I don't think it's anything new, these kind of incidents in schoolboy football. From my days playing for Clarendon College, well, not at the Doncaster Cup level, but certainly as a spectator even, it has been like that. It's unfortunate that so far this season we have had two incidents, as you mentioned, Vauxhall and the Charlie Smith and now Clarendon College and Manchester. But I think it's a bit of overzealous fans and adults who don't know how to control themselves that are pretty much bringing the game into disrepute. And the game on Saturday with Manchester and Clarendon College was a very highly and hotly contested game. 10 yellow cards and one red card. Red card were issued in the game. And so tension was high on the pitch. I think the incident that happened after the game, Clarendon College winning 2-1. So it's alleged that Manchester High player actually spat at a Clarendon College player, and that caused the disruption in proceedings.
0: Now, do you think, you know, what do you think is driving these confrontation? Is it the players, the supporters, or it's just, you know, the pressure surrounding the competition?
1: I think it's a mixture of all those factors. The passion is on the field, and the Ben Francis in this. The two incidents happened in knockout games where everything is on the line. For example, in the Walker Cup game, Charlie Smith, that game ended 1-1 with Vauxhall. They won on penalties, Vauxhall. So each team know that there is little room for error in the knockout competitions, and it's the same thing in the Ben Francis, so you don't want to go out of the competition. For Manchester High, they have not won any schoolboy football trophy, so there was a lot on the line for Clarendon College. They are the defending champions, but nothing excuses those behavior. You have to remain focused and in control. At the end of the day, we're talking about students. They're not professionals. We can understand the passion. And I also have to put some of the blame on the adults who are at the games, the spectators. They have to respect that this is a school competition and they should fall in line.
0: Right, because that was my next question. You know, where does the accountability lie? The coaches, the teachers, the administrators, the parents, who is going to take accountability for all of this?
1: From an administrative perspective, I think they're doing the best they can to have these games be played in a sportsmanlike manner and to protect the children, because these are children playing sports. The home team is generally tasked with providing security and adequate security. I think the ISA rules and stipulations state that at least two uniformed police officers must be at each game. And then the referee panel or the selected referees on the day for the games would give the go-ahead if they're satisfied with the security personnel at the school. But regarding that, it's still a bit over the top to expect that two officers would be able to control a crowd of maybe 500 and above spectators. So the responsibility, the schools are trying their best in terms of security, and I think for the most part they have done well, aside from the few instances where we have seen. But again, the responsibility, mostly in my opinion, it may differ for some people, but I think the spectators, who are mostly adults, should take some responsibility in behavior. Because let's face it, schoolboy football runs for 3-4 months per year. And by the end of December, no one talk about schoolboy football until the next season. So that goes to show that, you know, it shouldn't be more than what it is, than a competition for students and schools. Yes, we enjoy it as adults and spectators, and the rivalry is important because that's what makes schoolboy football what it is. But at the same time, we have a sense of responsibility in protecting the players and the schools themselves, because if incidents like this continue to happen, then ISA will put the home venue or whichever venue it happens on probation. We saw that in 2024 with Dintil, where a few players, they attacked the referee, and Dintil has been on a 5-year probation. So if another incident like that occur, they run the risk of maybe banning the venue, or to a greater extent, even banning the school, which you don't want.
0: Now, let me ask you this though, because based on what is happening, do you think the way in which schoolboy football is being covered and discussed, whether it is on social media or during the matches, do you think that's adding fuel to the fire?
1: I think so. Schoolboy football is a big event. I think only champs is can be compared at a school level to schoolboy football. But if you compare schoolboy football to even the Jamaica Premier League, I don't think the Jamaica Premier League carries as much coverage. And what we have to also understand is that it's a discussion that I've had over the years. Are we making the players into superstars to the point that, everything seems above what it really is? The schools are attached to communities, so players and the community members and spectators, they have that relationship and that bond. I know spectators who can tell you every single player of a team and the relationship that they have. But I have to go back to control, self-control with the adults.
0: All right. Now, what do you think needs to change ultimately moving forward? What can the JFF do? What can the school administrators do? The coaches, the players, the fans, the parents, so we ensure that it remains a competitive sport without becoming dangerous and destructive. What do we need to do?
1: I think the schools, all right, we have to put it into context that even one incident is bad enough, but these incidents are unpredictable. And I think the schools, they're trying their best to do as much as they can with even limited resources to make these matches as secured for the players in the first place and for spectators in the other instance. So any spill of violence or misconduct among the players and spectators is down to those two groups, and they themselves must try to have a level of discipline. That's where it starts for me, because the school can do so much and no more in providing adequate security, or at least the minimum required by ISA. Maybe ISA could be a bit more stern in some of their rulings after incidents like these happen. But at the same time, it's a school event, it's an extracurricular activity, it's like 4-H club, it's like quiz. You have to give the children or the students, or let me put it this way, the student athletes enough opportunities to perform. It's schoolboy football seem like a feeder program for Jamaican national football, but in fact it is just something that should represent students being able to express themselves.
0: Okay. All right, Valentino. Well, thank you so much for your input. And of course, to our listeners right now, could you remind them when is a sports page when they can catch you on air?
1: Well, they can catch SportsPage tonight, every Tuesday. So tonight we'll be talking about the Jamaica Reggae Boys. They played last night against Honduras and drew 1-1. We'll discuss that game and what it means for Jamaican football at 8 p.m. We'll also be talking about schoolboy football, the Jamaica Premier League, and some cricket, among other sports. So tune in tonight at 8 p.m.
0: Okay, awesome. All right, Valentino, thank you so much.
1: Okay, Raven, have a great day.
0: Okay, thank you. You too. So, right, that was sports commentator and host of Sports Page, Valentino Thompson.

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0: Benjamin's a trusted name for over a century.
1: All right, y'all, welcome back. Welcome back to the show. 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And of course, y'all, it's a current Tuesday, so let's see what we're talking about today. All right. 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And of course, it brings a light almond taste to cereal. So you can find your So Good Almond Unsweetened at a supermarket near you. Yeah, I've tried this brand. It's good. I like it. So guys, try out the So Good Almond Unsweetened. So that's the almond milk, but the unsweetened one. Okay? Yeah. All right, y'all. That's it for It's Your Health. And of course, It's Your Health is brought to you by Pia Benjamins, a trusted name for over a century. And now for your proverb of the day. This one says, funny. Cow no know the use of him tail till him lose it. As I'm saying, till it cut off. Cow no know the use of him tail till him lose it. Meaning, do not take what you have for granted until it's gone. Do not take what you have for granted until it's gone. Yeah. So, cow no know the use of him tail till it's cut off. That is your proverb of the day. It's now time for birthdays and anniversary shoutouts.

All right, y'all, who's having a birthday today? Today's the 6th day of October. All right, I think seeing Dexter. Dexter says, a happy birthday to friends Winston Webley, Frederick Hall, Tessan Martin, Michael Freiter, of course, Millicent, Millie Small, Jason Morgan, and Dorothy Lightborn. Wishing you all an awesome epic day, coming from Dexter. And of course, we want to say happy birthday and happy anniversary as well to everyone that's celebrating today. Happy birthday, guys.

All right, so nice. You know what time it is. What's it, or flush it? 876-392-6217 is the text line. So you just let me know what's going on. If you love it, we bust it. If you don't, we flush it. All right. Shout out to all the Sunnis got it locked in right now. All my listeners, my first time listeners. You know, here we go. The artist is Milton Blake. And the song title is We Almost Lost It. So tonight, let me know what's going on for this one. All right, here we go.

0: What song is on this rhythm again?
1: Darling, how I love you.
0: I gave everything. That is the thing.
1: Let him try.
0: So basically, this song is a very good song. Milton Blake.
1: Yeah, I mean,
0: the rhythm is cool. It reminds me of something, you know.
1: Mm-hmm.
0: Something legendary, something old school, something. You understand?
1: Try,
0: yeah. So, Sunites, what do you think? What do you think about Milton Blake with this one? Good morning to Lady Kim from New York. Big up yourself. All right, let me see. Dwayne said, "Boss it." Claudette is saying, "Boss it" with a whole heap of fire emoji right there. Andrea, God bless, said, "Boss it." Yvonne said, "Boss it." Boss, you know, saying, big boss. All right. Tino from Canada Cuts is saying, "Definitely boss it." All right. Let me see who else on the WhatsApp line right here. Remember, 876-392-6217 is the text line. Top of the morning, Kim. And Kim is saying, yes, it's Buses Are Flushing, Lady Kim. Kim is saying Buses too also. Big up, I say. The first song, if I hear Kim Busted, you know?
1: No, man, Kim Busted if I sang boy.
0: No, man, I swear, the first song. Silly set up in the morning, I want to say good morning to you.
1: Silly set up, Busted.
0: You know, she said, Senator Rosson Jack. All right, so the next song that we're going to be playing is on the, also the same rhythm. An artist is named Jabari. And
1: Jabari.
0: Yeah, Jabari.
1: I want to tell you something. Jabari, I'm originally from Meadowbrook days.
0: Okay.
1: Used to attend Meadowbrook High School.
0: All
1: right. Right. Grew up in reggae music, actually. His father used to play for Firehouse Crew. That are Sizzler them.
0: Uh-huh.
1: Yeah.
0: So Jabari basically was a Rasta when you was a Rasta then. He was a Rasta when you was a Rasta then.
1: Yeah, man.
0: You know he as a Rasta.
1: You know me as a Rasta.
0: Oh, Jabari is here right now. Well, anyways, as I said, this next song is also on the same rhythm. Sunites, let me know what you think about this one. Jabari, it's the feeling. Here we go.

0: Boy, Orion, trust me, Orion. That's that.
1: Rockers. I mean, Jabba Orion, from your intro there, you know it.
0: What time? I want to hear it one more time. What? I want to hear it one more time.
1: Rockers.

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1: Wonderful song.
2: It's a beautiful song.
1: Let's see, let's go. Clarity in Central Village said boss it.
0: Of course.
1: CG Chill Spot said bang bang. Boss it. The production nice. That's Tino in Connecticut. Boss I say, yeah man.
0: Mine
1: send
0: him
1: a road. Mine a boss. No, we want to get a major boss this morning in a bus. But a major boss we have got.
2: Root
1: Sledge said root. Ivan said boss it, Noor. Andrea says boss it. You know, Celisa saying boss it the way, and I say yo, boss it same time. Right. Kimmy is 2 for 2 that, you know.
0: No, but Kimmy, I said lie, I tell
1: you. Kimmy was 2 for 2 that, you know. Kimmy said boss it twice, you know. Yo, 2 for 2 that came down, you know.
0: I never said this.
1: All right.
0: Anyways.
1: 876-392-6217, you want? It's boss it or flush it. So Andrea said boss it again. Tanya in Belgium, I say yo, boss it. Right.
2: Rockers
1: lifestyle.
0: All right, so tonight, you know, we're moving on to the next song is Alize the Singer.
1: Mm-hmm.
0: So Alize the Singer, the song title is Mankind. So this one is, you know, all courtesy of the Busted Our Flush It show. If you like the song, you know, we bust it. If you don't, we flush it. 876-392-6217 is the text line. So we go and get this one. Let's go.

0: right. Alasdair the singer.
1: Yep.
0: Yeah.
1: This stuff.
0: So we got Kim over there in New York. 3 for 3, Kim got this morning.
1: Three for 3.
0: Bust it. Man. And Athena in Connecticut said, give it a boss. Central Village said, loud as usual. Black Beauty said, boss it. A reality, mankind are good. Andrea said, boss it. Ivan over there in Curacao said, true nor, boss it. We got Bass, my brother over there, say that's a buzz, send him a road. Lexi over there in all the way in Michigan, said this gun a road, man. Sledge in Connecticut says, send him a road right now, Nor. Boss it, doing all the way over there in Canada, say, hey, boss it in a Nor. Money pull up. Cash RZL. Claudette said, boss it. You know, cheapies, chill spot over there in Toronto, say, right, this so, boss it. Mankind of good. But we still now, you know, give up on them certain way. So we have a big bus this morning. 3 for 3.
1: Yeah, man. Yeah,
0: 3 for 3. We like that.
1: JOTC 3.
0: We like that. Alicia.
1: Yeah.
0: Big bus. Alicia. Big bus.
1: I wonder if the train should drive.
0: Yeah.
1: Alicia. I could know which one of the, if the train yeah. drive or
0: see? The black car is one already. You know what that mean? Right. Bus it.
1: Bus it. Right.
0: Bus it. 3 for 3. That's good. We love that this morning.
1: I need the minibus, man.
0: Yeah, we love that this morning.
1: All right. Yeah, big up yourself, fam, tonight. Love the participation. I'm going to come out this morning and figure the good song. Then.
0: Oh, so Sunflower said bust it. Sunflower check in and say bust it.
1: Sunflower.
0: I know, say Sunflower from Sunflower check in
1: Sunflower
0: and say bust
1: easy.
0: It.
1: Sunflower, easy.
0: Peace! Sunflower, you're so pretty, yeah. I'm
1: going to get Sunflower jingle.
0: Yeah, get Sunflower jingle.
1: Sunflower.
0: Easy enough, Arda. Easy enough. Yeah, Sunflower, bust it. Yeah, Sledge, Kim bust 3 people.
1: All right, it's Sledge, see it? Here is, why you think Sledge said that just a while ago? Because Sledge know that she normally, yo, she not bust people, bro.
0: Yeah.
1: So when you say she jump out
0: when
1: on the
0: Kim
1: bus,
0: jump out and
1: yes,
0: bust 3 for 3.
1: Supposed, no, say, yo.
0: Everybody surprised, because yeah, Kim's a tough judge, you know. Kim's a tough judge.
1: Oh my gosh.
0: Dwayne, what do you mean? Does it run 44, 46? Yeah. What do you mean doing? What's going on? Yeah. Sunflower said bust it every time, man. Sunflower check in, cause we have some jingle for you.
1: Yeah.
0: He's all right. He's.
1: Alright.
0: Sunflower so, need security.
1: So that is 8:30 here on Sun City 104.9 FM. You're free to with a difference. So
0: we'll take a break. Back.
1: Yeah, man.
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craziest. It's Massive.

Them not go see another show like this. And when them said they moving on a Sun City from the radio tonight. Yeah, that's the man I see when the boss represent. SMS show, even the sun was raising. You know the style, Sun Jack North. Man.

내일 안에 프로젝트 말고 쭉 말고 보고

0: Mm-hmm. It's all about Boo at the Zoo. All right, y'all. And of course, that is happening on Friday, October 23 from 4 p.m. to 10 p.m. Pre-sold adult 3,000, pre-sold child 2,500, pre-sold family deal 3 tickets $7,000. And that's night one. Night two, teens and adults. Okay, that is Saturday, October 24, 6 p.m. to midnight. Pre-sold child 2,500, pre-sold teen 3,000, pre-sold family 3 tickets $7,000 at the gate. $5,000 ages 200. Or in which day are we going to be there again? On
1: we're
0: Friday?
1: We're going to be there on the 23rd.
0: On the Friday. 23rd, the Friday night. So y'all come on out, see us.
1: Come on out.
0: Come in, like, me and you for talk. We need to plan what costume, what we are. We need to get, because Mela have our costume. We need to figure out our costume. When we say costume, I mean, I'm just like some for my head or face.
1: Yeah. I don't know. I'm trying to find the thriller jacket. I don't want to go Michael Jackson jacket.
0: I don't know. I wonder if my I don't know, man. I don't know.
1: Yeah. Like I said, I could just
0: maybe go. I could come as a raven. I don't know. Maybe. People are going to think somebody wants John Crow.
1: I just put on your tiara. Come as a princess.
0: No, sir. I'm a queen.
1: Or you could come as a scary bride. You know, like the bride of Chucky.
0: I do have a bridal dress. I could wear that again because it's mine.
1: Yeah.
0: I could do that.
1: Yeah.
0: Put on like a splatter
1: little
0: blood.
1: Little makeup. Yeah.
0: Okay. That sound bad. All right, y'all. So it's all about Boo at the Zoo. And of course, happening next week, Friday.
1: Mm-hmm.
0: Right. Praise in the Park. Okay. Free at Emancipation Park. Event starts at 6 p.m. Did I say it's free, y'all?
1: It's free.
0: Come out. It's all about Praise in
1: this
0: the Park.
1: Event, I think
0: Rhoda
1: Nora
0: Isabella,
1: and I will be going.
0: Jai Kingston, huh?
1: Nora and I will be going this event.
0: Oh, yeah?
1: Because remember, I said Nora said, I give over him life and I change him life.
0: Absolutely. I'm with that. I'm in the process too. I'm slowly doing what I need to do.
1: So me and Nora go there, Praise in the Park, go to Rhoda Isabella.
0: Right.
1: Draft of Psalms 20.
0: Yeah.
1: Me and Nora.
0: And of course, y'all, also on October 25th, we have Jamaica Reach to Recovery, Pink Run, Miles and Miles of Hope, Emancipation Park, warm up at 6 a.m. Race starts at 6:30 a.m. 6 p.m. I said? 6:30 a.m. guys. 6 a.m. for warm up and 6:30 a.m. for the race to start. Mm-hmm. You can register for more info at www.pinkrunjm.com. 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Come. And of course, y'all, October 16th to 19th, which is next weekend, it's all about Greatness Weekend. So guys, go on out and have fun. Do so safely and responsibly. Early birds, $120 USD. 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All right, guys, so go on out and have some fun.
1: Yeah.

severe, and my soul shall be joyful. 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

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I know for give me strength I know get it back. 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

0: Sean is so grateful.
1: You know, Virgil, the same go again. Where you come from? Go find Trinidad.
2: And Nicklo. Them people
1: I beg you pardon.

0: like, yeah.
1: Yeah.
0: Big up Fumble.
1: Eva. Big up Super Hype too.
0: Big up Super Hype. Yes. Yeah. All right, guys. Well, you know, that's our time for today on this current Tuesday. We have to go.
1: Yeah, we gotta go. We gotta go.
0: We'll be back tomorrow, I think. Yeah. If they'll have us.
1: If they'll have us. Yeah, we're here for a Reggae Wednesday tomorrow.
0: Yeah, so Jamaica I get to Reggae Wednesday, y'all.
2: Scorching so, Reggae Wednesday.
0: Oh, yeah, make it up
1: now?
0: Yeah,
1: make it up now?
0: Okay.
2: Scorching Reggae Wednesday.
1: Oh, yeah. Oh. I thought it was Scorching Saturdays.
0: Okay.
2: Oh, we have Scorching Saturdays already.
1: Yeah. That you played that last Saturday.
0: Guys, enjoy the rest of your day. We'll catch you all tomorrow. It is your girl Raven saying stay safe. Sonja, know what you got for the people.
2: Tomorrow, Reggae Wednesday. Let's keep it Reggae.
0: Okay. All right.
1: Normally, I say take care and I say, but people want to say, so if you have a good woman, keep her close. Mm-hmm. Do not fumble a good woman. Mm-hmm. For something when I go last. Do not fumble on a good woman. I beg you.
2: No, man, them both them two and Japan are next.
1: A next man life. Okay, now go nice. Me talk to you on a Thursday about that still.
0: All right.
1: Love us Thursday with her.
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1: They were building a fallen.
2: Coming like police at the door. Ah, oh, Jesus, here the door there again. Window now.

Yes. This is massive.

0: Jamaica, the country, the people, the culture.
1: Good morning. You see, yes, Rain is here. He's standing in for a few minutes.
2: Can you just do it properly,
1: please? No, because I'm trying to make a point that you don't know me as well as you think you do. Konnichiwa, buenos aires, bon dias, and
2: guten morgen.
1: Which mic is it?
3: This is the thing I don't appreciate.
1: What?
3: I'm used to you doing opening the show a particular way, and I love when you open the show this particular way. Yeah, but where is all this thing called gluten-free?
1: It's not gluten-free.
3: Gluten-free. And your Buenos Tardes, konnichiwa.
1: Yes.
3: That's not...
1: To all our listeners all over the world.
3: That's not what... We're used to...
1: We're educating. Remember the three E's.
3: Okay, and I appreciate that.
1: Yes.
3: But nothing beats. My people. Come on, man, Sundam. You got to give us to my people.
1: Yeah, well, one morning I'll do it when you're not here.
3: You know.
1: Good morning, my people. Good morning. How is everyone this morning? Did you all wake up? Did you wake up and give God thanks this morning, Arane? As you wake up, what's the first thing you do as you wake up? I hope it isn't reach for your phone.
3: Did
1: you open your eyes?
3: Well, when I open my eyes, I feel for the phone. I don't reach for it, say it down.
1: I feel for it to make sure
3: that's just it's still bad. With me.
1: That's just as bad.
3: I feel for it. And then I open the phone and I look to see if I get any messages.
1: So you really don't praise God.
3: Yeah, man, I do praise God. Right?
1: I'm saying the first thing you do is you open your eyes.
3: Yeah, the first thing I do is open my eyes. I feel for my phone. I look for it. I make sure to see if I check. I check to see if there's any messages.
1: Do you know how much things that you just steps? You just said that, so that's not the first thing.
3: And then I check to see if I have the messages from Sunflower.
1: So after you check Sunflower, you're God?
3: No, I have to check if I have any messages from Sunflower. Because I know Sunflower sends the updates rapidly. Or some poor check like a man in Sunflower sending updates. Right? So that's when check and make sure I put on the phone now. And I thank Jesus.
1: You're just thanking him for not getting any messages from Sunflower.
3: No,
1: you need to thank God. That's the first thing you do, brethren. You do not reach for your phone. Wait. Check your messages first.
3: Also, I never got an opportunity to do this in my show, so I'm asking. Right, I must say happy, belated birthday to
1: really?
3: Queen Jojo over there in Canada. Right, I never got the opportunity to do it in my show because I was covering some other stuff.
1: Yeah.
3: But happy, she celebrated her birthday Sunday, and the whole festivities ended yesterday, I believe.
1: Big
3: up Joan.
1: Happy belated birthday to Jojo.
3: Yeah.
1: I wonder if she can hear us if she's checked in. All right, let me just see who's on the check-in now, because Arane just take up all of my time. So, Arane, do I have a interview at 11:15? I mean, 9:15?
3: Yes, you do.
1: Oh, Lord Arane. So, all right, we're going to have to blag it again this morning. Arane, can you just bring up your go-to psalm, please, and we'll read that this morning. And let me just read out the comments. Okay, so Claudette says, good morning, Sun Diamond, I'm alive. So let's give God the glory that he wakes me up. I'm asking you to cover each and every one everyone. Sun Diamond, could you give Sun Diamond, give her the strength to carry on? Thank you so much. Big up, Mama B. Yes, Claudette. Thank you so much. Good morning to you. Okay, my Minister of Information, Dwayne Wagwan. Muriel, how are you, my love? She says, good morning, Sun Diamond. Bon dia. Bon dia. Is it bon dia, isn't it, Adam? Or is it bon dia? It's bon dia. Okay. Sledge says, good morning, Sun Diamond. We met the list again. We sure did, Sledge. And thank you again. And thankful. Big up to everyone at Mama Be Forever. Definitely. Mr. Nottage, morning, sweet voice, Sun Diamond, as well from Bahamas. Hi, Mr. Nottage. How are you this morning? Oh, Jojo is listening. Yes, happy belated birthday, my love, Queen. I pray the Lord continues to bless you and give you many, many more. And, you know, you have so much happiness and abundance in your life. Okay, so where have you been? You're lit. We're lit with that. That's how Dwayne and Asian Brain, that's what they call me now, from long weeks ago. Jojo says, good morning to the Hello Jamaica team, host Sun Diamond, engineer Steer, producer Orain Roy, Anthony Livingston, and social media Adam Brown. Many blessings to everyone. I pray you all are doing well today. Happy current Tuesday. Love always, Jojo. Papa Car Wash Wa Guan. He says, good morning, Sun Diamond. You're good. Love to hear you on the radio. Thank you. Big up Papa Car Wash and Vacuum at Berwick Road, Kingston 13 off Macfield Avenue. Yes, Jojo says, Orain, before you put your feet on the floor, please not shouting, just emphasizing. Give your God and universe thanks. Exactly, Jojo. Yvonne says, Bon dia, Sun Diamond, blessed Tuesday. See, my listeners like the different languages and greetings. And can you change this for me? Yeah, so what is the, do you want to read it?
3: Yes. So
1: wait. Bow your heads and close your eyes.
3: Omega, close my eyes and read
1: the
3: Psalm.
1: Not you, the people.
3: Okay. Yeah. All right. It's Psalm 87. It says, He has founded his city on the holy mountain. The Lord loved the gates of Zion more than all the dwellings of Jacob. Glorious things are spoken of thee, O city of God. I will record Rahab and Babylon among those who acknowledge me, Philistia too, and Tyre, along with Cush, and will say, This one was born in Zion. Indeed of Zion it will be said, This one and that one were born in her, and the Most High himself will establish her. The Lord will write in the register of the people, This one was born in Zion, and they make music, they will sing, All my fountains are in you. Okay. Amen.
1: Amen. So can you just repeat what psalm that is in case somebody, because you
3: read
1: it so fast.
3: That is Psalm 87.
1: Psalm 87. Yes. Thank you so much. All right, guys. So we have current affairs now. So stay tuned.

0: Yes, so for current affairs today, we're talking about cyber security. Yes, so, you know, we bank online, shop online, communicate through WhatsApp all the time, use social media, store photographs and personal information on our phones, and sometimes conduct entire business transactions, entire businesses also conduct themselves from a device, you know, that fits into the palm of our hands. But with that convenience comes risks. October is National Cybersecurity Awareness Month, being observed in Jamaica this year under the theme One Nation Cyber Strong. The focus is on helping Jamaicans recognize cyber threats and develop safer habits online. So cybersecurity isn't only an issue for banks, government agencies, or even big companies. Is you and your own smartphone, you know, you have an email address, you use social media, you bank online, or even click links sent to you through WhatsApp. Cybersecurity should concern you as well. So this morning, we're going to, you know, talk about the basics. How safe are we online? What are the mistakes we're making? And how can ordinary Jamaicans better protect themselves from scammers and cyber criminals? So we have joining us Christopher Howe. He's a technology strategist. So good morning to you, Mr. Howe. How are you this morning?
1: Good morning, Sundarman. Thank you for having me. And all praises to the Most High.
0: Yeah, thank you. Yes. So, Mr. Howe, when we hear cybersecurity, some of us immediately think of hackers. That's what I think of, definitely. Big companies or complicated computer systems. But, you know, for the everyday Jamaican with a smartphone, what does cybersecurity really mean to them or to us?
1: Well, for the everyday person, cybersecurity is really about protecting your digital life. Uh-huh. And that's simplest way I can narrow it down for the everyday use person. Okay. Right? So think about what is inside your phone right now. Your photographs, your emails, your WhatsApp conversations, banking application, as you mentioned earlier, contacts, social media accounts, perhaps a digital wallet, but sometimes even documents containing personal information. So cybersecurity isn't something that only concerns a bank or government agencies or large companies. The minute you have a device connected to the internet, cybersecurity applies to you. And I always try to move away from the conversation where there's an image of somebody sitting somewhere trying to catch a hacker. Mm. Right? Cybersecurity is really about risk management and resilience. Oh. So we put controls in place to make it harder for somebody to compromise us, to recognize when something unusual is happening. So you might see your phone start to get a little bit slower and unusual, you know, certain things that you're clicking, you're routed to other places. So those are some little things that you can see happening just to heighten your awareness that something is going off, right? Yeah. So we put the controls in place, right? To recognize when something unusual is happening, to limit the damage if something does happen, and to ensure that we can recover. Mm. So we may never be able to eliminate every cyber risk.
0: Yeah.
1: And this is key to note, right?
0: Yeah.
1: But we can make ourselves much harder targets.
0: Okay.
1: And that's the awareness I want to, you know, share with the listeners today.
0: Okay.
1: And sometimes the difference between somebody being compromised and somebody walking away safely is simply just taking 10 extra seconds to think before clicking.
0: Yes, imagine that's the difference. You know, gosh, that's crazy. And I know a lot of people, we do everything now is so quick. So we just do something, click the button, do all of this, and we don't think. So yes, 10 seconds can make a big difference and have an impact, you know, on how cybersecurity and things can, you know, impact your life, your bank account, everything. So we're doing almost everything from our phones nowadays, you know, our banking, our shopping, our WhatsApp, our social media, paying bills. Are we becoming more technologically advanced without becoming equally aware of the risk, would you say?
1: Yes, absolutely, absolutely. And I think that is one of the challenges we have to address. Technology really has become extremely convenient, and convenience sometimes creates speed without reflection.
0: Mm-hmm.
1: So what I would say to our viewers, we click next, we click accept, We click the link, we scan QR codes, you know, we download applications.
0: Yeah.
1: We want to get to the next thing on the screen. So one of the simplest cybersecurity habits I encourage people to develop is just stop, think, then act. Three simple rules.
0: Yes.
1: Stop, think, act. Mm-hmm. Take a few seconds. Ask yourself this question. Did I actually request this?
0: Mm.
1: Or why am I being contacted?
0: Yes.
1: Why is this person rushing me? Why would I have won something I never entered?
0: Mm.
1: Why does my bank suddenly need me to verify information through this link?
0: Mm.
1: You know, those are the little things that you should just pause and think about.
0: Mm.
1: You're right?
0: Mm.
1: Cybercriminals really understand human behavior,
0: yes.
1: Right? So they use urgency, fear, sometimes excitement, curiosity, and sometimes the authority against us, you know? So when somebody says your account will be closed in 15 minutes or you have won 500,000, you know, your package cannot be delivered or your boss needs to make this payment immediately.
0: Mm.
1: I mean, that short deadline may be deliberate.
0: Yes,
1: you know, so
0: yes.
1: The attacker doesn't want you to think at all.
0: Yeah, he wants you to just act quick. Yeah, for true. So, yeah, because you talk, you know, you just mentioned about some of the things that people say to people when they call, you know, to try and scam them or, you know, get information out of them. But sometimes you ask yourself when you hear the story, like the stories, you think, how did the person fall for that when, you know, they lost their money or something has happened to them? So what are some of the red flags? So you said definitely that it should be if they're asking you for bank details or if they're rushing you. So those are those. Is there any other things that we need to look out for that makes us know that, you know, this possibly could be a scam? Is there any other warning flags?
1: Yes, I'm happy that you brought me back to that. So there are several, but I would tell people to remember urgency.
0: Okay.
1: Emotion and unusual requests.
0: Mm.
1: Be suspicious when somebody is creating extreme urgency. Be suspicious, you know, when you're being asked for a password, a PIN, a one-time code or banking information. Be extremely suspicious when somebody suddenly changes the normal way they communicate with you.
0: Okay.
1: You know, and be suspicious when something seems unusually good or unusually frightening.
0: Mm.
1: Another important point, Sun Diamond, is that modern scams are often tailored to the person being attacked.
0: Oh.
1: Right? Yes. So attackers can use information that we ourselves put online.
0: Okay.
1: You know, yes. So where you work, where you went to school, who your relatives are,
0: yes.
1: Who you're traveling, where you're traveling to, you know, your birthday, your interests. So we have become so accepting to the social space that we just put anything up there and any and everything goes up, right?
0: Mm.
1: But just be cautious the next time you put out something about yourself out there, because these bad actors, they look at those things and create the profile, right? So that is where OSINT, I'm mentioning OSINT for our listeners. OSINT really means open source intelligence, right? That becomes relevant. That it simply means gathering information from publicly available sources. So that kind of summarizes what we just spoke about, just to give the listeners some text.
0: Okay.
1: So the same public information that business investigators and researchers legitimately use can also be used by criminals to make a scam more believable.
0: Mm-hmm.
1: You understand?
0: Mm,
1: so the message appearing to know something about you doesn't automatically make it legitimate.
0: Okay. So we have to be mindful of that. So I wanted to just quickly touch on like passwords as well, because, you know, some people have one password for everything, email, Instagram, Facebook, banking, all of it. How dangerous is that? And what should we really do? What should we really be doing with our passwords?
1: All right. So when it comes now, when it comes to password, let's talk about it. Some people have passwords for everything, yes, right?
0: Mm.
1: All right, so listen to this. What I would recommend for our listeners this morning is to move away from the short passwords, the predictable passwords, and considering, you know, longer passphrases, something memorable to to you, but difficult for somebody else to even use a computer to guess.
0: Okay.
1: Right? Even better, I'm going to be recommending that you use a reputable password manager, because it can generate and store long, unique passwords for every account. So you don't have to remember 50 complicated passwords.
0: Yes.
1: Yeah. There's that's one of the simplest things we can actually do right now. Mm-hmm. And then add another layer. I want to speak about layers. When you come on to security, speak about layers.
0: Yes.
1: All right. Speak about, apply layers to your security. So what I mean by that, multi-factor authentication, right? That's something that you can literally do right now. To kind of put another layer of security on your device. That means even if somebody gets your password, they still need another factor to access your account. Security authorities such as the CISA strongly recommends MFA because it significantly reduces the usefulness of stolen credentials. Yeah.
0: Oh.
1: Now, where available, you can also use authenticator applications, passkeys, security keys, can provide stronger protection than relying on just an SMS code. Just naming a few.
0: Okay, yes, thank you. And I want to quickly ask you about, you know, when it comes to cybersecurity, how far does cybersecurity go? Should I be thinking about when I, you know, connect to public Wi-Fi or download an app or scan a QR code or accept a friend request or even post personal info? Like, do I have to, you talked on the personal info part, but when you go on public Wi-Fi and download apps or scan a QR code, is that, do you have to be very mindful? Should we not do that as much or just be dependent on the company or what?
1: All right. So you mentioned, first of all, you said how far does you know, the cybersecurity really go? And my answer to that would be cybersecurity really goes as far as your digital footprint goes.
0: Okay.
1: Simply put, right? Now, if your device touches it, communicates with it, stores it or connects to it, there is potentially a security consideration.
0: Okay.
1: Right? So just be mindful of that. But we also have to think about what we call a person's threat model. Right? So we're getting into some interesting stuff here now. Not everybody carries the same risk. A person with access to sensitive government systems, financial information, confidential business records, you know, or large databases, may be more valuable target than somebody whose phone contains only personal information.
0: Yeah.
1: So these are some of the things to look at if you decide to, you know, use a public Wi-Fi or not to. Right? It's your threat model. But that doesn't mean that the everyday user has nothing worth protecting. So let me just clear that up. Your identity is valuable. Your email account is valuable. Your bank account, your WhatsApp account. So even your contacts are valuable because your, you know, your compromised account can be used to attack someone else.
0: Yes.
1: And I'm going to get into that in a little bit.
0: Oh, right? Sorry, Mr. Howe, we've run out of time. So I don't know if you could quickly give us a little overview on that, but we've gone over time. So if you can just give us a quick part about using other people, you get into use other people's account details through your accounts.
1: I didn't hear you.
0: Yeah, just saying that you just touched on that you with people that have accounts that may be compromised, how it can affect other people's bank accounts. So I just wanted you to just quickly touch how that's possible or how that works before we go, because we've run out of time.
1: Okay. So just to close up, and obviously we're out of time.
0: Yeah.
1: So three things you can do. You turn on the MFA, like I said, apply layers to your security. Right, don't just stick to one thing, right? And think about a user who is out there. He's doing everything to protect himself, but he has a friend. He has a friend, Cindy. Now, Cindy is on the opposite spectrum. Cindy doesn't know anything about security. She's just open. So the attackers target Cindy, right? And then through Cindy gets access to you who's doing everything else.
0: Oh.
1: So the idea about now educating and awareness. Is, you know, don't bash Cindy, but just tell Cindy, you know, you can install a MFA on your phone, you know, so those things, that's the awareness we want to start doing,
0: okay.
1: You know, knowledge sharing.
0: Okay.
1: That's where we're going to go with this month's cybersecurity awareness.
0: So where can people go to get information about this if they want to go and do something now? Like, where can they go right now to get information? Just literally Google cybersecurity for your phone or MFA? What would they do?
1: I'm no longer hearing you.
0: Oh, okay. Hello, can you hear me now?
1: Yes.
0: Yeah, I was just saying that, just if you could just briefly just say how people can get information on this if they want to.
1: Right, so there are public sites. So Jamaica, cert.gov.jm, you can go there, you can get information that can tell you how to do some of these things. And you, for persons who are using AI now, you can use your model to just tell you, to just give you all the updated information as it relates to cybersecurity, so you're always abreast
0: of what's happening. All right, thank you so much, Christopher. Mr. Howe, thank you so much for taking the time to speak to our listeners this morning. We definitely need to get you on the show to discuss this further, because it's a very important topic and we need to always keep the awareness, you know, going. So I really am thankful, and we definitely would like to have you back on the show again in the future.
1: Yes, and thank you for having me.
0: Okay, all right, thank you so much, Mr. Howe. All right, guys, we're gonna go for a quick break, and then when we come back, it's all about saving yourself.

0: 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Moin the Zoo, October 23rd and 24th. Enter if you dare.
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0: It's the Hello Jamaica Show with Sun Diamond.
1: Okay, we are back. And as we said yesterday, we did advise you that this is Domestic Violence Awareness Month. And while it gives us an opportunity to bring greater attention to the issue, domestic violence is a reality that affects individuals and families throughout the year, which is so true. Every day it affects people. And domestic violence isn't always physical. It can involve threats, intimidation, controlling behavior, emotional abuse, and other forms of harm. Sometimes the warning signs are there long before a situation becomes dangerous. Remember yesterday I told you guys, look out for the signs, because they are there a lot of the times. Sometimes the warning signs are, you know, we just don't pay attention to these things. But people may not know, you know, what to look for or where to turn, or even whether, you know, they're experiencing what they're experiencing. So, and knowing that they should report it. So this morning we want to have a practical conversation about recognizing the signs, getting help, protecting yourself, and understanding what happens when domestic violence is reported to the police. So joining us, we have Detective Sergeant Damon Hammond. He's a sub-officer in charge of the Jamaica Constabulary Force's Domestic Violence Intervention Unit. So we definitely want to welcome Detective Sergeant Hammond to the Hello Jamaica Show. He's in studio, so if you want, you can see Detective Hammond on our TikTok page, which is Sun City 104_9 FM. So good morning, welcome. How are you this morning, Detective Hammond?
2: Thank you so much for having me. I'm doing well, and I'm happy that we are here to have a little chat around domestic violence and some of the work that we are doing as a constabulary. And you really did a very excellent outline of you know what it really is in a nutshell. So thank you for the opportunity.
1: We thank you as well, because it's so important that we have to talk about these things and keep people aware of what's going on. So when we hear the term domestic violence, you know, quite often, you know,

0: the psychological aspect of it, because some persons will tell you that while the physical scars will heal, the psychological scars are still there. So when you really count it, you know, based on how you look at it, and what persons will tell you, and when you sit with them in those moments, that the psychological is really at the top for some persons, right? So it includes the psychological, the emotional, the sexual as well. And part of the domestic violence architecture and the, you know, the nuances around it that we don't look at is even the elderly abuse.
1: Oh, it's true. It's hardly.
0: Many persons don't talk about
1: that.
0: It. And our seniors.
1: Yes.
0: I have engaged a number of them, and they have indicated in a lot of ways how they are being abused. So we have to look at it. We have to look at the entire thing. Because for some people, the verbal abuse is also one of those big ones.
1: It is.
0: When I've you are told some things in uncertain terms.
1: Yeah, especially over years as well.
0: Right.
1: Yeah.
0: So those are some of the others that readily persons don't talk about, but they are some of the most concerning one for our citizens.
1: Wow, God, you've raised some, it's made me think, for true, because a lot of those that you mentioned, or a couple of them, I don't think about, but that is abuse, how people treat elderly and stuff sometimes. So, you know, from the cases your unit encounters, what are some of the early warning signs that a relationship may be becoming abusive or dangerous?
0: Some persons talk about red flags, but I think we are a very compassionate society at times, and we believe that we can save people in a lot of cases.
1: Yes,
0: because the signs do present early signs when persons want to tell you what to do.
1: Yes.
0: So we're talking about intimate partner now.
1: Yes.
0: So everything that you do is an issue.
1: Yeah.
0: And you can't go there. You can't wear this. You can't do that. It's that early controlling type of thing. So sometimes we mistake it for, oh, no, man, I really care about.
1: Yeah.
0: But when it becomes overbearing to a point where you cannot make some of those choices, and there are something that you say, some things trigger some person some moment. You say, then why you get so angry about that?
1: Yeah.
0: You have to look at these things. You have to look at how they treat other persons and treat even themselves too.
1: Yeah, and you know what? Sometimes I look at what how they treat their mother as well. That's an
0: Well, I've always heard that, particularly how men treat their mothers.
1: Yeah,
0: I've always heard that. But there are some really subtle ones. You know, sometimes you are there and you might be saying something and you feel somebody squeezing you, almost like, you know, want to prevent you, and some little even little pinches on your neck and some little
1: jabs,
0: so those little small slaps and so that you think that is, you know, that is acceptable. Sometimes there are indications
1: as well. Yeah.
0: When I was much younger, you know, your experience where you have some babies, and I encounter baby love to just spit on people. And everybody would laugh and think it's a thing.
1: Yeah.
0: And when they did it to the mother in front of other persons, it was like, why you do that? But we saw it earlier.
1: Yeah.
0: So those are the things that we think are not, you know, that's just an example just to bring your mind back to some subtle things that may happen. And you have to always report where you are.
1: Yes.
0: You have to match your location and all of that thing. You have to always on a video call, where are you, who we are with, and all of that thing. So there are some things that you've got, as it were, would tell you, and you feel, no, this feels off, this feels a bit uncomfortable. We need to check them.
1: Yes.
0: Right? And people have some triggers that you may not believe are known to be a trigger for them, but some things pop up.
1: Yeah.
0: And they say, no, I don't like this.
1: Yeah, this don't feel
0: Don't push it aside. The writing is on the wall. Right?
1: Wow.
0: So you have to pay attention to some very small stuff, and you have to watch people in their natural environment to see how they conduct themselves. Because a part of research methods, I want to bring it in, is observation.
1: Yeah, okay.
0: Don't encroach on them, just allow them to be in their natural environment, and you can pick up some stuff.
1: Yes,
0: you can listen to conversations as well.
1: Mm-hmm.
0: And some are so hidden away.
1: Yeah.
0: You might not have the eye for it, but once something tells you that I don't like how this feels.
1: Yeah, then it's...
0: Listen to that inner voice.
1: Yes, as they say.
0: That's how I would put it.
1: Listen to your instincts. So, you know, we often hear people tell someone experiencing abuse, just left a man or left a girl, you know, but we know it's not always that simple. So why can leaving an abusive relationship be so difficult? And, you know, can the period around leaving sometimes bring additional risks if you don't leave as well? Like if you see a sign and you don't leave, or, and if you can speak to why you find, or some victims say, it's so hard to leave.
0: And I'm happy that you raised that, because this is something that people need to understand.
1: Yeah.
0: And part of the language that we don't use in domestic violence is, why you not leave? We don't use that language.
1: Okay.
0: Because it is more than what meets the eye.
1: Mm.
0: People tell you that they have so much invested and tied up.
1: Yeah, kids.
0: They don't have this real fluid opportunity to just move.
1: Yeah, pick up and go.
0: And so the emotional aspect of it, some people believe that this person will change if I just, quote unquote, behave myself.
1: Yes.
0: As if you're a child.
1: Mm.
0: And it was not always like this. We talk about the cycle of abuse. And it will get better. It had its, you know, this, it's great moments. It's just a little stress.
1: Yeah, just going through a phase.
0: And so it is just more than not leaving. Persons have to reach that point that they say, no, something have to, that light switch have to come on. Because when we look at it, it takes a woman about maybe 7 times before she really decides to leave.
1: Oh, wow.
0: Right? And so we as practitioners in the system who understands, who are trained, who have been exposed and sensitized to the whole issue of domestic violence, we know that it is not so easy to move. And so in our discourse, we would look at safety planning. Safety planning if you decide to stay, safety planning if you decide to leave.
1: Oh.
0: Because you touched on it. It can be very explosive when you decide to leave.
1: Yeah.
0: And so you have to plan. You have to be strategic about doing some things. It's not, even if you find it easy and you can leave and, you know, you have done the work.
1: Yeah.
0: We cannot account for the other party who have not, you know, look at it and to say, there is a problem and I need to adjust myself. And so the safety planning is very important.
1: Okay.
0: The support system around victims and survivors is very important, you know. And a lot of times, the victims are sympathetic to their abusers.
1: Definitely, I've definitely heard that.
0: And we have to look at their traumas that they have gone through as well.
1: Oh.
0: And some persons will tell you that when I was going through a horrible time, this person was there. And so they feel almost accountable or indebted.
1: They owe them,
0: Indebted would be the correct word to them. And so they become sympathetic. But that moment of transition or that period of transition can be dangerous. And so we will prepare those persons. We'll help them to look and to say, we need to do some adjusting, work along with them. Because what we use is really the survivor-centered approach. Because if the survivor decides that they are not going to leave and they don't want to do anything, we cannot force them to do it. Our job is to give them the information, to sensitize them, to give them that support.
1: Yeah.
0: And if, as our police organization, we don't have all the support systems within, we have all our stakeholder partners who also have the ability to assist.
1: Okay.
0: But in this instance, it is dependent on the survivor.
1: Okay. So, you know, tell us what happens when someone reports domestic violence to the police. If you can walk us through the domestic violence intervention unit, you know, how, what actually happens when a person comes there, what happens, what do you guys do to help that person? So I come to the office, well, not me, but I come, someone comes there to report a domestic violence attack or, you know, situation. what happens? Walk us through, if you can walk us through the steps.
0: All right, so when somebody attends upon a police facility, you can either come straight to the domestic violence intervention centers. We have, we have 10 of those across the country.
1: Okay.
0: Or you can walk into a police station and you can indicate that I have a challenge and this is my challenge.
1: Okay.
0: An officer is expected to take you in private and to have a conversation. You make your report.
1: Yes.
0: You are asked to give a statement.
1: Yes.
0: You will get your receipt, what we call a CR10, a customer receipt, to indicate that you have made a report.
1: Yeah.
0: And we will advise you of the services available and where you are to go depending on what you are indicating to the officer.
1: Okay. Yeah.
0: Because in our jurisdiction, domestic violence is not a mandatory arrest unless it comes with another offense against the person.
1: If
0: another act comes into play with the domestic violence.
1: Like violence, something.
0: Like somebody's physically armed, an assault, a wounding, and you decide to press those criminal charges, we will use those mechanisms as it is. We carry out that function. But some persons will indicate that I want to report it, I want some counseling, I want some intervention. Some persons don't want to go the criminal route. The option is always there.
1: Okay.
0: Because remember now, they are not necessarily compellable witnesses, like a police officer is a compellable witness. And so they'll give their statement, get their receipt, we will enter all the information in our system. And we will direct them to where the resources are.
1: Yeah.
0: We walk them through, tell them about what this domestic violence center offers and other agencies as well.
1: Okay.
0: So they are advised to refer all the matters to the domestic violence intervention centers.
1: Okay.
0: For those police divisions that may not have a physical domestic violence centers, the community safety and security branch in that division does that work.
1: Okay.
0: Because we have officers who have been sensitized, who are trained as domestic violence liaisons, and domestic violence trainers of trainer.
1: Oh.
0: So the resources and the officers with the abilities are within those divisions.
1: Okay, okay.
0: And they can always, if a domestic violence center is in close proximity as well, they can also refer. But when they come, they'll report, get their receipt, give their statement, it will be logged in our book, in our records, and we'll take it from there based on what the survivor wants to be done.
1: Yeah, how they want to proceed. Mm. Okay. So tell us about now protection orders. How do they work in Jamaica? You know, who can apply for one and what should someone do if the person they're protecting wants to, if the person they're trying to get protected from ignores that order. So can you just explain to us protection orders and what if you have someone, because you know you put some restriction, I forgot what they call it, where they can't come within a certain
0: distance.
1: Yeah, but then people do it, you know, sometimes they still come or turn up. So what happens if they now, you know, don't follow the restriction rules?
0: All right, so the Domestic Violence Act is in effect.
1: Yeah.
0: There have been some amendments in 2023 to the Act.
1: Okay.
0: In terms of who can apply.
1: So the Domestic Act, that falls under Domestic Protection Act,
0: It's a Domestic Violence Act.
1: Oh, okay. So that's the same. Okay.
0: Right.
1: All
0: but,
1: right.
0: You know, people put different names to it, but it's really the Domestic Violence Act.
1: Yeah.
0: And so the police can apply.
1: Yeah.
0: The survivor themselves can apply.
1: Yeah.
0: And if the persons are dependent on you, you can apply as well.
1: Mm.
0: And any person the minister so appoints can also apply. Miss Diane Gardner Harrison, her office that deals with things, the children's advocate.
1: Yeah.
0: They can also apply as well. So when somebody is going to apply for a protection order, they will go to the court.
1: Oh.
0: The court's office in any
1: wherever
0: jurisdiction they are attached to.
1: Yeah.
0: And so they will make an affidavit.
1: Yeah.
0: Meaning that they will outline their instances of abuse.
1: Okay.
0: In that application.
1: Yeah.
0: They will be given a summon to be served on the accused person with a court date attached. And that affidavit of them outlining what are the instances of abuse and the circumstances that prevail, that also is to be served on the accused person or the perpetrator. So let me use the language of domestic violence, the perpetrator.
1: Okay.
0: And then now they will come to court on that specific date that is given, and the matter will be heard. The judge can either at that time put in place an interim order and set another date to continue hearing the matter before a final order is made.
1: Okay.
0: Right? So if a final order is made, the judge will put the stipulations in place, even at the interim stage as well, what not to do. But we are going to touch some of that. Additionally, you have what is called an ex parte order, meaning that this is done immediately.
1: Okay.
0: So if the person goes to the court now and the judge, person is brought before the judge based on the aggravating and mitigating circumstances and the explosiveness of this particular case, the judge will hear it now and put the order in place pending the court date to give that instant relief to the victim or the survivor.
1: Yeah.
0: And just to continue along the line of when an order is made, an order can run about a year depending on the circumstances or two, depending on what is presented to the learned judge. When that order is put in place and if the order is breached, you're not to come within certain distance, you're not to lay away the person. You must not make persistent phone calls, visit the person's place of work, school.
1: Yeah.
0: You should not be in any place where the victim or the survivor is.
1: Yeah.
0: And that order is presented to the police and it is still in effect. The police, through its investigations, will arrest you for breaching the protection order. And that matter is now taken before the court and it is properly ventilated.
1: So sometimes children, you know, are often in the middle of, you know, these situations as well. So even when they're not the ones that's being physically abused, but what impact can witnessing domestic violence have on children? And how does the police approach cases where children are involved? How do you guys approach that?
0: So we have had a number of cases where children may not be directly impacted, but they are exposed.
1: Yes.
0: They are within the environment. And so we sometimes will talk with the children.
1: Okay.
0: The parent themselves would admit at times, or the families would admit at times, that they believe that, yes, it is a challenge. And so we would get support for these children.
1: Okay.
0: There are times when the children are brought in with these parties, and we would talk to them with the exclusion of the parent, because, you know, children, even adults, sometimes will not talk in the presence of that person that they have the issue with. And the children, they are very, very brilliant, and they will say it to you clearly.
1: What's going on?
0: And, you know, sometimes children are very unfiltered. They're honest for the most part.
1: Yes, they are.
0: And so they will indicate. And that is why we have these state agencies and other partners where I would believe, based on the expression of the child, sometimes the child is assessed to look at the gravity of and the impact on the child, and then we'll give that kind of support through CPFSA, the Office of the Children's Advocate. And I think they have a line where children call in as well and just say what they have been experiencing. I know when it comes down to children, the parents can dictate to the police, the state, what to do, because the Child Care and Protection Act gives us that leeway to really act in the best interest of the child. And so the parents do understand these challenges and their responsibility and responsibility of that of the state.
1: Okay, so I just want to take a quick time signal and then we're gonna just finish off, because the time's gone so fast. I just looked at the clock and I think, what, it's done already? So let me just quickly take a time signal. Okay, bear with me.
2: Tested, Jamaican approved. The time by Tasty, the original Jamaican patty, is...
1: The time is now 10 o'clock. So, Detective Hammond, we observed Domestic Violence Awareness Month. You know, what do you want Jamaicans as we observe Domestic Violence Awareness Month. What do you want Jamaicans, both victims, survivors, and, you know, wider community to understand about preventing domestic violence and getting help before it's too late?
0: So for this Domestic Violence Awareness Month, the theme is with survivors always.
1: Yes.
0: And this is, you know, piggybacking on last year's movement.
1: Okay.
0: And so domestic violence is really, really a massive challenge. And it is a great concern because in these quiet moments, we can just have some incidents.
1: Mm.
0: So my word to Jamaica and my fellow brothers and sisters is that let us find non-violent ways of resolving our challenges. I know it is tough. I know some circumstances are challenging. I know for years some families have struggled with issues, but there is always a better way. And the police stands ready to provide those avenues through which you can resolve your issues. And I believe, and I will ask the parents as well, to let us raise our children in a way that our children understand that violence is not the way to go. We must set the example. We must stay the course. And I believe that once we start from the grassroots to get our children to understand that, let us talk about these issues. When we look at the work that the constabulary has been doing, we see the results. And we are challenging our citizens to take it on to ourselves as a community, to go back to those days where we look out for each other. You can have a quiet conversation. We don't have to be loud about everything, but we must get it right, and we are having a problem.
1: Yes.
0: And I'm just charging us to look at what is happening, look at the impact it is having, not only just on our crime statistics, but on our families and our communities. Jamaica is a country where everybody's looking to come to enjoy themselves. They see us as brilliant people, people with, you know, great spirit. Mm. And so in saying that, I want us to really look at what we are doing.
1: Yes.
0: To think before we act and to seek support and help. It is there.
1: It is there, yes.
0: You know, it's time that we stop saying that we don't know
1: what to do or where
0: you
1: to
0: know,
1: go.
0: Come to a police. If you don't know, come to the police.
1: Yeah, and just ask,
0: ask the police. If we don't know, we will redirect you to where we believe that you can get the best support, because we know it's not one size fit all.
1: Okay.
0: So and just work with us as a constabulary. Yeah. We too have challenges, but we are staying the course, and leadership has been established through our Commissioner of Police, Dr. Blake, and they have leadership right across the constabulary, and so we are forging ahead.
1: Okay. And just lastly, very quickly, because I'm so late, can you tell people where they can go to get information on domestic violence or helpline, or, you know, where people can go?
0: So persons, we have 10 domestic violence centers across the country.
1: Yeah.
0: You can use our police 119 as well if you can't find it at the tip of your fingers,
1: because
0: everybody knows that number. If you type it in on Google or Chrome, JCF Domestic Violence Intervention Centers, you will find it there.
1: Okay. All right. Thank you. Thank you so much, Detective Hammond, for coming in today. Have yourself a wonderful day. And we know that you'll be back in again to speak with our listeners again in the future. Thank you again.
0: Thank you so much for having me.
1: All right, guys. Let's go for a quick break. And then after that, it's time for Real Talk.

0: October 16th for an unforgettable evening of praise and worship starting at 6 p.m. featuring Jahi Kingston, Rhoda Isabella, Sebastian Braham, Shanta Smalling Stevenson, Nicket Morgan Williams, and Raheem Wellington. 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
7: 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Innovative. High energy mixer. The greatest. It's massive.

0: Yes, we are back. We are back. So, you know, we've been talking about the drought a lot at the moment because, you know, we're going for a drought. So, you know, when there's a drought and there's, you know, there's no water coming through the pipes, boy, it rough. But this morning we want to look at another side of this crisis. What is happening on our farms and ultimately what could happen to the food on our tables, lads, and we don't want that, oh Lord. Farmers growing crops such as callaloo, cabbage, lettuce, tomatoes and peppers need water to keep their crops healthy and productive. But with Jamaica experiencing severe drought conditions, farmers are, you know, having to make difficult decisions about what they plant, how they find water and, you know, whether they can afford to keep going. So, oh boy, it's just a sad situation. So when farmers struggle, all of us eventually feel it through, you know, reduced supplies, changes in quality and potentially higher prices at the market, you know, also at the supermarket as well and restaurants and even with tourism as well. That also is impacted the tourism sector. So as we move towards the Christmas season, we want to hear what this situation actually looks like from someone experiencing it on the ground. So joining, you know, us today is Latoya Allen, a farmer, a teacher, and she will help, you know, us understand the real challenges farmers are facing and what this drought could mean for Jamaica's food supply. So welcome to the Hello Jamaica show, Latoya. How are you this morning?
1: Good morning. I'm doing well. Giving God thanks for another day.
0: Yes, wonderful. Thank you so much for coming on the show. So, Latoya, take us, you know, onto the farm. What are farmers growing, you know, in terms of vegetables? You know, what are the farmers growing like? Are they still managing with their cabbage and lettuce? And what are they actually dealing with right now because of the drought?
1: All right, so as there's a shortage with the fast food chains in Jamaica already showing the different medias, it is evident that the drought is causing serious issues with the farmers here in Jamaica. One of the main issues are many of the farmers depend generally on rainfall to grow their crops, and with the drought, definitely no rainfall. Also, the farmers that uses gas oil, because many of us uses the water from a canal system, you know, it will cause more water to wet these crops. And the cost of the items, last week just in the Carnation Market, pak choi, that is generally, you know, average price $50 has gone up to $350 per pound.
0: Wow.
1: In the Carnation Market, which is normally the cheapest hub.
0: From $50 to $350. And what was that time span? Where is that, just recently or over the last few weeks or months? Or just this weekend, basically?
1: It has been trending for weeks now. From 100, it has been heading up, as normally the farmers would expect the rainfall anywhere between June to November. Now yes. We're in October, and many places still have not been experiencing any rain. And so those farmers that depend typically on the rainfall would not be producing at all.
0: Oh God, wow. So when a crop, you know, isn't getting enough water, what happens to it? Does it grow smaller, take longer to mature, lose quality, or can farmers lose the entire crop?
1: You can lose the entire crop. Definitely doesn't grow the quality that is expected. Vegetables are expected to be green and luscious. Sometimes it becomes smaller and even yellow looking because it's not getting enough water.
0: Okay, God, you know, you don't even think about that, because sometimes when I think about no water, I'm just thinking that the crops don't grow, or if they started already, they would die. But I never thought about that they grow smaller, or they, you know, maybe change color and stuff. I didn't really, you know, realize all the other impacts of not having water, you know, and how that can affect the crops. So already, you know, we're seeing lettuce shortages affecting businesses, as you said, with the takeaway companies and stuff, and very high prices in the market. I've seen, like, people, well, one of our listeners sent us a picture of sliced sweet pepper. Like, there was like 4-5 slices of sweet pepper, and they're selling it for over $100. So, you know, I'm seeing in the supermarket and the markets how things are being affected. Are we at a point, would you say, where farmers simply cannot produce enough of some of the vegetables that, you know, we demand, or to meet the demand?
1: The farmers definitely can produce. There are other farmers that does not depend on the rainfall that is able to produce. However, there were, before there was the drought, there were other factors that affects why we were not able to produce, and that may include labor, the labor force in farming, high gas oil that we use to run our pumps, high fertilizer rates. All of these things are affecting how much we produce, because once there is a hurricane or anything, normally we are not subsidized by the government or the Minister of Agriculture. We have to get back on our feet ourselves. As we can see, even in Melissa, persons lost their onions. Just last year, the onions, there was more supply than demand, and many persons lost their onion fields. There was no assistance to get farmers back on the ground. So a country that fails to invest in agriculture is a country that wants to pretty much die for hunger. So I think that's something that the government need to look on, not just merely the Ministry of Agriculture, but the government on a whole needs to look on how to feed the nation.
0: Yes, definitely. And I know that some of the MPs have raised in terms of, you know, supporting the farmers and agriculture as well after Melissa, in terms of a strategy to get the country up and running. And it's so true. I'm glad that you've, you know, highlighted that, and that there isn't something in place to give the farmers the support that's needed. So I pray that, you know, something happens, and happens fast. And also, we are also they need to work on being prepared. So for future, if they're saying we're going to be having, you know, extreme weather conditions or hurricanes, that we put something in place going forward, so, you know, we can prepare for times like this, so we don't get to this point. Because, you know, we're not in a good space at all in terms of, you know, having a drought and how it's affecting the country. So, you know, for a farmer that is trying to save a crop, how expensive would you say is it for them to find water, truck it to the farm, and keep, you know, irrigating? So, and what point does a farmer say it doesn't make financial sense for me to continue planting this crop?
1: I'm sorry, there was a muffle.
0: Oh,
1: the connection
0: didn't hear me.
1: Not so good.
0: Okay, I'll just repeat the question. I was saying that for a farmer trying to save a crop, how expensive is it to find water, and, you know, to get it to the farm and to keep irrigating? Or if you can let us know, is there a point where a farmer just has to say it doesn't make financial sense for them to keep continuing planting this crop?
1: It is very expensive to water the crop. For persons just using a gas oil, you pretty much can run $30,000 a week.
0: Wow.
1: There are persons who are trucking water, and that is also very, very, even more expensive than the persons running from a canal. So it is a very expensive to run, because with the level of heat, you're running 2 or 3 times the amount of water that you normally use to produce the crop.
0: Okay.
1: Right. I planted collard greens. That lots of water, and while irrigating within the regular irrigation system with the drip hose, we had to stop that and we had to use the flood wet because those Tullaloo leaves got very yellow. It was just definitely too hot. For the sweet peppers, it was so hot. There was a lot more mites. There was a lot more insects, a lot more fungus that affected that crop. So the farmer had to spend a lot more money trying to mitigate all of those viruses affecting the crop because of the level of heat.
0: God, is a very, very tough challenge for our farmers right now. You know, because I know people just see it as, oh, when the price go up, we know, say yes, you know, the farmers are, you know, going through something, or we've had a storm, or, you know, we've got a drought. But, you know, people don't understand behind the scenes what goes on to keep those crops on, you know, growing, keep those crops get into the markets, and sometimes how much loss people have, and, you know, also the expense. So, boy, I really, really feel it for the farmers right now, especially when you've got your crops and, you know, that's your livelihood, you know, and you, it's so expensive, or it's very hard for you to keep those crops alive, or, you know, blossoming or keep going. So, you know, we're heading to Christmas now, you know, we're in October, Christmas soon come, you know, what will happen in those terms? So based on what farmers are seeing now, should Jamaicans be preparing for shortages or higher prices for some local produce during the holiday season?
1: Definitely should brace. Jamaica should brace themselves for higher prices in the December season. Many of the farmers are still not starting to plant yet because they don't have a water source. And as I said, water is one of the most essential source in getting your crop to success. So definitely bracing for higher prices for the December season. Please also note that drought is just one of the factors. The RADA, the representatives are overworked. I think the government of Jamaica needs to, I know, not think, the government of Jamaica needs to hire more RADA representatives so that they can speak more with the farmers, see what they need, and bring across to the higher ed so that we can get the assistance needed. So when the areas that depend on the rainfall cannot produce, at least the areas that has irrigated water would be able to produce more.
0: So, you know, tell us, Latoya, what would your advice be, you know, to a farmer that's listening now, you know, and, you know, is going through many of the challenges you spoke about today? What, you know, word of encouragement or advice would you give to those farmers?
1: Well, the farmers of Jamaica, they are resilient. And I know that they will continue. They have a passion for farming. I know that some of them, they have lots of monies, and they don't know where to start. But I trust that they will continue to do what they like to do. I think the farmers need a push start. The farmers need a push start. It's difficult to encourage someone when they don't have much to start with.
0: Oh boy. So for you, you know, what needs to happen is that we need to get more RADA representatives, because they're just overwhelmed with the amount of, you know, cases and people that they're having to deal with. And also you're saying that the government needs to put something in place, like immediately, to be able to give the farmers more support and help them, you know, manage this time with the drought and overcoming, you know, such a serious hurricane as well. So for you, those are the main things. Is there anything else that you would like to see happen, or you think needs to happen right now, or that we could even do to prepare so that in future we don't go through these things, that you would like to share with us or with the Jamaican people?
1: Well, we need the government to understand that this is a crisis in Jamaica, not only for the farmers, but for persons who, the entire nation, because many persons would not be able to afford the prices in the market. Not only are the farmers suffering, but even the vendors are afraid to spend the money to buy the things on the farm because of the high prices. They may not be able to sell them out, so even the vendors are losing money. It's definitely a crisis in Jamaica. I would love for the government to come out and give some subsidiaries, see what the where the farmers need, each individual farmers need help. The few RADA representatives are not enough to cover the bases, and the areas in which can still produce, has some water source to produce, give the necessary support there. Farmers who depend on the rainfall, allocate some lands to them if they're able to come over in the areas, if they're able to relocate, give the land to them. There are several farmlands that are that has remained unoccupied, and but the process is very tedious for the farmers to get in and get these land up and running. So the government needs to step in and see where it's necessary. Persons who are very much interested in farming, but the process becomes very tedious to acquire land to do so. So those are some of the factors that the Minister of Minister of Agriculture can look into and to see how best they can get the nation back on board.
0: Yes, yes. Thank you so much, Latoya, for coming on the show today and speaking with our listeners about the situation. And if somebody, you know, is a farmer, do you know where can they go to get information or support? Where do you recommend they go? Would they have to contact RADA? Would they have to go on to the ministry's website to get some, you know, or speak to their local MP? Where do you recommend that they, if they want to get their voices heard or speak to someone or try and get some support, where do you think they can go or what can they do?
1: We don't know where to go. If we go to RADA, we are told they don't have the money, they don't have the resources. The Ministry of Agriculture will send you back to RADA. It will be an entire roller coaster.
0: Okay, just a
1: circle. And as to what the farmers are doing, they're pretty much, you know, your grandmother would have said, they're sucking salt, your wooden spoon, and they're very resilient. And they're doing the best that they can do.
0: With what they've got.
1: I think we don't know what else to do, where else to go, what other entities. We're waiting for the government to say something to us.
0: So you're waiting for the government. So is it a thing where the people have, they go to their representative and they will speak to the government on their behalf, or is it through RADA?
1: You have to go through RADA.
0: Okay.
1: And then RADA would have a hard time getting the different monies out. Once it is seen as a crisis, I think that from the top, something has to be done.
0: Yes.
1: RADA is a small entity. They can only do so much and no more. RADA understand the crisis. They understand the situation with the farmers. But the buck doesn't stop with them. Start with them either. It has to come from the top.
0: Okay. All right. So we need our government to hear and put things in place and take action immediately, because as far as you're concerned and the farmers, and I've spoken to many people, we're in a crisis, and I think that when they start to understand how serious a crisis is, you know, then hopefully things will start moving, but we need them to move fast. So anybody that's got a, you know, contact with the government or is listening, any member of the government that's listening, please see what you can do to raise this and see how quick we can get support for RADA and support for our farmers to prevent the crisis getting worse than it is. So thank you so much, Latoya. I definitely will want to speak to you again to just keep up with what's happening and to see if there's any update on, you know, any support or what the government are putting in place, or if you've been contacted or anything. So we definitely will speak with you again soon if possible, so that we can keep our listeners as well updated on what's happening. So thank you so much.
1: Thank you for having me.
0: No problem. Have a wonderful, blessed day. Thank you. All right, guys. So yes, that was Latoya. She's a farmer and a teacher. And she was speaking on how the drought is affecting the farmers and, you know, the crisis that we are in as a nation due to, you know, our agriculture and what the farmers are having to deal with. Oh boy, yeah. Lord, we need some rain. Lord, please, I beg you, give us some rain everywhere. Okay, yeah, so guys, this come to the end of the show. I just wanted to quickly read out some of the messages that I didn't get to hear. A message from Big Head, it's a quote. It says, it doesn't have to be a bad day. It can just be a bad moment. Oh, that's such a good quote. That's mindfully Evie within these four walls. Okay, yes, it doesn't have to be a bad day, guys. It just has to be a bad moment. And the things that I listen to, it says that if you, you know, going through a bad day, bad moment, bad thoughts, you think again, or, you know, just have a good thought after, you know, you can change that in a matter of seconds. It all comes down to, you know, your mindset and your faith, I believe. Canon says, one Sun Diamond with the sexiest voice pan radio in the island. You hear that? I have the sexiest voice pan the radio. Oh boy, yes, Canon, big up yourself. Dwayne, so I've asked her. Okay. anyway, you know, okay, Dwayne, I'll take heed. I was trying not to, because I was thinking, I noticed that when I don't say that, he doesn't say that. So yes, all right, I will stop calling you that. But I really like it. It's so official and it just suits you, because, you know, that's how we see you. You make sure everything run right and give us the right information. Okay, Jojo in Canada, just the rain, we have double trouble, love your voice, all right? Okay. Okay, yes, so guys, I have to go. Oh boy, one of our listeners in Vegas says, not only the voice, thank you guys so much. All right, have a wonderful day, guys. Please, you know, be grateful for everything you have. Don't focus on what you don't, just focus on what you have. The more grateful you are, the more you will get. I tell you that. Be grateful, yes, but also, you know, stay blessed as well. So have a wonderful blessed day, guys. Stay blessed as well, and remember, do not change that dial, because who's up next? Chris Sonic. So have yourself a great day, and I will speak to you in the morning. Bye, guys.
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0: At the time, it's 4 minutes past 11. Good morning to all the peeps locked in. It's a current Tuesday. Chris Sonic Live with you until 3 p.m. Gotta say good morning to all the peeps locked in. And the 11 a.m. to 12 p.m. is brought to you by the KFC Value Menu. 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

0: Y'all ready for this? Y'all ready for this? World Premiere Tuesday. My name is Christopher Palmer. Most people know me as Mr. Lex. 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

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The whistle has gone. Supreme Sunday plays the ball to Rewind Monday. Rewind Monday taps the ball to Current Tuesday. Current Tuesday dribble. He labs it over to Reggae Wednesday. Reggae Wednesday dribble. Left to the right. Left one for dead. Lovers turns and receives the pass. He chesses it. He brings it down on the flank. Passes it to Turner Friday, who turns it up. He turns up the knob on this game. It's Turner Friday. Turner Friday passes it to Scorching Saturday. Oh, my word. What a goal. What a goal. It's a scorcher. Oh, my word. It's Radio with a difference. 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
1: The beat of the drum, the strumming of the bass guitar, the unison of the keyboard, the steadiness of the rhythm guitar, energy from the percussion, and the voice cementing the sound. 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

Hey, checking in, people. Welcome back from the break. Good morning if you're just checking in. What? 6th day of October, 2026. It's a current Tuesday right here in Sun City. 104.95, Chris Tonic is in the building. What? Until 3, you know what we do on a Tuesday. We give you the latest across all genres. What? Alright. Of course, gonna tell you about PCF. What? This one is October 16, South Beach. Cayman's Golf Club Pool House. What? Pre-sold 4,000 at the gates, 8,000. VIP, food inclusive, what? Pre-sold. 8,000. What? Well, 6,000 at the gate, $8,000. What? Also remember Boo in the Zoo. Night one. What? It's all about the babies to 12 years. Friday, October 23rd, 4 p.m. until 10 p.m. And on night two, they cater for teens and adults. Saturday, October 24th, 6 p.m. until midnight. What? All right. And also remember Pink Run 2026, Miles and Miles of Hope. October 25th, Emancipation Park. Warm up 6 a.m. And the run starts 6:30. Greatness Weekend, October 16 to 19. What? October 17, it's all about recall. What? And October 18, it's all about cups. October 19. What? East Lawn, Devon House with you, all right? What? Also going to tell you about Hot Off the Press. Retro Party Experience, October 31st. Yeah. Passage Ford Community Center. What? Sunset Road, Portmore. Yeah. Place to be, alright? What? And also remember the Back to School Quiz every Monday, Wednesday. What? And Friday, right here on Sun City. Yeah. At 5:35. What? Yeah. Praise in the Park. What? This one is Friday, October 16th. Yeah. At Emancipation Park. Be there. Papa Car Wash locked in. What's good? What's good? Everything active. What? That's Papa Car Wash and Vacuum. What? Berwick Road right now. Kingston 13. Off Maxwell Avenue. What? Mr. Sledge checking in. What's up, my brother? What? Make sure everything good, you know. All right, people, 876-392-6217. That is our text line. We got some dancehall music for you. To take us up to 11:55. That's when we play Quiet Time with the Lord. And at 12, it's all about the midday news. This is how we do it on a Tuesday. And also, people, remember that this hour, 11 a.m. to 12 p.m., is brought to you by the KFC Value Menu. Grab a chicken box, famous bowl, small popcorn chicken, or a crunchy sandwich today with combos starting at just $6.75. KFC. 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It's finger licking good.

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1: And I'm Valentino Thompson.
0: Coming up in our headlines in local news, 11-year-old boy among two killed in Kingston House fire. Government to build apartments for Bell Rock fire victims. And the JMDA welcomes IDT ruling on doctors' emergency duty pay. In regional news, Bahamas boosts local egg production to strengthen food security. And in international, French students step up protests over school resources.
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0: And in entertainment, Spice's Godongde surpasses 400 million YouTube views. 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

And now the news in detail. We begin with local news. An 11-year-old boy was among two killed in a house fire along North Street in Kingston early Tuesday morning. The victims have been identified as 11-year-old Jaden White and 60-year-old Junior Barrett. According to the Denham Town Police, they were alerted to the fire shortly after midnight. Members of the Jamaica Fire Brigade extinguished the blaze and carried out cooling down operations before the bodies were discovered inside the house. Police are investigating the circumstances surrounding the fire and the deaths. More in our local news. Ground is expected to be broken soon for the construction of more than a dozen apartments in the Bell Rock community in St. Andrew to replace homes destroyed by fire in 2024. Prime Minister Dr. Andrew Holness made the announcement during Friday's handover of an $8 million concrete pavement and infrastructure improvement project in the community. The 2024 fire, which was deliberately set, left 13 adults and 9 children homeless. Holness says the government will also upgrade other homes in the community. The infrastructure project funded through CIMEX Corporate Social Responsibility Program, in partnership with Caribbean Cement, has improved drainage, safety, and health conditions for more than 100 households. And finally, in local news, the Jamaica Medical Doctors Association is welcoming an industrial dispute tribunal ruling order that junior doctors be paid under the separate emergency duty formula, retroactive to April 1, 2023. JMDA President Dr. Jubilee Brown service says that doctors are relieved by the decision, which she says is consistent with recommendations made by the association during the tribunal process. Finance Minister Favour Williams says the government will review the ruling with the help of legal and technical experts, while Labour Minister Pernell Charles Jr. says the decision brings clarity and concludes the extensive tribunal process. Charles says the parties are now expected to carefully review the award and proceed in accordance with the tribunal's determination. That's it for local news. Up next is regional news.

It's time for regional news. The Bahamas government is stepping up efforts to increase local egg production and reduce the country's dependence on food imports. Prime Minister Philip Davis recently visited the Golden Yolk Project, which is expanding domestic egg production for households and businesses. The project has already produced about 200,000 eggs and has 10 laying hens in production. 10,000, excuse me, laying hens in production, with another 8,000 pullets being raised. Prime Minister Davis says the initiative is part of the government's broader strategy to strengthen food security, keep more spending within the Bahamian economy, and create opportunities for local farmers and agricultural businesses. That's it for our regional news. Up next is international news.

It's time for international news. Students across France have resumed blockading high schools as parents and trade unions join nationwide demonstrations demanding more resources for the education system. Protests are taking place in more than 30 locations. A union says about 1,800 high schools are being blockaded or closed, while 90% of universities are also affected. Authorities began closing schools last week following damage to school property and raising injuries involving students, staff, and police. That's it for international news. It's now time for the Sun City Sports with Valentino Thompson.

Good afternoon, welcome to Sun City Sports. I'm Valentino Thompson. The Reggae Boys advanced to the quarterfinals of the CONCACAF Nations League following a 1-1 draw with host Honduras on Monday. Tyrese Campbell scored a brilliant goal with a low curling shot from outside the box to put Jamaica ahead in the 27th minute.

0: out, stepping in front, blasting! It hits the post and goes in! Tyrese Campbell with a missile launch to put Jamaica in front 1-0. Campbell's first goal for Jamaica.
1: Honduras leveled with an equally brilliant goal of their own as Luis Palma beat Andre Blake with a long-range hit to make it 1-1.
0: I think that might have been going wide all the way. It is Palma. Powers. Palma! Thunders the threads with a wonder strike to tie the score.
1: With the result, the Reggae Boys finished second in Group B with 7 points, the same as Guatemala, who topped the group on goal difference. They joined the Reggae Boys in the quarterfinals. Honduras finished fourth in the six-team group with 4 points. Martinique, who ended fifth, and El Salvador sixth, dropped to the Nations League B. The Reggae Boys will play Mexico in a two-legged quarterfinal tie in November. The winner of the tie will automatically qualify for the 2027 Gold Cup, while the loser will have to advance through the qualifying round. This will be Jamaica's third consecutive appearance in the Nations League quarterfinals. The country's best result came in 2024 after securing their bronze medal. Waterhouse were in a goal-scoring mood on Monday in the Jamaica Premier League. They flooded Chapleton Maroons 6-0 in the first game of the doubleheader at the Anthony Spaulding Sports Complex. Waterhouse, they are now second in the standings with 9 points from 3 matches. They have scored 13 goals without conceding. Montego Bay United lead with 10 points. Meanwhile, in the second match, defending champions Portmore United scored a late stoppage time equalizer to secure a 1-1 draw with Arnett Gardens. The Junglist held a 16th-minute lead before conceding in the 10th minute of added time and had to settle for a point. They are 8th on 4 points, the same as Portmore United, who also have 4 points from 2 matches and sit 7th. The West Indies opened their T20 International Series with an 8-wicket defeat to host India at the Ekana Cricket Stadium earlier on Tuesday. The West Indies were sent into bat and scored 171 all out. Shafane Rutherford led the way with 56 from 34 balls. He hit 6 boundaries and 3 maximums in his innings. Captain Shea Hope supported with 52 from 32 with 6 fours and 2 sixes. Jamaican Rovman Powell was bowled for a duck, while debutant Camille Puran scored 12, opening the batting with Shea Hope. Naman Dhir claimed 3 for 31 on his debut for India. Chasing 172 to win, India raced to the target in 14.4 overs. Captain Shreyas Iyer hit 102 not out as the host take a 1-0 lead in the 5-match series. Rustin Chase and Akhil Hussain took the 2 wickets for the West Indies. The second match will be played on Friday. Over in Zimbabwe, the West Indies women secured the 3-match T20 series after defeating the host by 8 wickets on Tuesday in the second match. The West Indies women sent the host to bat at the Tatanga Sports Club. Zimbabwe women were restricted to 106 for 7 in 20 overs. Beloved Bisa top scored with 35. Dazara Claxton claimed 3 for 14 for the West Indies women. In reply, the Windies women reached 108 for 2 in 9.1 overs. Ebony Brathwaite top scored with 57 of 23 deliveries, the fastest half century by a West Indies women player. She was named player of the match. The Windies women lead the series 2-0 with the final match to be played on Wednesday. The International Olympic Committee, IOC, has confirmed South Africa have shown an interest in becoming the first African host of the Summer Olympics in 2036. Hungary, India, Qatar, and Turkey are also working towards becoming first-time host, while Germany and South Korea, are in discussions with the IOC to host the event. The IOC stated that 7 countries are engaged in continuous dialogue with the governing body and have set a deadline of October 31 for submissions of stated interest. Virtual presentations will be given by interested parties to the body's future host commission in November, with the IOC feasibility assessments to be carried out by March 2027. After that, the National Olympic Committees, all of whom have previously announced an intention to explore hosting bids, will enter strategic dialogue with the IOC. That's it for sports. I'm Valentino Thompson. Up next is entertainment with Jody and Beckford.

Thank you, Valentino. It's now time for your entertainment news. 5 years after its release, Spice hit collaboration Godongde featuring Sean Paul and Shaggy has surpassed 400 million views on YouTube. The milestones makes it first collaboration led by a Jamaican female artist to reach that mark. The song has also amassed more than 474 million streams on Spotify. Godongde, released in 2021 as the lead single from Spice's Grammy-nominated album 10, has earned a certification in the UK, Canada, and New Zealand, highlighting its continued international appeal. The latest achievement further cements Spice's impact as the queen of dancehall and marks a major milestone for Jamaican female artists on the global stage. That's it for entertainment. Up next is our afternoon weather report.

In our afternoon weather report, a significant feature trough across the central Caribbean. The trough is expected to linger across the region for the next few days. Additionally, a tropical wave is projected to move across the island late Thursday into Friday. In our 24-hour forecast, this afternoon and evening becoming cloudy with scattered showers and thunderstorms, mainly across northern and southwestern parishes. Tonight, lingering showers and thunderstorms across northern parishes are otherwise partly cloudy. Maximum temperature expected for Kingston today, 33 degrees Celsius. Maximum temperature expected for Montego Bay today, 32 degrees Celsius. And those are the stories making it in our midday news package, written and produced by the Sun City News Center. 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

0: As of Tuesday, October 6, 2026, the US dollar is being bought at $158.01 and sold for $159.36. The Canadian dollar is trading for $111.68 for buying and being sold at $112.52. Meanwhile, the British pound is being bought at $208.76 and sold for $212.69. The euro is buying at $174.50 and selling for $183.49. That's it for the BOJ trading rates this afternoon. I'm Jodian Beckford.
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1: It's Sun Jock. Chris Sonic. Chris Sonic.

0: evening of praise and worship starting at 6 p.m. featuring Jahi Kingston, Rhoda Isabella, Sebastian Braham, Chantal Smalling Stevenson, Nick and Morgan Williams, and Raheem Wellington. 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

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It's the finals where World Radio United goes up against Sun City 104.9 FM's Dream Team. The whistle has gone. Supreme Sunday plays the ball to Rewind Monday. Rewind Monday taps the ball to Current Tuesday. Current Tuesday dribble. He labs it over to Reggae Wednesday. Reggae Wednesday dribble. Left to the right. Left one for dead. Lovers turns and receives the pass. He chesses it. He brings it down on the flank. Passes it to Turn Up Friday, who turns it up. He turns up the knob on this game. It's Turn Up Friday. Turn Up Friday passes it to Scorching Saturday. Oh my word! What a goal! What a goal! It's a scorcher! Oh my word! It's Radio with a difference. 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
2: Good day. I'm Joy Kelly with the JIS Midday News for Tuesday, October 6. 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
3: The St. James Municipal Corporation will, for the first time, present its municipal budget to the citizens at a City Hall meeting on Thursday, October 8, at the Montego Bay Cultural Center, starting at 5:30 p.m. Come hear firsthand about plans, priorities, services, and spending for your municipality, and how your plans will shape the future of the parish. The St. James Municipal Corporation, working with the community in developing practical solutions.
2: Now the news. Chief Executive Officer of the National Reconstruction and Resilience Authority, NARA, Major General Ambassador Anthony Anderson, says the development of Vernon Field in Clarendon is a major component of the island's national resilience architecture, noting that both of Jamaica's major airports are particularly vulnerable during climate events due to their locations along the coastline. Ambassador Anderson says the Central Jamaica location can be an alternative facility for the movement of essential supplies. Additionally, he says the development of Vernon Field can strengthen disaster preparedness and create opportunities for private sector investment and other economic activities in keeping with NARA's broader mandate to undertake major projects that can spur further economic development.
4: The project that brings resilience is the same project that can provide the foundation for crowding in other activities that essentially build the area but also builds the private sector investment into this area.
2: Major Anderson was speaking during a special interview with Jamaica Information Service JIS Chief Executive Officer Giovanni Dennis at Vernon Field on September 30. Commuters who use the Jamaica Urban Transit Company JUTC now have a more convenient option to top up their smart fare cards. The state-owned bus company has partnered with GK1 to introduce another access point through the GK1 app. Customers may pay for smart fare top-ups using eligible payment methods available in the GK1 app, including their GK1 wallet or a saved Visa, MasterCard, debit or credit card. According to a news release from the JUTC, the initiative forms part of the efforts to improve convenience, access and service delivery for commuters across the Kingston Metropolitan Transport Region. Meanwhile, Chief Executive Officer at Grace Kennedy Financial Group, Stephen Whittingham, says the partnership reflects GK1's commitment to using digital solutions to support everyday needs. A contract has been signed to support restoration work at the Blue and John Crow Mountains World Heritage Site and National Park following damage caused by Hurricane Melissa last October. The contract was signed on Wednesday by representatives from the Ministry of Culture, Gender, Entertainment and Sport, the United Nations Educational, Scientific and Cultural Organization, UNESCO, and the Jamaica Conservation and Development Trust, JCTD. Culture Minister Olivia Grange says the support will facilitate the restoration of critical infrastructure, ecological assessments, rehabilitation of the plant nursery, and reforestation at the site.
5: Hurricane Melissa came and significantly affected the property in October 2025, affecting habitats, roads, trails, and infrastructure. Also caused economic loss, impacting the capacity to carry out conservation and management activities.
2: The culture minister adds that members of surrounding communities will also support the restoration work, creating short-term livelihood opportunities and deepening their role in caring for the 26,000-hectare property. And the Ministry of Foreign Affairs and Foreign Trade has launched Customer Service Week 2026 to strengthen a culture of service excellence across its operations and align its efforts with wider public sector transformation initiatives. Customer Service Manager Chardonnay Dixon says the annual observance reinforces the ministry's core values and commitment to excellence, accountability, and professionalism in every interaction with citizens, residents, and members of the Jamaican diaspora. The week-long observance starts on October 5 with the recognition of the ministry's Agents of Excellence team members who were acknowledged for demonstrating responsiveness, professionalism, and a strong commitment to serving the public. State Minister Orlando Terrilong lauded the employees for maintaining high service standards across the organization. He also underscored the importance of providing clear information, timely responses, and practical assistance to clients, noting that these elements are essential to building public confidence in government services. That was JIS News. I'm Joy Kelly.
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1: Sun City has just presented JIS, in time made available for government broadcasts.

The following statement is a formal apology required by the Broadcasting Commission as remedial action for a breach of license by Sun City Radio pursuant to the Broadcasting and Radio Rediffusion Act. The Broadcasting Commission has determined that on August 4, 2026, between 12:45 p.m. and 1:30 p.m., Sun City Radio aired a song containing indecent and profane language in breach of broadcasting regulations. The broadcast was offensive and fell well below the standard expected of a responsible broadcaster. The management of Sun City Radio apologizes to our listeners for the harmful transmission and acknowledges that this was an egregious failure of our gatekeeping responsibilities. The preceding statement was a formal apology required as remedial action for a breach of license by Sun City Radio pursuant to the Broadcasting and Radio Rediffusion Act.

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Chris Sonic.

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1: You see you call away, man. Where you come from?
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1: So you get my number for call me after one.
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0: The following statement is a formal apology required by the Broadcasting Commission as remedial action for a breach of license by Sun City Radio pursuant to the Broadcasting and Radio Rediffusion Act. The Broadcasting Commission has determined that on August 4, 2026, between 12:45 p.m. and 1:30 p.m., Sun City Radio aired a song containing indecent and profane language in breach of broadcasting regulations. The broadcast was offensive and fell well below the standard expected of a responsible broadcaster. The management of Sun City Radio apologizes to our listeners for the harmful transmission and acknowledges that this was an egregious failure of our gatekeeping responsibilities. The preceding statement was a formal apology required as remedial action for a breach of license by Sun City Radio pursuant to the Broadcasting and Radio Rediffusion Act.
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0: Then crank up the temperature on Scorching Saturday. 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
3: 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Today's best future beats. Innovative, high energy mixes. The Grace, yes.

The beat of the drum, the strumming of the bass guitar, the unison of the keyboard, the steadiness of the rhythm guitar, energy from the percussion, and the voice cementing the sound. This is reggae music. The coming together of souls uniting the world in harmony and peace.

It's Sun Jock. Chrisonic.

0: Hey, that's correct. Chris Sonic live with you. Until 3 p.m. It's a current to Tuesday. We've got some more juggling lined up for you people. But before we scotch up the airwaves, today we're talking about Greatness Weekend happening October 16 through 19. Bringing together a series of entertainment and lifestyle experience across Kingston. And joining us right now is publicist Talisa Taylor to tell us about the vision behind the weekend and what it means for Kingston, as well as Dane Lynch, promoter for Cups. All right. Got it correct, right?
1: Yeah.
0: All right, good, good. All right, good afternoon.
1: Hi.
2: Good afternoon.
0: All right, and all is well, right?
1: Yes, it feels good to be at Sun City, always. Yeah.
0: All right, good.
2: Yeah, it's a good feeling to be in the Sunshine City for real.
0: All right, nice, nice. All right, now first question. For those hearing about Greatness Weekend for the first time, what exactly is it and what was the vision behind creating the weekend of events?
1: All right, so Greatness Weekend is a series of four events, mm-hmm. namely PCF. We have a Recall, which is a throwback festival. Mm-hmm. We also have Cups, which is an import from New York. Mm-hmm. And we have the Greatness Pink and White Brunch.
0: Yeah.
1: And the names itself tells you that those are four very distinct events, mm-hmm. four beautiful events. So it gives you a little bit of everything. Mm-hmm. So the person who came up with the idea of having a Greatness Weekend was Lerone Brown. Mm-hmm. And what he did was to bring together a group of promoters that shared a similar vision. Mm-hmm. So they came together and they put this product together in order for us to be able to have what seems to be and what is four mm-hmm. great events, as the name says.
0: Yes.
1: And it gives you four different distinct events in one weekend. Mm-hmm. And the idea was for Heroes Weekend for a very long time, persons would be heading down to Ochi. Mm-hmm. And then we have our beautiful city of Kingston that would be left. We wanted to be able to create an opportunity and a weekend for them as well, for mm-hmm. them to enjoy. I'm not sure if Dane want to add anything to that. How I did with that one, Dane?
2: Well, you gave him a mouthful of
1: okay.
2: water.
1: You know,
2: but just to add, you know, Kingston has been left out for some time now.
0: Mm-hmm.
2: And, you know, as Talisa stated, the idea came up and formulated by Lerone
0: mm-hmm.
2: was something that was missing from Kingston.
0: Yeah, mm-hmm. yeah.
2: You know, so this is that spark that mm-hmm. Kingston needed mm-hmm. to shine as bright as the sunshine city of Portmore.
0: Yeah.
2: So, you know, it's just a great idea, a brilliant plan. It's going to be it's a master plan, actually.
0: Mm-hmm. Yeah. Mm-hmm.
2: And, you know, we're looking forward to that boom mm-hmm. in another week or two, mm-hmm. you know.
1: Yeah.
0: Yeah. Mm-hmm. Sounds good. And people, make sure y'all are listening because we have some tickets given away.
1: Yes.
0: Right? All right, cool. Yes. So listen keenly. All right. Now, Greatness Weekend is happening from October 16 to 19, as mentioned.
1: Mm-hmm.
0: Now, what can people expect from the overall lineup and experience?
1: All right. So we kickstart the weekend with... All of them are great, but I must say that we kickstart the weekend with PCF South Beach,
0: mm-hmm.
1: and it's a pool party vibe, great energy.
0: Mm-hmm.
1: So, you know, you're heading into Heroes Weekend.
0: Yeah.
1: We're going to start with having a plunge in the pool. We're going to mm-hmm. go enjoy yourself, have a wonderful time.
0: Mm-hmm.
1: PCF South Beach is at Caymanas Golf
0: mm-hmm.
1: Club, and it's going to be amazing. It's only $4,000 for general and $6,000.

0: Pre-sold, $3,000 at the gate. Mm-hmm. And with that event, it's at Mass Camp, so you don't want to miss it. Recall has always had an exceptional crowd, and they too are celebrating 10 years.
1: Awesome.
0: So can you imagine, we're starting the weekend with two amazing events that are celebrating anniversary events.
1: Yeah.
0: So it's going to be grand, great, as the name says.
2: Not getting better than that.
0: Yes, and of course, when you wake up Sunday morning, what better way? Can't have a weekend without a breakfast party.
1: Right,
0: we have Cops Chateau Blanc, and the name is bougie because the party is bougie.
1: It's a very
0: lovely party. Yeah. I'm going to leave that one for Dane to speak about it, but let me give you just a quick hint as to what Cops is about. Mm-hmm. It's going to be at BOJ Lawn. It's $8,000 pre-sold, and it's $10,000 at the gate. It is food inclusive. Dane can add to that there.
3: With that said, you know, another mouthful, but you know, I don't know why Talisa gave me the food part to speak about, but you know, Cops is Cops is going to be that event that brings to you luxury whilst having fun at the same time. That party, that breakfast party that you can be in practically a castle, but at the same time you can broke out a bit, you know. But you know, we have amazing food that will be there. You know, we'll have a breakfast station, and of course you're going into the afternoon, so we'll have a brunch station as well. And you know, you can just come, you know, expect to be amazed and wowed. You know, the aesthetics for all four events are going to be something that is wowing, and I promise you people will be talking about it going forward.
1: Indeed.
3: And you know,
0: and to add to that, to Cops is 11 plus years.
3: 11 plus.
0: So these are all very seasoned events. And our weekend closes out, you know, we have to close out with a bang. We start with a bang, we have to close with a bang. So it's all about the greatness pink and white brunch. It's going to be exceptional. That one is $10,000 pre-sold, $12,000 at the gate. And with the greatness pink and white brunch, as the name says, greatness, it is a pink and white event, right? But it is a food inclusive brunch, so you can come and expect the best of some of the top restaurants in Kingston. So you can expect different stations, and you can expect great energy, great music, and a great lineup that you don't want to miss. That one is on the east lawn of Devon House, so you're gonna expect something amazing from all four events. They are all a win. If you are purchasing a season man, it's only $150 US, which is very, very cheap.
1: Very,
0: I mean, we're talking about what, two full food inclusive events plus PCF, that's VIP food, food inclusive.
1: Very affordable.
0: And we have Recall that always comes with an amazing type of vibe and energy. So for that cost, you know, you can't go wrong with that at all.
3: And just to add, the entertainment lineup for all four events, you know, we have DJs that are coming in from as far as New York, and the best Jamaican DJs on the lineup. If I should go through all of them right now, somebody can have Bexcom, I probably miss a name.
0: Oh my God, it's true.
3: But you know, as I said, the entertainment aspect of the events is going to be wowing, starting from the 16th right up to the 19th. So you know, just expect to have a good look, a good vibe, and you know, as I say, I keep talking about wow, and if Candy hearing me. Just be wowed.
1: Just be wowed.
0: And for those persons, let me just throw that in quickly, who are purchasing season bands, we have a nice merch bag for you that has goodies that's coming from all of our sponsors, as well as each event has something great and amazing in the merch bag as well. So you guys can get that when you purchase your season band. So we definitely want you to go ahead and purchase tickets. Bookgreatness.com is the name of our website. You can go and purchase tickets there, and of course we have regular ticket outlets.
1: All right, Talisa, and from a publicist perspective, how important is an initiative like this in positioning in Kingston as a destination for entertainment, lifestyle and culture experiences?
0: Boy, I think that question is so fitting for Dane. So, because I tend to talk enough, let me just start it off. We do have a campaign called I Choose Kingston. And we have chosen Kingston for a very good reason, and Dane will expound on it. But what I can tell you before Dane responds to that is that the feedback that I've been receiving since we started Greatness Weekend last year has been so impactful. We had the mayor attending our launch. We had Dr. Kerry Wallace from TEF, that was our executive director for TEF, that was also at our launch. Mikisha Silvera, the destination manager for Kingston and St. Andrew from TP Deco, was also at the launch. And just the endorsements that we're getting from Kingston has been amazing. Let me add to that, our partnership with the Jamaica Pegasus and Rock Hotel as well has made this so incredible. But I leave the rest to Dane.
3: Oh my, I don't know how much more I can say.
0: Why Kingston, you know, why we love Kingston so much?
3: But Kingston was thirsty for entertainment, you know. And we know that entertainment brings with it a lot of jobs, you know. So it was just ideal to take this to Kingston. As Talisa stated, we have we had the endorsement of the mayor. You know, the municipal council in Kingston is actually a sponsor of the entire weekend. And, you know, it was just that empty space that needed to be filled. And I think that greatness, the word itself explains everything, can fill that space. It's actually overflowing now as we speak. But, you know, as I say, economic-wise, the economic aspect of it, Greatness Weekend is indeed fitting to come to Kingston. We chose nowhere else than Kingston, and it's for a reason.
0: Yes.
3: And it's befitting, as we stated.
1: You know. All right. And as we talk about Kingston, we often talk about Kingston as the entertainment capital of Jamaica. Now, do you believe weekends like this can strengthen that reputation and attract more visitors to the city?
0: We've seen it already. We're seeing it already. I spoke just now about just Jamaica Pegasus, our official hotel partner that has come on board. We had special rates for our guests coming down. We have two imports, Greatness Pink and White Brunch and Cups are two imports from New York. And just those events alone, and even the pull off of PCF Miami South Beach, you know, it's pulling in visitors to the island. Recall has a massive crowd every year, also pulling in persons who want to come and vibe with that. So we see that already. And of course, a special shout out to Rock Hotel, who is also a part. So we have seen where persons are coming to Jamaica for the purpose of greatness. So we love that. Yeah.
3: Tickets already booked.
0: Yes.
1: Already booked. All right. See there. See the people. All right. And as we wrap, is there anything else you'd like to add before we wrap the interview?
0: I want to add some ticket locations, right? So as it is right now, we have tickets here in Portmore at Genius Pharmacy. We also have them at the Fesco at Brayton. Big up to that team there. And in Kingston, we have them at Dapper Apparel, which is York Plaza. We have them at Fierce by Dre, which is at the Mall Plaza. We have them at Loud Fashion, which is Bargain Mall. And we also have them at the Ruby's Gas Station, Gore Terrace, that's right across from Merle Grove. So we have multiple options for you to purchase tickets, and of course you can purchase tickets online at bookgreatness.com, and you can follow us on Instagram at greatness_group as well, that you can be able to go and get some more information, win some tickets as well. And remember, I tell you, I have some tickets giving away right here now. So we are going to be giving away some tickets specifically today from PCF South Beach, and we're also going to be giving away some tickets from Cups today. And then, of course, I know Sun City will have some other tickets that they'll give away next day. But today we're going to be giving away some PCF and some Cups tickets.
1: All right, cool, cool. All right. And anything else?
3: Well, as I say, Talisa keep giving you.
1: Well, maybe you have to start talk first.
3: But you know, I can't.
0: It's a publicist thing.
3: I can. Whose brilliant idea was that? But you know, as Talisa stated, folks, I just want you guys to come out, expect greatness. You know, we're not rocking the name without actually putting forward what we are about. And you know, as I said, you know, it's our second staging. We didn't mention that. Earlier, it's our second year, and you know, last year really motivated the guys to ensure that we are going to pull out all of the stops this year, so that our patrons can enjoy themselves. And as we stated earlier, it's four magnificent events. You know, you start it off, cool down with that pool party. You know, I want to say a lot of things, but really and truly, boy, it's not too good for the ear. But you know, and then right after that, we just get a little retro vibe at Recall. And then, you know, we come in hungry in the morning, we head into Cups, and in the end, we're brunching at the Pink and White, the Greatness Pink and White Brunch. So, you know, what more can you ask for? And
0: a little bit of everything.
3: A little bit of this, a little bit of that.
1: Them can't complain, man. I tell them.
3: Yes, man.
1: All right, and any big ups?
0: Special shout out to our group sponsors. We have the Jamaica Pegasus. I do not want to leave out anybody. I hope I do not leave out anyone.
1: Please don't.
0: We'll fill in where we can. We have the Jamaica Pegasus, of course. A special shout out to Sun City. Mr. Billings was at our launch, and I appreciate it. I love him so much.
1: Yeah.
0: And of course, we also want to say Zubin, Ashby, Rich Rum, of course. We have Hapless Music Group, who's also a sponsor. Eastern Star Hardware. We have Utopia Supplies.
3: Yeah.
0: We have One Creative or Creation. Let me not call it wrong. We have Zipf. Oh, sorry. Did I say that? I didn't say that. We have TaylorMade Events and PR Management. We have, who am I missing out, Dane?
3: I don't know why you're taking on that road here, no.
0: No, because I don't want to leave out anybody. Castle Black Rum.
3: Correct.
0: And a special shout out to Chris Gale and his team, by the way, for Rich Rum has been super supportive to us. Let me just add that. And if I missed out anybody, it's not because they're not great, because everybody who is a part of greatness is great.
3: And they know we love them.
0: Of course.
3: They know we love them.
0: Definitely. But big up to all our sponsors. Yeah.
1: All right. And that's it. Do not leave out anybody.
3: I hope not.
0: No, I hope not.
1: They'll understand.
0: It's a lot.
1: Yeah, it's a lot. It's really a lot. All right, people. That was publicist Talisa Taylor and the promoter for Cups, Dane Lynch. All right. And as promised, we have a giveaway.
0: Yes.
1: All right, giving away some tickets. And later on, maybe we'll just give us some more tickets. You know what I mean? I'm going to give you guys an easy question. Very easy. So I want you guys to name the four events. Let's give me the name of the four events. You know what I mean? For Greatness Weekend. Happened October 16 through 19. So let's name the four events, people. Easy. I'm going to give you some tickets. WhatsApp your answers to 876-392-6217. Let's name the four events. Easy. And come collect your tickets. Basically giving away literally. All right? Yeah. So WhatsApp your answers. 876-392-6217.

0: The following statement is a formal apology required by the Broadcasting Commission as remedial action for a breach of license by Sun City Radio pursuant to the Broadcasting and Radio Rediffusion Act. The Broadcasting Commission has determined that on August 4, 2026, between 12:45 p.m. and 1:30 p.m., Sun City Radio aired a song containing indecent and profane language in breach of broadcasting regulations. The broadcast was offensive and fell well below the standard expected of a responsible broadcaster. The management of Sun City Radio apologizes to our listeners for the harmful transmission and acknowledges that this was an egregious failure of our gatekeeping responsibilities. The preceding statement was a formal apology required as remedial action for a breach of license by Sun City Radio pursuant to the Broadcasting and Radio Rediffusion Act.
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0: All right, welcome back, people. UK-based dancehall star Styler G is back with another highly anticipated collaboration. This time, teaming up once again with award-winning production duo. Talking about Fanatics, following the international success of Touchdown, the trio is preparing to release their new single, Chosen. And today we get into the making of the track, the chemistry behind the collaboration, and why Styler G believes this could be the next big dancehall banger. All right, gentlemen, good afternoon. Welcome to the airwaves.
1: Afternoon, man.
0: All right, good. All right, now, you have learned, you have teamed with the Fanatics again, Styler G, after the success of Touchdown. Now, what was it about the chemistry between you and between you that made you want to work together again?
2: Fanatics, you know the song, you know?
0: Yeah.
2: It's a very unique song. Mm-hmm. I mean, even if we take the song fast,
0: yeah,
2: we hit. So now we take the song slow.
0: Yeah.
2: You know, winter time now in England, and also, you know, winter time, so, you know, people are inside and then something, so mm-hmm. we are fixing inside, you know what I'm saying?
0: Yeah.
2: So that one is slow and deadly, isn't it?
0: Slow and deadly. All right, now next question. You have said Chosen is a game changer. Now, what did you hear in this track that made you feel, all right, then, yeah, this one is special?
2: Yeah, because this one, you know, I'm going to play it to my girl first. And then, you know, once you play the song to the female then first.
0: Yeah.
2: And, you know, she get that.
0: Mm-hmm.
2: When they know, say, when you start in line, you know, when they start a song, the first 8 seconds, they can know.
0: Yeah, yeah.
2: You know? So, you got that feeling there, you know, when I use up my vocals more upon this, you get me?
0: Mm-hmm.
2: More melody, and, you know, other than just doing the normal style, G-style, no. Because some, you know, I done X5, the ladies, them like a song, so I'm like, you know what?
0: Yeah.
2: You need to give them more songs like that, you see what I'm saying?
0: Mm-hmm.
2: You know, the ladies, them are the ones always in front. Isn't it? At the
0: queue.
2: So, yeah.
0: All right. That is it. All right. So, over to Fanatics. Now, the Fanatics describe you as same for Styler. Still on Styler G. The Fanatics describe you as someone who comes up with melodies and flows very quickly. Now, when you're in the studio, how does your creative process normally work?
2: We're in the studio.
0: Yeah.
2: And when we make Touchdown from scratch.
0: Yeah.
2: You know, I'm going to the studio and say, what I really want to sound like the world I come to an end. I remember feedback and say, what kind of thing is that?
0: Yeah.
2: And it's like, just want to say, and he's like, so once we get the idea, then look on the right place, because Fanatics mm-hmm. will follow from like the same, you know, the same type of music from the Pharrell, the Neptunes,
0: yeah.
2: You know, the Timbaland, that sound, the hip-hop mm-hmm. mixed with dancehall.
0: Mm-hmm.
2: So the chemistry was right. And then, so anytime me I go into the studio, I say, yo, I have an idea. And sometimes I just go into the studio, I just don't have an idea.
0: Mm-hmm.
2: But that's why Fanatics, they just lead. And then they start press paper rhythms.
0: Yeah.
2: And then I read the second and the third one, you have to stop with that. Don't confuse me.
0: Yeah.
2: And you know, you just hear the rhythm, just know, say, yo, that's the one, man. Them talent is crazy.
0: Crazy.
2: Beyond, trust me.
0: Yeah, man.
2: And them produce a lot of stuff that people don't know about.
0: Yeah.
2: You know, another part, even in the present coming now. So, mm-hmm. get me to just to be working with Fanatics still and in a room with them.
0: Mm-hmm.
2: Trust me, it's just pure magic.
0: Pure magic. All right, see there. All right, so a few more questions for you, Styler, and then we talk to Fanatic. Now, the song blends dancehall with Spanish influences. Now, what attracts you to that sound, and how important is it for you to continue pushing dancehall into a new international space?
2: But the first one I hear the Spanish guitar, you know, we are, you know what?
0: Mm-hmm.
2: You hear me?
0: Yes, man, yeah.
2: You can come? Mm-hmm. Oh, when we hear the Spanish guitar, the first thing, you know, we take,
0: yeah.
2: Maria, Maria, you give me that vibe, isn't it?
0: Mm-hmm.
2: You know, we grew up on a lot of Spanish music.
0: Yeah.
2: You know, as Caribbean people, we grew up on the Spanish music. So, we know, once the Spanish guitar in it and it used the right way,
0: mm-hmm.
2: just automatically have a hit song. And this generation now is look like they're ready to hear back some stuff you never really get, you know, the full arm t-shirt to get.
0: Yeah.
2: Cause it kind of reminds me of a beat like, you know, like, you know, like the rhythm they were shot, A Sexy Lady, give me that whole vibe there.
0: Yeah, yeah.
2: But
0: yeah.
2: I want to hear it, it looks like it's a new version of that type of music.
0: Mm-hmm.
2: And we found out them just make everything from scratch.
0: Yeah.
2: You know, them see them work, magic from scratch. Mm-hmm. So when we hear the rhythm there, just give me that vibe there. And then the tempo, the two is just right now with dancehall. It's just me and right. Mm-hmm. You know what I'm saying? So when the Spanish fusion with it, it just grab my ears straight away. I'm just say, yeah, I hate that.
0: We've
2: got the second beat, then we're just supposed to work.
0: All right, mad. All right, now Touchdown connected with audience internationally. Did that success put any pressure on you guys? And maybe Fanatics can tap into this question as well. Did that production pressure you guys to deliver something even bigger with Chosen?
1: I wouldn't say that we feel pressure when we make music. We just go in the studio and we're just honest with, first of all, how it makes us feel.
0: Mm-hmm.
1: And then you can tell usually.
3: You can feel the vibe. Yeah,
1: yeah, you can feel the energy. If it's not right, we'll just say, yo, this ain't it. And we'll move on to something else. We're not trying to force nothing. So if it feels good, then we know it's right. And if it don't, then we just left it there. So
3: that's it.
0: All right. Like that. All right. And Stylo, any input on this question?
2: Oh, there is no pressure, my brother. There is no pressure. Every time Touchdown success alone, that's something where me dream about, you know, like doing a song with the biggest female rapper, biggest female singer in the world, and it happened. I would tour the world, and that song is taking me places I never dreamt of, my brother. You know what I'm saying? All across the globe, and the open doors for Fanatics as well.
0: Mm-hmm.
2: So that was, you know, that's a moment there that just brings everything alive.
0: Yeah.
2: So that alive moment, we don't never feel pressure to have that alive moment because it's still alive everywhere we go. You know, it's a song that will just keep trending every year.
0: Yeah.
2: And, you know, when you make a classic hit song, you know, it's a blessing. You know what I'm saying? Giant song.
0: Yeah. Indeed. All right, and Stylo, you've had major hits, you know, like the Dumpling, Too Hot, Bam Bam, you know, the Touchdown, just to name a few. Now, where would you place Chosen among the songs you have created so far?
2: I would have placed Chosen when everybody I get too wild and hype up, you know, we're just calming down with a girl song, you know?
0: Yeah,
2: we can't run up and I'm going to sweat every minute and I'm going to deal. Chosen is just the one that we, you know, you can, I want them song that we just grab the girls and shake away.
0: Mm-hmm.
2: And you know, the ladies, we realize we do a few songs, but we need to do more songs for them.
0: Yeah.
2: Get me? So, we say, Fanatics, let's do something for the ladies. You understand me?
0: Yeah.
2: So, we just keep making music where people can connect with.
0: Mm-hmm.
2: And we feel like this is one of them. That's why we kind of chose it, you see?
0: Mm-hmm. All right, good. Yeah. And the teaser for the music video is already getting already generating buzz online. Now, what can fans expect from the visuals, and is there anything in the video that might surprise them?
2: We're just giving them teasers right now. The song is out like for 2 weeks, 23rd. So we just tease them right now. Anything we can, if we tell you about it, it won't be a surprise then, no?
0: Mm-hmm. True.
2: We have to go wait, right, Fanatics? Yeah. All right. We can't tell them everything we put in. Just wait and then, you know what I'm saying?
0: Yeah. Fair enough. All right, now I have a few questions for Fanatics. Over to the Fanatics right now. Now, you have worked with some of the biggest names in dancehall and international music. Now, what was it about Stylo G's sound and energy that made you know Chosen was going to work?
1: You know what? With Stylo, from early in our journey, we kind of linked as people that are of Jamaican descent that are living in the UK.
0: Mm-hmm.
1: And from before we linked with him and we were working in our dancehall sound, like we'd worked with, we'd done songs with Popcorn and Beanie Man and a couple different people. And we're just like, yo, all this international stuff, and we got Stylo right here in England. We need to link up. And the first song, the first ever session we done with Stylo, we done a song called You See. And just how easy that session flowed. Like, we've been in crazy sessions with loads of people, and it's certain times you just feel like it's just not working. But with every time we've gone to the studio with Stylo, like we said, it's never a pressure thing. We just know from we link and we get in the studio, where something great's gonna happen.
3: Just gets it, man.
1: So over the years, we, you know, I don't even try to say too much, but we got more than just Chosen still. Clip full up.
2: You know, it's more than music in general. We're kind of in the studio and a bit of vibe, you know.
0: Like
2: the right chemistry in terms of with mixing the right music, the vibes. Even if I don't, even if we're at the studio, we don't make a song. We just at the studio, we create something good. Even if we just make rhythm alone, we just create something good. It's just a good atmosphere with me and Fanatic in the studio.
0: Yeah.
1: You know what I'm saying? Stylo's super talented. As far as producing, it's always good when you can link with artists that just have a clear direction. From they hear the music, you ain't got to tell them too tough what concept to work with or whatever. They just get, they understand the sonics and know what kind of mood it needs to be translated.
3: Versatile as well.
2: And Fanatics, they're very hard to please when it comes out to delivering good songs. They might be like, they do the proper British man thing. I'm not that one. I'm gonna be like,
1: that's down to the honesty that I was talking about. You just got to be honest in the room, because if we ain't feeling it in the room, no one else is gonna feel it.
0: True, that's true. All right. Next question, Fanatics. You have described Stylo as you said a while ago, very easy to work with because of his writing and ability to create melodies quickly. Now, take us behind the studio process, though. How did Chosen actually come together?
1: You know what? Certain times, like Stylo said, we're just there reasoning and man a spliff and, you know, drink a juice and just let the music naturally just happen. On this particular day, shout out Avia Law. He's a mad melody man as well, and he was also part of the vibe on this song here. He's a writer. And we had done a few sessions with Stylo recently, and we just said, you know what, let's just see what him and AV can cook up together. Just kind of, like I said, it's never a pressure thing. It just evolves from chilling and holding a vibe to just having a song there by the end of within a few hours.
0: All right, cool. All right, now for the moment that our listeners been waiting for, you know, we're going to press play on the track right now, play the brand new tracks for all our listeners locked in worldwide. All right, big ups all the peeps on the text line. Remember, 876-392-6217. Leave your feedback. We can know the track sound, you know what I mean? All right, so we got the Fanatics on the phone line right now, Stylo G, the artist. So we're going to take a listen right now to the brand new track, Chosen. Let's go.

0: Alright people, there you have it. What if I go play no more right now, Dino? The audio is out. It's out on our platforms, alright? It's there for you to stream.
1: Mad.
0: Yeah. 23rd. You know what I mean? So
2: the 23rd. On the
1: 23rd.
2: 23rd.
0: Yeah, the 23rd.
1: Yeah, you have it exclusive, the Sun City.
0: Exclusive.
1: It's a master of Run City. That is it.
0: See them on a world premiere. I'm gonna know them a year. You know what I mean?
1: Yeah.
0: Alright, cool. Yeah. So you said the video should be dropping soon, right?
1: Yeah man, the video got dropped probably near to the date. So for now we just like have little teasers, little clips for the TikTok, Instagram.
0: Yeah.
1: So those little previews, so if people want to hear it, you see me, them just draw near it. You see me, I say social media, you see me, everything connect. Once you have data, you have to till later.
0: See it. Alright, cool. And as we wrap the interview, Stylogy, what's next for you musically? What's coming up? Any performance, any new singles? Yeah.
1: Yeah, I like for me to let me and cool in some serious lift up. I know my touch is gonna be a madness.
0: Yeah.
1: So you see me? Yeah, we and cool right now, I'm gonna feel like the cool. Anytime we get cool, you see me, we just lift up.
0: Yeah, yeah.
1: You see me? So right now me I kinda focus on, you know, myself, we can find the island very soon. But you don't know, we have fixed some priorities. And go and make some songs from East for the island.
0: Yeah.
1: You see me? Yeah. You see me? Yeah. Wally for songs.
0: Wally.
1: Wally for songs. And that's the aim. You see me, I say?
0: Yeah.
1: So that's what next. We really touch for the island and come, you know, put in some work again for the island. Busy touring, doing a lot of shows all over Europe. Some different part of one place. You see me? So, yeah. I'll touch the island soon.
0: All right. Sounds good. And anything you'd like to leave with our listeners before we end the call?
3: Yes, pre-save the song. It's out on the 23rd. Pre-save on...
4: Hit the pre-save links in the bios, our Instagram, the style of these Instagram, it's everywhere.
1: You get me, fam. British man style. Pre-save that. You get me? Yeah.
0: Yeah.
1: Jamaica, we're up to date right now. I'm still up iTunes. You see me, I say we have A tune, B tunes, all type of tunes. You see me, Spotify, all type of fire. You see me, I say Wi-Fi, Spotify, so the team connect.
0: Yeah.
1: Then suppose you just have the bank card, and everybody have bank card right now, so just boom, connect the thing, Apple Pay, not delay. You see me, I say, see you later.
4: And follow us on Instagram, TikTok, everywhere, it's Fanatics Online, and Official Stylogy.
0: Yeah.
1: Yeah, man.
0: All right, and we that. You know what I mean? Thank you, the Fanatics. Big up.
3: Yeah, respect.
0: Yeah. And thank you, Stylogy, for talking to us today. All right, enjoy the rest of your day, Rico G.
1: Chris, right? This is Chris.
0: Yeah, Chris Sonic, yeah.
1: Yeah, so the dub play, are you playing the songs for us for Sun City, you know?
0: Yeah, man, are we prepared? Yeah.
1: So, right, now we have to get the dub play rolling. Fanatics set, we have the beat, right?
4: Yeah.
1: So we're gonna get to work and make sure you get the dub plate. Is that what I said?
0: All right, that is it, G. Gonna connect to right?
1: The club. When the club plate.
0: Yeah.
1: See you in the circle.
0: Yeah, definitely. Most definitely. Yeah. All right,
1: brother.
0: All right, that is it. All right, peeps, that was producer Fanatics and artist Stylogy. You know what I mean? The song is called Chosen My People. Pre-save, you know what I mean? Pre-save it right now. It's releasing soon. The video is coming. It's gonna be crazy. Big shout out to all the peeps locked in. 4 minutes on until the break. It's a current Tuesday. Chris Sonic is with you. Big shout out to Raheem checking in right now. Hola, my family. Bless up to ya. Big up to Rasetta Shy, Augustown crew locked in. Big up yourself, Son Millie from Kitsatown. Alright, Snow, what I deal with? Shout out to Kish, Garda Pen family locked in. Alright. And also remember people, Symphony Complex presents Biker Sunday. This and every Sunday. Symphony Complex place to be. Also gonna tell you about Boo in the Zoo. Night one is all about the babies to 12 years. And that's Friday, October 23rd, 4 p.m. until 10 p.m. Night two, it's all about the teens and the adults. And this one is Saturday, October 24th. Another thing, a Hope Zoo, place to be. Alright, also remember the retro party experience. This one is October 31st. Starts at 9 a.m. Passage Ford Community Center, Sunset Road, Portmore. And also, people, remember the back to school quiz right here in Sun City every Monday, Wednesday, and Friday. All right? You know, we go live at 5:35. Pinkrun 2026, Miles and Miles of Hope. October 25th, 2026 at Emancipation Park. 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Registration open, people. And also, Praise in the Park. This one is the 16th of October, 2026. Emancipation Park. And also, Bridgeport High School Educational Trust presents A Day of Giving. This is Friday, October 30th, 2026. 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
3: The beat of the drum. The strumming of the bass guitar, the unison of the keyboard, the steadiness of the rhythm guitar, energy from the percussion, and the voice cementing the sound. This is reggae music. The coming together of souls uniting the world in harmony and peace.

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It's massive.

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FaceTime, got a to throw. 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
2: 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People got to go. Catch me back on the radio Friday, 3 p.m. Until that time, this is Sanjak Chris Sonic signing off. Sanjak Rory Stone Love is up next. Keep it locked.

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0: 2016 for an unforgettable evening of praise and worship starting at 6 p.m. featuring Jahi Kingston, Rhoda Isabella, Sebastian Braham, Chantal Smalling Stevenson, Nicket Morgan Williams, and Raheem Wellington. 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
1: The father needs to overstand, understand, understand that his role is extremely important. It's not enough to just lay down with a woman and put your seed into her and then say, yes, I'm a father because I come around every Christmas or every birthday or every Easter, let's say. Where's the guidance? Where's the provider? Where's the protection? The child doesn't feel that from the father. All of that is gone. The male aspect of the child is gone. So fathers, remember that.
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Mix it. The craziest. It's down. It's massive.

It's Mary Mary. I'm Rory Sola. On your Tuesday, high energy. 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
1: Welcome back to the High Energy Show on a Tuesday. I'm Rory Stonelove, and over the weekend I was in the Bronx, New York, and all courtesy of Face. It was a fantastic show. It was a tribute to House of Leo Tree, Cargill Avenue, with me and Glamour Wayne. It was absolutely amazing. I wish I could just share that dance with you, but you know, so things go. In the meantime, it's the reggae time now. Got this one on courtesy of Rick Jam. I love it. I know you're going to love it too. Give thanks and praises, Rick Jam. Sun City Radio.

Every taxi driver, minibus driver. People working 9 to 5. Gotta give thanks and praises. Yes, I am. Senji Crew, Manchester Heights, Clarendonians. Shoot it, body, body.

Sounds from Jalil. What a thing called good times. Here's the reggae segment.

I know you love this one. You can feel the vibration into your mind, body, and soul. Brother Adam Engineer, say for years, have no fears. Don't forget Portmore High School Educational Trust. Proceeds to Pondside Primary School. He presents a day thing called Day of Giving. That's right, October the 30th. It's a Friday. Support it. That's right, support it. Kids that need an education, yo. Sound City Radio. This is Vegas, Mr. Vegas. One praise.

want to say a big shout out to Salisa. I hope I pronounced her name correctly. If I did it wrong, please forgive me. I owe you some dates, all right? So, you know, with their life and Derek right now, I'm going to play a special song for you, all the Portmore ladies. Only played on Sun City Radio. Listen lyrics.

Joy in the Morning, Deani, from his new album. It's absolutely crazy. It's Grammy material. I'll tell you once, I'll tell you two times, I'll tell you three.

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0: Bruce and Catherine. 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
4: Welcome back, and I want to say it's now the international segment where we play things that are going in our foreign and our billboard and all them things. They're saying, want to say enough respect to Poonsy. That's right, that's my sweet, sweet, sweet Poonsy outer face one. No way, except all the crew at the Nago's head, respect is due. Bayside, Independent City, Waterford, and all those places like Hastings, and you know, it's going to be crazy. But in the meantime, got this one, he's a rock in the Billboard charts.

Olivia in the meantime. 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Here comes the whitest of whitest persons you could ever meet, Taylor Swift, with a thing called Babylon.

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Taylor Swift. Patient Zero. All the crew out of Spanish Town Hospital. Public. UE.

Patient Zero, Taylor Swift in the international segment of the show. Praise the Park. Friday, 16th October. Emancipation Park. Featuring many, many, many artists, speakers. 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

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She's in Texas, Houston, Dallas, and all lost in all those places.

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Working in 9 to 5, put a smile on your face. Gotta be happy like the taxi drivers, minibus drivers. All the coconut man is happy too.

Oh yes, oh yes, oh yes, oh yes, oh yes. Don't forget, Bear Monk Friday, Rory Stone off this Friday. That's Bear Monk Friday, New Kingston Shopping Center. It's a retro fair. This Friday, Rory Stone Love.

Oh, Adam loves this one. He goes crazy for Stella. Said he wants to meet her. He's going to go into Texas next month. He's brought his ticket to Houston. Has his visa. And all those things that you need. Beverly from Gregory Park, how you doing? Patricia out.

So yes. Got this one, Adam. It's very, very, it's a romantic African song. And this guy, he wrote this song. He was madly in love with this lady. And it's a very romantic, but it's in minor key, so you can feel his pain and his sorrow. Oh, it's absolutely loaded. This girl he is in love with, she has 20 other men. It's very hard. It's a hard competition for this gentleman. As we continue.

He's saying, he took his money, leave the house. He's saying, run away. Get out of here. Sound City Radio.

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The coming together of souls uniting the world in harmony and peace.

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1: 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This is Massacre, Damien Junior God.

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0: We'll be right back with the news with Valentino. If your lady in Bridgeport wants Antonio, but all in Edgewater, they don't want Valentino. Crazy, son!
1: Oh!
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0: Coming up in our headlines in local news, PNP questions NARA's $600 million headquarters lease. NWA outlines road repairs following Western Jamaica protest. And Denham Town High mourns 11-year-old student killed in house fire. In regional news, Grenada sets November 5 for general election. And in international, measles surge prompts states of emergency in New York.
1: And in sports, Yerke Boys interim head coach lauds Nation League campaign.
0: And in entertainment, Yaksta explores new side with Bedroom. Those were the headlines, but do stay with us for the news in detail.

And now the news in detail. We begin with local news. The opposition's People's National Party is demanding greater transparency over a five-year lease signed by the National Reconstruction and Resilience Authority, NARA, for office space at the Digital Building in downtown Kingston. The PNP says the arrangement will cost approximately $120 million annually, or close to $600 million over 5 years. NARA has said the building was selected based on its resilience features and a National Land Agency valuation. Opposition spokesperson on finance Julian Robinson is questioning why NARA was not placed in an existing government facility, including the former Ministry of Legal and Constitutional Affairs building on Fairway Avenue, which the PNP says taxpayers are still paying $4.5 million monthly to lease. The opposition is calling for the government to release the full lease valuation report, procurement records, furnishing costs, and the details of approved staff positions and salaries. More in our local news. The National Works Agency, NWA, has outlined plans to address several deteriorated roads in Hanover and Westmoreland following protests by residents over poor road conditions. On Monday, residents mounted roadblocks in several communities, including Bethel Town, Cornwall Mountain, Marchmount, and Seaford Town in Westmoreland, as well as Chester Castle in Hanover, disrupting travel along sections of the road network. The NWA says road rehabilitation is already underway in sections of Hanover, including Seaview Drive in Lucy, where a $39 million project will replace approximately 200 meters of roadway with rigid concrete pavement. The agency says additional roads are also being targeted to improve alternative routes and ease disruptions, while major rehabilitation work continues in the western parishes. And finally, in local news. Students and staff at Denham Town High School are mourning the death of 11-year-old Jaden White, who was killed in a house fire in Kingston earlier this morning, just one day before his 12th birthday. Jaden, a grade 7 student, enrolled at the school in September, was remembered by Principal Yvette Richards-Thompson as a loving, caring, and a generous child who frequently helped classmates and advocated for other students. Jaden and 60-year-old Junior Barrett died in the blaze. The Jamaica Fire Brigade says it was alerted shortly before 1 o'clock Tuesday morning. Firefighters later discovered the remains of both victims while conducting cooling down operations. The cause of the fire remains under investigation. That's it for local news. Up next is regional news.

It's now time for regional news. Grenadians will head to the polls on November 5 for a general election, following an announcement by Prime Minister Dickon Mitchell. Parliament was dissolved on October 2, formally beginning the election process, while voter registration for the upcoming poll also closed on that date. Nomination day is October 15, with police officers and other eligible personnel scheduled to vote early on November 2. Mitchell will lead the governing National Democratic Congress, NDC, which won 9 of the 15 parliamentary seats in the 2022 election. The main opposition New National Party, NNP, will contest the election under leader Emmeline Pear, following former Prime Minister Keith Mitchell's departure from active politics after more than four decades as a parliamentarian. That's it for regional. Up next is international news.

We now move on to international news. The New York Governor Kathy Hochul has declared a statewide disaster emergency as health authorities respond to a sharp increase in measles cases. New York has recorded 108 confirmed cases so far this year, with most infections reported in under-immunized rural communities outside New York City. The emergency order expands the number of healthcare professionals authorized to administer measles vaccine and allows registered nurses to order testing. Pharmacists will also be permitted to vaccinate children as young as 2. The outbreak comes amid a wider resurgence across the United States, where nearly 3,900 measles cases have been reported this year, the highest annually. The highest annual figure since 1991. That's it for international news. It's now time for Sun City Sports with Valentino Thompson.

0: Good evening, welcome to Sun City Sports, I'm Valentino Thompson. Reggae Boys interim head coach Rudolph Speed says his team have met their target by reaching the quarterfinals of the CONCACAF Nations League. The Reggae Boys finished second in Group B following a 1-1 away draw to Honduras on Monday. They ended with 7 points, the same as group winners Guatemala, who had a better goal difference. Speed says he's happy with the result against Honduras.
1: We did what we set out to do, was qualify for the next round. I think both Jamaica and Honduras is very happy tonight. Honduras, as you know, will not be relegated from the category of a Nations League, so I think both teams are happy.
0: The Reggae Boys will face Mexico in November in a two-way tie in the quarterfinals. The winner will advance to the semifinals and qualify for the 2027 CONCACAF Gold Cup, while the loser will enter the Gold Cup qualifiers. Speed says the aim now is to focus on the future.
1: Jamaica is in a rebuilding phase, and we carried some really young players here. A lot of the players, maybe about 6-7 players, played their first game for Jamaica in this series of game. So I think one of our objectives has been met. We're able to look at about 25 players over the 4 matches, and it will form the basis of our squad going forward. And we have been able to see all the players play in top level competition games, and based on that, we are better prepared to pick players going forward.
0: Reggae Boys interim head coach Rudolph Speed. The West Indies fell to an 8-wicket defeat to host India in the first T20 at the Ekana Cricket Ground on Tuesday. The West Indies were sent in to bat and scored 171 all out. Shafane Rutherford led the way with 56 from 34 balls. He smashed 6 boundaries and 3 maximums in his innings. Captain Shea Hope supported with 52 from 32 with 6 fours and 2 sixes. Jamaican Rovman Powell was bowled for a duck, while debutant Camille Puran scored 12. Naman Dare claimed 3 for 31 on his debut for India. Chasing 172 to win, India raced to the target in 14.4 overs. Captain Shreyas Iyer hit 102 not out as the host take a 1-0 lead in the 5-match series. Rustin Chase and Akhil Hussain took the 2 wickets for the West Indies. The second match will be played on Friday. Over in Zimbabwe, the West Indies women secured their 3-match T20 series after defeating the host by 8 wickets in the second game on Tuesday. The West Indies women won the toss and decided to bowl. They restricted the Zimbabwe women to 106 for 7 in 20 overs. Beloved Bissa top scored with 35. Jazara Claxton claimed 3 for 14 for the West Indies women, and in reply, they scored 108 for 2 in 9.1 overs. Ebony Brathwaite top scored with 57 off 23 deliveries, the fastest half century by a West Indies women's player. She was named player of the match, and the West Indies lead the series 2-0. The final match will be played on Wednesday. Novak Djokovic claimed his 102nd title as Alex de Minaur retired hurt from the China Open final on Tuesday. The 39-year-old led 7-6, 7-3, 0-1 when the Australian was forced to quit with a left thigh problem. It's the 21st year in a row that Djokovic has won at least one singles title. Only Jimmy Connors with 109 and Roger Federer 103 have won more singles titles in their careers than the Serb. Djokovic is on a 34-match winning streak at the China Open, claiming the trophy 7 times. Now that's it for sports. I'm Valentino Thompson. Jordan Beckford has entertainment.

Thank you, Valentino. It's now time for your entertainment news. Reggae and dancehall artist Yoxter is showcasing a different side of his musical versatility with the release of his latest single, Bedroom. The track was released on October 2 through New League Music and distributed by Vipal Music. It features contemporary dancehall production with Yoxter exploring mature themes of attraction, desire, and relationships. The St. Mary native is widely known for motivational music, cultural commentary, and socially conscious storytelling. But the new single sees him venturing into more adult-oriented material. Bedroom follows the June release of Yoxter's 15-track sophomore album, The Microphone Saved Me, which explored personal growth, spirituality, perseverance, gratitude, and love. That's it for entertainment. Up next is our weather report.

0: It's now time for the weather report. A significant feature, a trough across Jamaica. The trough is forecast to persist across Jamaica into the weekend. However, a tropical wave is projected to move across the island Thursday afternoon into early Friday, followed by a low-level jet entering the area on Friday. In our 24-hour forecast tonight, mainly fair. Tomorrow morning, mostly sunny. And tomorrow afternoon, becoming mostly cloudy with showers and thunderstorms across central and western parishes, as well as hilly areas elsewhere. Minimum temperature expected for Kingston tonight, 26 degrees Celsius. Minimum temperature expected for Montego Bay tonight, 26 degrees Celsius. And that is it for this evening's news package, written and produced by the Sun City News Center. I'm Jodian Beckford.
1: And I'm Valentino Thompson.
0: Have yourself a good evening.

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0: out to Robert Destamali, out to Yesier. On the heat wave.
1: Oh no.
0: Oh yeah.

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Counterfeit.

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1: Welcome back to the Heatwave, and don't forget, from October the 16th to the 19th is the Greatness Weekend. On the 16th is K-Manners Golf Club, and on the 17th it's going to be Mass Camp, and on the 18th it's BOJ Lawn, and on the 19th it's East Lawn Devon House. You're going to be there. It's going to be absolutely amazing. As we continue, this is Lightning, this is Mortimer.

Shane Lee is your Bert Strong. He got so many requests for your Bert Strong. That's Shane Lee. Happy birthday from your big brother.

love it, you love it, you Clarendonians, how you doing? Alvis Shaley Passy, Zaza Crew. Oh, it's been lovey-dovey-dovey-dovey.

Mortimer, it's a classic, it's beautiful. 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

Holiday White. It's all white. 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December the 26th. You're gonna be there.

Champion Mornings, October 19th. Portmore, Jamaica's the place to be. 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

0: Movie Eye, this is Feelings. Got a lot of feelings. Every taxi driver in Nagu's head right now. Bayside, Gregory Park, Independent City, Waterford. Phase 1, 2, Hellshaw. 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
1: There is this feeling inside that grows like thunder.
0: Gavamita, Bridgeport. Rockford, Wellington Town, Franklin Town, Almond Town, Hero Circle, Admiral Town, Jonestown. Sight, Hannah Town, Crepe Town, Jungle, Rima, Denim Town, Trench Town, Tivoli Gardens.

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0: 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Come out! Yay! We them
1: bye. Something wicked is coming to the zoo. 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
1: Welcome back to the Heat Wave, and don't forget the Pink Run. That's the Pink Run. Is all about cancer awareness and making money for the cancer cures. Okay, that's going to be on October the 25th. You've got to register right now, and it's going to be absolutely fantastic. In the meantime, High Energy Segment, International Wise. Rory Stone Love alongside Adam. Daniel sending birthday greetings to his beautiful niece from his myself and sister Myla.

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The Jamaican Bam Bam remix, African style, with the coolie dance, all sorts of thing. 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

coming home from work from that 9 to 5. Stuck in traffic on the Nelson Mandela Highway. If you're on the causeway, stuck in traffic too, it's not konnichiwa. Just bounce the vibe, Sun City Radio, the heat wave. 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

Oh, Shaylee, on your fourth day birthday, from your brother Jay, wishing you all the best. 4 years old today. Shaylee, happy birthday. I have a big family, my gosh. 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
1: Guys, it's Jean, courtesy of Future Fambo and Blue Scholar, and reaching out especially to Sandra all the way out to Bayside. 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

Happy belated birthday, Kelsey. 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Says she loves you very much. 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